0: Ragdoll, originally written as Ragtime. Steven Tyler's original lyric was about ragtime music. That's true. It's absolutely true.
1: I don't even know what ragtime music is. What is it?
0: Well, it's like music from the 1920s. You know, it's an old style of music.
1: Really?
0: Yeah. And the record company didn't like the idea. They sent a songwriter named Holly Knight into the studio to work on the song. And when she got there, the first thing she said was, well, nobody wants to hear about music from the 1920s. Maybe you should write a lyric called Rag Doll. And Steven Tyler took that tip and rewrote the entire lyric. That's all Holly Knight did on the song, and she got a songwriter's credit.
1: Whoa. Wait, are you serious, though?
0: Yeah. There's a fortune that can be made from simply redirecting Steven Tyler's creative muse. Z1023.

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0: Fact brought to you by Steve Gorman Rocks. Freddie Mercury once dressed Princess Diana up as a man and took her to a gay bar so she could have a normal night out without being recognized. Yes, that's true. And this is Steve Gorman Rocks.
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0: Not only does he know rock music, he knows sports too. 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
1: Steve Gorman Sports. One of the stories of the NFL 4 weeks in is the Philadelphia Eagles. It's already been up and down. They started the season 2-0. A game-winning drive to beat the Titans put them there, and everybody said, hey, Jalen Hurts, he's a winner. Make no mistake about it. But now, consecutive losses with terrible offensive performances against Chicago and the Rams. No. The Tennessee game was just a harbinger of things to come. The win over the Titans covered up the fact that this team is falling apart. The Eagles cannot run the ball to save their life on early downs. They are getting killed when people blitz them. No second half drives all season long except for that winner against the Titans. 89 regular season games the Eagles have played since Nick Sirianni took over, and this game was their 86th in offensive success rate. It's going the wrong direction. One good thing I will say about Eagles ownership, they've never sat around and let contracts expire so they don't throw money away. No, if they feel like something isn't working, they make a change. That's the kind of management I want for my teams. I would be surprised if Nick Sirianni lasts through the end of the season. Z1023.
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25: 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Bigfoot. I saw him. He's here in the woods of Michigan. Oh, by the way, it's Gonzo from Saginaw, Michigan.
24: Thanks for the info, Gonzo. 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

Journey with Faithfully on Steve Gorman Rocks. Jimi Hendrix, his first album from 1967, changed everything. It was a decade before another musician would show up and challenge him for the GOAT. And, of course, that was Eddie Van Halen. So we're going to play them both. Here's Jimmy up first with Hey Joe. Z 102.3.

0: please. It's Eddie Van Halen night on Steve Gorman Rocks. Now, here's your host, Steve Gorman.
1: It is Edward Van Halen Day. We lost one of the greatest guitarists of all time 6 years ago today. And this next song is a great example of my personal Eddie Van Halen preference. I love his solos. He's incredible. But I love his rhythm playing. Eddie Van Halen's right hand, to me, was always more impressive than his left, if that makes sense. The solos are exciting, but boy, he really cooks on rhythm guitar. And in 1984, the album of the same name was released, and one of the biggest hits from that album showcases his rhythm playing as well as any other song in their catalog. This is Hot for Teacher. Z1023.

0: A set of John Lennon's fingerprints were seized by the FBI from a New York memorabilia dealer who intended to sell them for at least $100,000. Check this out. John Lennon walked into a New York police station in 1976 to apply for a U.S. residence, a green card. The prints were taken on that day. The bureau thought the card was actually still government property all those years later. So the guy that was trying to auction off John Lennon's fingerprints, the feds are like, oh, no, no, that still belongs to us. And you can't auction that off. That's crazy, isn't
1: it? That is so creepy. Why does your fingerprint belong to anyone but yourself?
0: You know how the federal government is. They like to get their little noses into everything. Finally, on this day in 2005, a scary night in Charlottesville, Virginia. At the University of Virginia, the Rolling Stones were playing at the football stadium, and there was a bomb threat that came in 8 songs into the set. The band was told, stop, get off the stage. They had a 45-minute police sweep of the area. Nothing was found. They went back on stage and completed the show. Think about that. You're 8 songs in, and the police show up and say, guys, we got a bomb threat. You leave.
1: Oh, my gosh.
0: You wait almost an hour, and then you go back up and start over again.
1: I wouldn't want to go back.
0: No.
1: I would be like, you guys didn't look hard enough.
0: Yeah, that's the Stones, though. They're just like, nope, we're here. We're going to do the job. Thank you very much. Z1023.
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0: Tonight on Steve Gorman Rocks, the anniversary of the first gig by the baddest rock band ever. At the time, they were the New Yardbirds. 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
12: Again, clear skies and chilly tonight, but not as cold as last night. Lows downtown about 47, dropping to 38.

0: south of the city. Mostly sunny, breezy, much warmer tomorrow, a high of 72 on your Wednesday. Clear to partly cloudy, breezy, maybe a few late night sprinkles, but definitely milder tomorrow night as well. Lows 53 in Erie, 49 inland. And for Thursday, after a chance of some early sprinkles, mostly sunny, brisk weather, high temperatures 69, probably in the morning, falling in the afternoon. Make it a great Tuesday night from your weather authority. I'm meteorologist Tom Atkins.
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George Thorogood with I Drink Alone on Steve Gorman Rocks. I interviewed George, well, a couple times, actually, over the last few years. And he said something a couple years ago that has always stuck with me. He said, you know, man, I always wanted to be the staple. I wanted to be the thing that's on every menu, every bar in America. I'm the beer and burger of rock and roll. And I just thought, man, that self-awareness is fantastic. And what a great goal to be the thing everybody knows exactly what you're going to offer them. Where's the challenge in that? Well, the challenge is keeping it fresh. George Thorogood is not trying to reinvent the wheel. He's just trying to keep the wheel going for as long as he can and have as much fun as he can. If you've never seen him live, believe me when I say every single gig the man plays, he walks on that stage thinking quite sincerely, this might be the last one. I'm going to leave it all on the stage. And he does exactly that every single gig. Z 102.3.

0: Sister Christian Night Ranger on Steve Gorman Rock. Steve, I got a very, very serious question to ask you. I just been dying to know. Would you rather get in a fight with one snake that is your size or 10 regular sized snakes?
1: Are we talking about like a snake that's going to squeeze me to death or a venomous snake that will bite me?
0: Ooh, see, we can do a combo.
1: Oh, I don't want a combo. You got to pick one or the other. The answer is going to be the same. Just give me a bottle of hemlock for me to drink so I can die before I go into that room. Like Socrates, I'll end my own life. A snake my own size, I would take one look at it and my heart would stop in fear. And 10 normal sized snakes, same. I would just be like, sorry, guys, you win. I'm just going to tap out right now.
0: So you're like Indiana Jones.
1: My heart's racing and I'm getting a little sweaty just answering this question.
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0: Sean, here's what you got to do. Say your name, what band you're from, and then tell our listeners they're listening to Steve Gorman Rocks. Ready? Think you can handle it?
1: Yeah, really easy.
0: Okay, we've got Mr. Confident over here. Let's see what you got.
1: Hey, it's Neil Sean from Journey, and you're listening to Steve Gorman Rocks.
0: Okay, now do it like 500 more times.
1: Yeah, that's like a little rough, man.
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0: The Doors with Riders on the Storm on Steve Gorman Rocks. Jim Morrison did the vocal for that song in a studio in Los Angeles. Walked out the door, never, as far as we know, to stand in front of a microphone again. He was off to Paris just a few days later. And a few months after that, he died. And he did die. There have been people for 50-plus years trying to say he's still alive. They don't believe the story that he overdosed. They don't think the grave is real. No, he's gone. And he left behind a catalog of music and a bunch of writings and a persona that will forever mystify and bewilder fans. Every generation at some point discovers the Doors. My son in high school 10 years ago, one day, "Dad, the Doors were pretty cool, weren't they?" Yeah, they were. They will always be pretty cool. Z1023.
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The band Manfred Mann's Earth Band had their first breakthrough single in America with a Bruce Springsteen cover, not a Bruce Springsteen song too many people had ever heard before. It was on one of those first albums that nobody bought, but Manfred Mann heard it and said, oh, I know what to do with that. Here they are with Bruce's Blinded by the Light. Z 102.3.

0: hold, please. It's Eddie Van Halen night on Steve Gorman Rocks. 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
1: Edward Van Halen gone 6 years today on Steve Gorman Rocks. We had been on the air for just over a year when Eddie died, and I remember getting the news and putting that night's show together just in absolute disbelief. Shock. I mean, yeah, we knew that he had been battling cancer, but I don't think anybody knew just how bad it had gotten. It was a day where I just had to think to myself, is there any one singular musician since Van Halen 1's release that would mean more, that did more, that expanded things more, that blew people's minds more than Eddie Van Halen? And the answer was no. Jimi Hendrix did it in 67. Eddie Van Halen did it in 78. And since then, I'm sorry, I haven't heard anybody that you could say did with their instrument what those two gentlemen did with theirs. From the 1984 album, here's Panama. Z1023.

0: Panama Van Halen on Steve Gorman. Rock Steve, David Lee Roth. Is he genius frontman or just wildly confident? Like, was there method to his madness or was he just confident, not even thinking about it going out there on stage? Because he had something different.
1: I think he was the former. I think, well, he was incredibly confident, but he was also really, really, really bright and could read a room. And he recognized what works and what doesn't work. And he would never repeat a mistake. I think for that era, the late 70s, early 80s, when Van Halen established themselves, I think he was the greatest frontman working at that time. In hard rock music, anyway, for sure. He was sort of this combination of all these different elements of people that had come before him, and he put it all together with a new sort of presentation, if you will. But you said the main word, the confidence, or the arrogance, or the ego, whatever. It made for great, great frontman action, and he was unlike anybody before or since.
0: Or the drugs, either one.
1: Everything I just said, you can replace it with, nope, he was high as a kite. Z1023.
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10: Again, clear skies and chilly tonight, but not as cold as last night. Lows downtown about 47, dropping to 38 south of the city. Mostly sunny, breezy, much warmer tomorrow. A high of 72 on your Wednesday. Clear to partly cloudy, breezy, maybe a few late night sprinkles, but definitely milder tomorrow night as well. Lows 53 in Erie, 49 inland. And for Thursday, after a chance of some early sprinkles, mostly sunny, brisk weather, high temperatures 69, probably in the morning, falling in the afternoon. Make it a great Tuesday night from your weather authority. I'm meteorologist Tom Atkins.
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0: Tom Petty, Running Down a Dream from Full Moon Fever on Steve Gorman Rocks. That album came out in April of 1989. And I can remember listening to it in the record store where I worked, a place in Atlanta, Georgia called Wax and Facts. It is still there. I would recommend you go pay them a visit if you're ever in Atlanta, Georgia. We played that record on repeat the first week it was released. I don't know that anybody was necessarily a card-carrying Tom Petty fan, but you just couldn't deny it. Every song seemed better than the one before it. It was just, man, this guy is writing some hits right here. People would walk in the store. The record would be playing. They'd look up and go, is this a new Tom Petty record? Yes, it is. I don't know how many copies we sold that week, but I think it was probably the most we ever sold from simply having it on in the store. People hearing one song, then the beginning of the next song, and immediately saying, okay, I'm going to get it.
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0: Hold, please. It's Eddie Van Halen night on Steve Gorman Rocks. 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
1: Edward Van Halen, 6 years gone today, came to America as a kid. His family moved from the Netherlands, a Dutch father, an Indonesian mother. He and his brother Alex, when they started elementary school in California, they were shunned. They were outcast. They were those weird foreign kids. Thank goodness their father, a musician, put instruments in their hands. Alex and Eddie played countless hours, just trying to get acclimated to a new country, a new language, bunch of guys in school treating them poorly, but those instruments never, ever betrayed them. From a garage in Pasadena to the top of the rock world, Van Halen, here's Everybody Wants Some. Z 102.3.

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0: Not only does he know rock music, he knows sports too. 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
1: Steve Gorman Sports. One of the stories of the NFL 4 weeks in is the Philadelphia Eagles. It's already been up and down. They started the season 2-0. A game-winning drive to beat the Titans put them there, and everybody said, hey, Jalen Hurts, he's a winner. Make no mistake about it. But now, consecutive losses with terrible offensive performances against Chicago and the Rams? No. The Tennessee game was just a harbinger of things to come. The win over the Titans covered up the fact that this team is falling apart. The Eagles cannot run the ball to save their life on early downs. They are getting killed when people blitz them. No second half drives all season long except for that winner against the Titans. 89 regular season games the Eagles have played since Nick Sirianni took over, and this game was their 86th in offensive success rate. It's going the wrong direction. One good thing I will say about Eagles ownership, they've never sat around and let contracts expire so they don't throw money away. No, if they feel like something isn't working, they make a change. That's the kind of management I want for my teams. I would be surprised if Nick Sirianni lasts through the end of the season. Z1023.
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Journey Any Way You Want It from the Departure album on Steve Gorman Rocks from 1980. Up next, AC/DC, the album that finally broke through to some American ears, got them a record deal for the U.S. of A. The album was Dirty Deeds, and this is Dirty Deeds Done Dirt Cheap. 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
1: On this day back in 1979, Led Zeppelin's final studio album, In Through the Outdoor, charted at number one. It was Zeppelin's most collaborative effort as a group, with John Paul Jones getting a writing credit on all but one song. The album just killed it, of course. It was fueled by the songs In the Evening, Fool in the Rain, and All My Love. Now, Zeppelin would part ways 2 years later with the death of drummer John Bonham, but not without leaving us this one final masterpiece. That's your Classic Rock Rewind. I'm April Rose, and this is Steve Gorman Rocks.
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0: Led Zeppelin, Dazed and Confused from Led Zeppelin 1 on Steve Gorman Rocks. You know, if you put on the first Zeppelin album in 1969, like a lot of people did, first song kicks in, Good Times, Bad Times, you're like, oh my gosh, this is a raucous band. You get a few songs in and you're thinking, okay, I get it, a blues-based rock and roll band, a little louder, a little more brash than some. The singer has certainly got a different vibe. He's howling at a high register. And then that song we just heard, Dazed and Confused, comes on. And I think for a lot of people, that must have been when the road took a sharp left turn. Suddenly, you're in the midst of a psychedelic explosion. There's nothing in the first few songs on side one that would give you an indication. There's nothing that tips the hand of what is about to come. Dazed and Confused remains, all these years later, 6.5 minutes of sonic majesty, mystery, and mischief, frankly. To pull that off in the studio the way they did, and then the expansive 30-minute-plus versions they would play live, man, you could make a strong case that the ultimate Led Zeppelin song, when all was said and done, was actually Dazed and Confused. Z1023.
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7: Again, clear skies and chilly tonight, but not as cold as last night. Lows downtown about 47, dropping to 38 south of the city. Mostly sunny, breezy, much warmer tomorrow, a high of 70.

0: 72 on your Wednesday. Clear to partly cloudy, breezy, maybe a few late night sprinkles, but definitely milder tomorrow night as well. Lows 53 in Erie, 49 inland. And for Thursday, after a chance of some early sprinkles, mostly sunny, brisk weather, high temperatures 69, probably in the morning, falling in the afternoon. Make it a great Tuesday night from your weather authority. I'm meteorologist Tom Atkins.
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Poison Talk Dirty to Me on Steve Gorman Rocks. I saw a list of the most popular Halloween costumes from every year of the past, well, 60. 1965, the year I was born, Sonny and Cher were the most popular Halloween costumes, which really all you need is to have a woman that's a little taller than the guy, a couple of vests, you know, a big handlebar mustache and a long black wig on the woman, and you're in business. I can see it. It was a pretty easy one to put together. Sonny and Cher's I Got You, Babe, in fact, was the number one song in America the day I was born, August of 65. So by October, yeah, that makes perfect sense. 1966 was Barbie. 1967, Morticia Adams. Now we're talking. Always preferred the Adams family to the Munsters. Morticia, one of my first crushes. Go ahead. Call me a goth weirdo. I can take it. Z1023.

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Guns N' Roses with Patience from the Lies EP on Steve Gorman Rocks. If you're just joining us, we've got a lot of great music left. Do not fret. Pink Floyd, Bob Seger, Sabbath, another classic from Van Halen, Stevie Nicks with Tom Petty, and right now it's John Mellencamp, back when he was Johnny Cougar, I Need a Lover. Z 102.3.

0: What do your friends think when you talk over Steve Gorman Rocks? Hold on. We'll let Elton John tell you.
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0: It's time for Questionable Wisdom on Steve Gorman Rocks. Here's April Rose with tonight's question.
1: 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Now, Steve, Jess is having problems with her husband in the bedroom, okay? He's getting older and things just aren't working the same. She asked him to get on Viagra, but he doesn't want to. He thinks it's emasculating. Steve, what should she do?
2: Ooh, boy. Well, I think maybe what Jess needs to do is find a way to get a prescription on her own and just slide that sucker into his food somehow. I mean, come on.
1: Is that illegal? I feel like there might be some rules against it.
2: Yeah, that's violating all sorts of medical, ethical, legal protocols that any self-respecting society has long since established. So maybe don't do that. Maybe Jess has to resort to some good old-fashioned jealousy. Plant a few seeds. Maybe Jess needs to let her husband know that, hey, listen, if you don't feel like dancing, I'll find someone who does. And that dude over there, ooh, baby, look at the quadriceps. He's ready to do some dips. He's ready to throw me up over his head. Scare the man into facing this and dealing with it. Z1023.
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18: Now it's time for a little drama. 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After David Lee Roth left Van Halen in 85, he had this to say.
19: Van Halen is demanding for the audience to make a choice. You have to either love us and hate him, or vice versa. Well, I'll rise to the challenge. If we have to have a comparison, then fine. I eat you for breakfast, pal.
18: This is Steve Gorman Rocks.

Seeger and the Silver Bullet Band with Against the Wind on Steve Gorman Rocks. Black Sabbath took this next song from just a basic idea, a Tony Iommi riff, to a completed, written, arranged, and recorded song in less than an hour. This is Paranoid. Z1023.

0: please. It's Eddie Van Halen night on Steve Gorman Rocks. Now, here's your host, Steve Gorman.
1: Edward Van Halen, gone 6 years ago today. He will never really be gone. His name will live on forever. Thankfully, more often than not, when he picked up a guitar, somebody pressed record. The band Van Halen came out of Pasadena, California. The first six albums with David Lee Roth over a six-year span. I mean, talk about just perfectly mounting a global assault. From the jump, this was a band nobody wanted to take the stage after. As an opening act, Van Halen could end your career. You better bring your A game, because all they had was an A-plus game. They were young and hungry and ambitious, and man, did they blow away everybody. From Fair Warning, this was the song that kicked off many of their gigs, Unchained. Z 102.3.

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1: It's October the 6th, April, and I was thinking this would be a good time to look back. How about a history lesson?
2: Let's go. I'm strapped in and ready.
1: On this day in 2010, here's a crazy story. A set of John Lennon's fingerprints were seized by the FBI from a New York memorabilia dealer who intended to sell them for at least $100,000. Check this out. John Lennon walked into a New York police station in 1976 to apply for a U.S. residence, a green card. The prints were taken on that day. The Bureau thought the card was actually still governed.

0: into the set, the band was told, stop, get off the stage. They had a 45-minute police sweep of the area. Nothing was found. They went back on stage and completed the show. Think about that. You're 8 songs in, and the police show up and say, guys, we got a bomb threat. You leave.
1: Oh, my gosh.
0: You wait almost an hour, and then you go back up and start over again.
1: I wouldn't want to go back.
0: No.
1: I would be like, you guys didn't look hard enough.
0: Yeah, that's the Stones, though. They're just like, nope, we're here. We're going to do the job. Thank you very much. Z1023.
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7: Again, clear skies and chilly tonight, but not as cold as last night. Lows downtown about 47, dropping to 38 south of the city. Mostly sunny, breezy, much warmer tomorrow. A high of 72 on your Wednesday. Clear to partly cloudy, breezy, maybe a few late night sprinkles. But definitely milder tomorrow night as well. Lows 53 in Erie, 49 inland. And for Thursday, after a chance of some early sprinkles, mostly sunny, brisk weather, high temperatures 69, probably in the morning, falling in the afternoon. Make it a great Tuesday night from your weather authority. I'm meteorologist Tom Atkins.
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0: Rolling Stones was Start Me Up on Steve Gorman Rocks from 1981's Tattoo You. But April, did you know that song was recorded in 1977? And for 4 years, it just sat in the vaults, one of a million songs the band tried to work out.
1: Wow.
0: And Keith was listening back through the tapes, trying to find some ideas for new songs. And he was like, oh, what's this one? They forgot all about it. He heard it 4 years later and went, hey, that's a hit. It's nice to be in the Rolling Stones and you just overlook one of the biggest songs of your career for 4 years.
1: Right. You just trip over it back when you're looking through the archives. Oh, what about this? Like, that never happens to us commoners.
0: Yeah, it's like, hey, man, we need a hit and we need one bad. Oh, right. I know. Let's just look at one we wrote 4 years ago and forgot. Look, that's going to do it for us for tonight. Tomorrow's Wednesday night. April and I will be here for 5 hours playing music and sharing a laugh or two. Join us, won't you? Same time, same place. Talk to you tomorrow.
1: See you then.
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2: 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The Titans lost that game to the Giants 12-7. 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
1: You put it in a sprayer?
2: I do, and I label it, and I leave it in the refrigerator.
1: In the refrigerator?
2: Yeah.
1: Why?
2: I don't feel like it stays fresh that way. I don't know if that's true at all.
3: 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We all have those. Did any of you have parents that kept their cigarettes in the freezer?
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3: 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There'd be like a couple cartons of Vantage in the freezer.
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2: Skoll was always in the freezer, yeah.
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1: Yeah. I mean, vodka, sure, but...
2: Yeah. No, it was next to the vodka.
0: Yeah. 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
3: I couldn't think of the name of the street.
2: Honest to gosh, we really do know what we're doing, and never mind. I'm Chick. Hello, Tom.
3: Hello,
2: Chick.
3: What are you doing?
2: Changing the oil over there?
3: No, I'm just looking for something.
2: Okay.
3: A closed circuit to the shoe shine dude.
4: Okay.
3: I'm going to be at the airport today.
5: Okay.
4: You are?
3: Yeah. So I need a. Whenever I. If I like to get to the airport early.
4: Yeah.
3: Which may not be possible today due to something else from PJ.
4: Oh, okay.
3: But if I get there early enough, I'm going to. I love getting a shoe shine.
4: Yeah.
3: And I've got to decide which shoes I'm going to wear.
2: I believe we have a special report coming up, Tom.
3: In a matter of moments. Are we ready?
2: Or right now.
3: Okay.
2: Yes.
3: Oh, very good. Very good. There he is. That's a handsome dude. Who's that? Oh, wait a minute.
5: Oh, we can't hear you, Ed. Just one second,
3: buddy. Turn your mic on, Ed.
5: Having a few technical difficulties.
6: It happens. We're going to try again.
4: Shut it off.
5: You know, this will...
2: You know what? I'm just guessing here, but that's not going to go well.
6: These things happen.
4: They do. It's all right.
5: Did you see how
4: we'll
5: all
4: recover?
5: He was all in too.
4: He was.
2: He was so at enthusiastic. Septic from 12 by 12. Oh, he was there.
3: Please tell me it's not my fault. Whatever.
4: No.
6: Could be anything.
3: Could you go test the microphone, please? I can hear him.
4: They're working on
5: that. That was tough news to deliver.
3: I can hear him cursing through the sound. People often go, hey, I hear those walls in there are soundproof.
4: Yeah.
3: No.
5: Not when Oscar's mad.
4: Not when Jeff's here.
3: Not when I sneeze.
2: He's back.
6: Okay.
3: Hey, Jeffrey, is that working? Give me a test. No.
4: No, it's not.
3: There's still no sound.
4: No audio. Son of a bitch.
6: Tonight, a second time.
5: You know, maybe we could talk Ed Septic into coming in.
4: Can
2: you
4: just
2: think?
4: Come sit in here
5: with
4: us?
5: Yeah, I mean, maybe we could ask him to join us.
2: Just sit right here at the in the studio.
5: I know that he's his workspace is only about 100 yards from here.
4: Mm-hmm. Yes.
5: Yeah. He rents that shed out in the back.
3: thank you for your
4: taking a little bit of time.
2: Yeah. I don't know if we could get him to come in here and sit down.
6: He's all out of breath.
3: Hello.
5: Ed, thank you for leaving your work shed and coming in to join us.
2: That was a heck of a run.
5: Yeah.
2: That was a heck of a run. What did you say there, Josh? The work shed.
5: Yeah, sorry.
3: Oh, okay. Shed. Yes. Yeah. Yes, it's Mr. Ed Septic. Ed, go ahead, please.
7: Well, you guys, the other day, you guys were doing your new words in the dictionary kind of thing, and you guys left a bunch of them out.
5: Oh, we did.
7: So you guys were talking about looks maxing.
3: Yeah, looks
7: maxing. Where these influencers, they do different stuff to look good. You guys left out dump maxing.
3: We did.
7: That's where you hold one in for 4 or 5 days so you don't get hungry. As a way to lose weight.
5: Whoa. Real quick, we should mention, for those who don't know, Ed Septic is a plumber.
2: Yes, that's so right.
7: Often, I'm sorry.
5: No, you're okay.
7: I am a plumber. I'm breaking hearts and cutting farts. I'm banging pipes, never wives. Laying pipes since 1990, summer field studies. Anyway.
2: That's right.
7: Another word you guys forgot, craptastic.
3: Yeah.
7: That's an adjective. It's adulation, as in, I just took a craptastic dump after eating all this gas station sushi.
2: That's right. Craptastic dump.
7: You guys know what ring around the rubber is?
3: No.
2: No.
7: That's that imprint you get in your wallet from carrying your rubber around.
3: Yeah.
7: That's called the ring around the rubber.
3: I see.
2: That's right. The ring around the rubber.
7: You guys talked about California sober.
6: Yeah.
7: That's
6: yeah.
7: when you don't drink, but you smoke pot.
4: Yeah.
7: You guys know what plumber sober is?
3: No.
7: Yeah, that's you don't drink till you get to the job site.
4: Oh,
7: yeah.
4: Yeah.
6: I see.
7: Which is better than painter sober. Do you know what painter sober is?
4: No. I know painter.
7: That's when you blow below a .20 at the sobriety checker. Painter sober. You guys were talking about glow-ups, you know, getting your appearance looking in a good way. That's a lot different from a blow-up, which I deal with. It'll alter your appearance, but it ain't in a good way. Ace, you know what a phantom deuce is?
6: Oh, no.
7: That's when you drop one, you look in the toilet, and it's gone.
4: Oh, yeah.
3: Sure.
7: I don't know what happened with it, but I got to get going. I got a 10:30 over at the Pollards. GT done backed it up again. And unfortunately for me, this one is on the house.
5: Oh, why?
7: Yeah, it's his final punch on his frequent clogger card. So, nine, the 10th clog's on me.
5: Hey! Thank you.
3: Thank you. Antiseptic, ladies and gentlemen. The man is, always a plumber.
5: Nice to see Edward.
3: No cursing on the job.
2: Yes, sir.
3: Plumber sober. Good to know.
5: I like when he comes in and sees it.
4: I do too.
5: It is that smell. It leaves as soon as he leaves.
4: It does. Yeah. It just comes. It doesn't linger. Yeah.
3: Out there in the sugar shed.
5: That's right.
2: The New Jersey Devils, the NHL team, have introduced a new souvenir refillable popcorn bucket. I believe we have a picture to share with you. That's right. It's a pinball-style hockey rink on top of a tub of popcorn.
4: Oh, that's fun.
2: And you use popcorn pieces as your puck.
5: Yes.
2: As you'll see, there it is. And it's totally playable. There's goal. It's wonderful. Kids will love this, right?
5: It is silly.
2: Look at that.
3: So the popcorn's the puck. Oh, so if you score, you get to eat it, I assume?
2: Well,
5: it looks to be a shootout situation.
2: Yeah, either that or you just go ahead and eat it anyway.
5: Oh, that's fun. That's real fun.
2: Yummy popcorn.
5: I'm going to guess $55.
2: No word, but it is labeled as a souvenir.
5: Yeah.
2: So very pricey. The New York Islanders have revealed the newest menu items that are coming to where they play, the UBS Arena. Nerds Gummy Cluster Brie Grilled Cheese.
4: What?
5: No kidding.
2: Grilled cheese stuffed with brie and Nerds Gummy Clusters.
5: That's just
4: odd. I do love those.
5: Just as does brie lend itself to being in combo with something sweet?
4: Yes. Oh, absolutely. It's often paired with jam.
5: Okay.
4: Yeah. Yeah.
3: That sounds kind of cool.
2: Brie is rich. Is it a rich cheese?
4: It is. Yeah. It is balanced well with something sweet.
3: Yeah, my life insurance wouldn't let me eat that.
4: Oh, yeah?
3: Yeah, that or flying a plane with only one pilot.
2: Is that right?
3: Huh. Yeah.
5: Yeah, I had no idea.
2: What? They also have...
3: are you kidding? No, I'm not kidding.
2: Also, the New York Islanders are offering Rangoon toast.
5: Oh, I love crab rangoon.
2: An open-faced sandwich topped with crab rangoon filling.
5: Mm. Oh, I'm in for
2: sure. Are you kidding me?
3: Doesn't crab rangoon sound like something from a Sam Spade? I went down to the dock, had crab rangoon.
5: Yeah, it does.
3: I saw the fat man.
5: He would be eating it in Rangoon.
3: Yes.
2: Mm. Yes, Mr. Spade.
3: Yeah, well.
2: And they also have uncrustable pulled pork tostada. Just what it sounds like.
5: So it's just pulled pork on the Uncrustable?
2: But it's deep fried. The Uncrustable deep fried topped with pulled pork.
3: That's not bad.
4: That is pretty good.
2: And don't forget the Mr. Softy Nachos. Waffle chips served alongside soft serve ice cream and sprinkles for dipping.
5: That's fun.
2: Yummy.
4: I like that.
5: Good
2: yummy,
5: stuff.
2: Yummy, yummy, yummy.
3: And that reminds me of, I saw a great comedy show with Derek Stroop. And
4: we went together.
3: Yeah, you were there.
4: When you see Tom out in the wild
2: and
4: he doesn't know you're there too. Yeah, he walked into our row and I go, "Oh, my date's here." He was terrified before he realized it was me.
2: Yeah. Goofball.
3: Derek Stroop has a piece about soft ice cream.
4: Oh, it's so good.
3: That is as funny a segment that I have seen in, I mean, it's way up there with.
4: Yeah.
3: Carlin-esque.
4: Yeah, it's really good.
3: And it's a concept.
5: Awesome.
3: Robin Williams-esque in its execution.
5: I got a text from my mom.
6: Oh, yeah?
2: This will be good.
5: I always love when she texts me at work.
2: Yeah.
5: Because mom texts can be hilarious.
3: Oh, is she commenting on the show?
4: So random.
5: She must be listening because she has a question for Jess.
4: Okay.
5: She says, please ask Hooker Baker.
2: Uh-huh.
5: I mean, that's my mom to a T.
4: Right.
2: Yep.
4: So close.
5: Getting the title of somebody or their name a little bit wrong.
4: Mm-hmm.
3: Yeah. Hooker Baker sounds like some kind of a call thing from a pilot. Hooker Baker.
4: Yeah.
5: So ask Hooker Baker if this is adorable.
4: Okay.
5: If she has ever put guacamole on on bread and then toasted it.
4: Oh.
5: So I think what my mom is describing here is.
4: Avocado toast.
5: It's absolutely delicious for breakfast.
4: Oh,
5: isn't that sweet?
4: What's your mom's name?
5: Cindy.
4: Cindy. Tell Cindy I have tried this.
3: Don't you toast it
4: and
3: first?
4: And I'm so glad she has discovered it and is enjoying it,
5: don't
4: too.
5: You make, I am too.
3: Don't you, yeah. But you make toast and then put the guac on it rather than...
4: Yeah, that's usually what you do. And I would like to suggest to Cindy, put a little bit of egg on top. Maybe a fried egg or some scrambled egg. You'll really enjoy that.
5: I think she will enjoy that.
3: Yeah. Delightful. So. From Hooker the Baker. Okay, thank you very much.
5: And it's not Hooker the Baker. It's Hooker Baker.
4: Oh, Hooker sorry. Baker.
2: Hooker Baker. I heard your Hooker Baker on there.
3: Yeah, Hooker Baker, bravo. We got a SOS.
5: I love you, Mommy.
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24: Generals gathered in their masses, just like witches at black masses, evil minds that plot destruction, sorcerer of death destruction, in the fields of bodies burning, as the war machine keeps turning. Death and hatred to mankind.
3: Nice.
24: Poisoning their brainwashed mind. Oh, Lord, yeah.
1: A great way to get your morning started. 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
5: Hey, it's the Bob and Tom Show. We're live from the O'Reilly Auto Parts. Tom trying to anger as many people as he can.
3: That's what I do.
5: Jess Hooker is... sitting at the Incogni news desk.
4: I am.
5: And the reason I was hemming and hawing there is because I wasn't sure if you were going to get up and walk.
25: Do better, Jess.
4: I know.
5: There's Pat Godwin.
6: Hey, Jeff.
5: At the sports desk, it's Jeff Oskey.
25: Hey, man.
5: And at the engineering board, it's Ace Cosby. Hey, is there a brand on that board? Like the...
4: like Sony?
5: Yeah, the...
25: BMX.
5: The BMX? Oh, yeah, if I say Ace Cosby's at the BMX, people might think you're
3: riding a bike or taking a crap.
4: All right. Extreme BMs.
5: Yeah.
4: Oh,
3: man. There's a show that's going to have a niche audience. Yeah.
6: That's what I had last week.
3: Sadly, there are people who would want to watch that.
5: Josh, there's Tom. And Tom, I feel like you might give it a
4: look. Yeah, it would motivate you to learn how to use your television.
5: Now, are they extreme because they're so... are they like on ramps?
3: Sorry, where were
4: like
3: we?
4: Mid-flight?
3: where were we? Oh, I know. We were going to check in with Miss Hooker because she is over there at the news desk, the Incogni news desk. Okay, what do you got over there?
4: A new haircut for balding men called the Eclipse Fade is going viral on social media.
5: I've got to see it.
3: It's the worst.
4: Okay.
5: I am now starting to identify as bald, but I might technically still be balding.
3: Because
5: there's still more to lose.
3: This haircut would work for you, but it would look ridiculous.
5: All right.
3: I mean, it looks ridiculous on anyone. You could be the most handsome. Who's a really handsome bald guy?
5: Josh Arnold.
6: Jason Statham?
4: Yeah, Statham.
3: Jason Statham.
6: No, I wasn't talking about that guy. I'm talking about my neighbor.
5: Yeah. Jason Statham. Yeah.
6: Okay. Together, Josh.
3: If he had this, he'd look ridiculous. Do we have a photograph?
4: Stanley Tucci? Oh, yeah. No.
3: So it looks like the guy, they shaved his head from like the ears up. He's bald to begin with. And then the part in the back is gelled up with goop. And it looks like he's standing in front of a giant fan.
4: Yeah, kind of.
6: So it's blowing back.
5: I like it too, dude.
6: He needs to be a musician. That's a cool look.
5: I like it also.
3: Yeah, if you're in a punk rock band, maybe.
5: I like that guy immediately.
6: 78.
2: What were the 80s commercials where the guy sat in front of the speaker?
3: Maxell tape.
2: That's what he looks like. He's sitting in front of that speaker.
5: Well, it says there they're dubbing the hairstyle the woodpecker, and that is fitting. It
3: does because kind of. Yeah, the Woody Woodpecker thing.
2: Oh, yeah.
4: Well, apparently it was, there's a stylist in France that they call MTA. He claims that you've created the hairdo, which involves creating a bold fade at the front of the scalp with clippers while leaving the back longer to style with hair gel. Videos of the controversial haircut have garnered tens of millions of views. One commenter describing it as the new style, the wind was too strong. And another one said it looks like a cartoon bomb went off.
3: Yeah, that's good.
6: But that's branding right there. That's a smart idea.
4: Yeah, so.
3: No, I mean, you could never get away with that.
5: Could I?
6: Not you. You look good just the way you are. That's a little Billy Joel quote. For you.
5: Yeah, I appreciate it, but I like it.
6: I do too.
4: You'd have to let the back grow out a little bit more.
5: Now that said, I do think it's ridiculous, but I like it. I can't.
4: Jeffy, you're gonna hate me, but you just said you have to get a haircut this week. Are you willing?
2: Yeah, I would do that.
3: But you got a full head of hair.
2: Yeah,
3: it wouldn't work for you. The idea is this guy's bald. And then he's got hair from, like, I don't know, 2 inches above his ear down, and it's shaved. It's so hard to describe.
5: See, the problem is I really want to try it. I'd like to do it for a day or two.
3: But you can't.
5: But after that, what do I do? I'd have to shave.
3: Shave it all the way.
5: Yeah.
3: It looks like he was lying. Imagine if your guy had a shaved head, and he's lying down and dips the back of his head into a vat of hair that sticks. And then has a fan blowing at him. And
4: there was a time our friend Jeff Vibbert shaved his head like a bald man on purpose.
2: Oh, yeah.
4: Yeah, he just shaved the top so it
5: Yeah, I've known bald. A couple guys that do that. It's funny.
4: Yeah.
5: Yeah.
3: How do the ladies like that?
4: I don't know.
6: That's a bad look, yeah.
4: I don't think it was his haircut that kept the ladies away.
3: Oh. I'm not sure how to take that.
5: He did just fine.
3: Okay. That's bald in the front, party in the back. Let's move on. What else have you got over there?
4: A new study has found that Chihuahuas are part coyote.
6: What?
4: I know. Of all the things you would have guessed, it wouldn't have been.
5: I always kind of thought coyote. All dogs had probably a little coyote in them.
3: Well, it explains that.
2: The coyote had sex with a rat.
4: Oh, yeah.
2: And a major Chihuahua.
3: Hey.
5: Tom's real nervous
6: There's
5: about
6: a neighbor
5: us making
6: or something.
2: Yeah, I'm sorry. My bad. I forgot.
5: Some neighbor he flirts with. Who knows?
4: The discovery was made when a team based at Stanford University was testing out a new pair of software programs that look up the genomes of many animals to estimate their relationship to each other and map out their evolutionary history.
5: Bored.
4: They found that Chihuahuas share multiple segments of their genome with wild coyotes.
5: All right. Do other dogs?
3: One other.
4: One
5: really?
4: Other.
5: Wow.
3: It's so hard to pronounce. I mean, it looks like Mr. McClixifix, whatever it was from Superman comics.
4: Yeah, but it's pronounced Zolo. The Zolo dog? Little dog? I don't know.
3: But here it is. Josh, you got a pen and a paper right there?
5: I do, yeah.
3: Good luck. Here we go. This is, I'm not kidding. It's XOLOITZCUINTLI. So it gets real close to having two curse words in it.
4: Yes. Zolo, it's Quintly.
3: They just call it the Zolo.
4: Yeah.
5: If you're allergic to Zolo, do not take Zolo.
3: A mix of European and pre-Columbian canines. By the way, the Zolo is hairless.
5: Oh, really? Oh, you know, Chihuahuas are almost hairless.
4: Yeah.
3: I went to a dog show recently, and there was a hairless Chihuahua there.
5: Yeah, shivery, I bet.
4: Man,
3: cute little. But for somebody, I mean,
5: I have no problem with them.
3: Yeah, if you've got an issue with dog hair, you want a dog? How about a hairless Chihuahua? Now, the hairless Chihuahua in the world of adult cinema. It's a whole series of movies. Yes.
5: I think Luna Sanchez invented that.
3: But it's kind of cool that I think that's the only dog, those two only dogs that have that coyote in them.
4: Yeah.
3: So, which is cool.
5: Wow.
3: I think golden retrievers are part teddy bear because they're such good big sweeties. Such good boys, in case mine is listening this morning. Good morning, Mr. Fletcher. You're being a good boy. I wish I could say that about the new puppy who just about got himself.
2: I took my dogs up to walk in Christie's Town, and I have never seen... Is there something about if you make over $300,000 a year, you have to have a golden retriever? I passed 45 people with golden retrievers. Yeah. I've never seen more goldens in my life. Like, what is up with that?
3: Where Christie lives, people have good taste.
2: That was the only dog I passed.
4: Really?
2: Was golden retrievers. I've never seen so many in my life.
3: I'll have to go up there and parade around.
2: Oh, yeah. You'd love it.
3: I'm a big fan. Goldens are the best.
2: Yeah.
3: They're so sweet.
2: I have half a golden.
3: Is it a
2: golden doodle.
3: Oh, yeah. There you go.
2: Yeah.
3: Then you got the best of both worlds. You got the poodle. And,
2: oh, yeah. No, she's great.
3: Pat, we have not really heard much from you in the guitar today.
6: Yeah, I did one song.
3: Do you want to do one of your Halloween classics, or is it too early?
6: Maybe too early. I mean, I have a new song that's a work in progress. I ran it by Josh, and he had some suggestions, which I put into the song.
5: Don't add me to this.
3: You want
5: to
3: play it? Are you going to play it for us right now?
6: I am a little nervous about playing it. It does feel like a warm room, though.
3: I think it's a good day.
6: Ooh, it could. The possibility of it bombing is huge, though.
2: I love it.
6: Can I bail halfway through, or I got to go through with the whole thing?
4: No, you can. You can call it.
3: If it's bad, just do that great joke of yours where you say, sure, it was terrible, but at least it was long.
6: All right. Here we go. Now, keep in mind, there's a happy ending, so don't get nervous, okay?
2: All right.
6: Guy on a bike with the baby in the back, buckled to the seat, there was no slack. His wife almost had a heart attack, just looking at the bike with the baby in the back. He told her it was fine, they'd be okay. He stayed on the trails, looked both ways, took a break where it was nice and shady, turned around. No baby.
2: Uh-oh.
6: Where did the baby go? They were riding nice and slow. His wife's worst fear, the baby up and disappeared. He better find the baby quick and hope it's so safely landed. Daddy can't go home empty-handed. He had his music on, wasn't paying attention. Now he'll need divine intervention. He retraced his steps to no avail. Baby wasn't anywhere on the trails. He looked in the grass and checked the park. Asked around, it was getting dark. A homeless man said, get a new baby. Adoption, no. Black market, maybe. Homeless man had a friend named Dan who could sell a kid for 20 grand. Dad took out a personal loan. He had to bring a baby home. The lucky thing, it looked like him. Curly hair and double chin. Next time he rides, he won't put his earbuds in. Guy on the bike with the baby in the back went on home, right on track. Walked in the door, the wife smiled. The baby was home the whole while. Turns out when he packed the baby a snack, he took the wrong bike and didn't look back. He thought to himself, this plan would have saved me. Only problem is now, two babies.
3: Yeah. Very good.
4: Oh.
3: Yeah. Wow. I'm not sure if I'm glad that you told us it had a happy ending or not.
6: Josh's suggestion.
5: I told him he was going to have
6: room,
5: to.
6: The room may be freaked out that he lost the baby.
4: Yeah, the trafficking part. Yeah.
5: Well, the lyrics were slightly different too. Yeah, when I suggested you warn people, hey, there's a happy end.
3: Now, did you fact check that to see if that's the going rate for a baby?
6: I did not. I just made it.
3: Okay, we can find out.
4: Is this the other day when I heard you say maybe go with a pet instead? Did you say that?
6: No, I said
4: you made the suggestion.
6: Okay, yeah, maybe go with a parrot.
5: Oh, I did say maybe parrot because you're not even. The way the lyrics, you could even do dog.
6: Yeah, right. The room will be weird if you say dog even.
3: I really liked it.
6: Oh, thank you. I didn't think you would at all. You never know sometimes. Yeah,
3: and oddly enough, it leads into this next story, believe it or not, about sperm. And now who in the room has donated sperm? Anybody?
6: Where?
2: Like
5: at a building? No. I've had a sperm analysis done.
3: How'd you do? Olympic swimmers, you have the Don Scholl, the Don Scholl-gister. I was going to ignore that, but very clever. The sperm analysis, to see if you, what is it called, motility?
5: Yeah, they checked motility and number and all that stuff.
3: How did it go? When they present that to you, do they have like...
5: You want me to tell you my semen results on the air?
6: This is personal.
2: Well, your one got a high jump record.
5: Yeah. That was self-analysis, yeah.
2: Oh.
5: I mean, boy, over my head and on the backboard, the bed.
3: Backboard.
5: What do they call the headboard?
4: Headboard. Yeah.
5: I was close to a joke.
3: So you start volunteering information, and then when I asked for it...
5: What was the question? The question was, has anybody given sperm? And I said I had a semen analysis done. Could have ended there. Question asked and answered. Yeah. You want to know exactly what I'm dealing with.
3: Yeah, I think it's reasonable.
5: Check the coffee you had an hour ago.
3: Well, I was wondering why it tasted pretentious yet irrelevant. So, in the world of seed, there's been a bunch of news stories lately about...
4: This is happening more.
3: Well, what's happening... this happened to a very good friend of mine, was adopted, and she was able to find out eventually... She was born in Iowa, and her birth parent, it was sealed, and the judge wouldn't open it up. In any event, she went on, I think it was 23andMe, and eventually found her birth parents. This is a big thing going on right now.
4: It is.
5: Boring and poorly told.
6: You lost.
5: Can we just get to the news story?
4: Sure. A couple is suing a fertility center in North Florida after a DNA test confirmed that the man is not their child's biological father.
3: So I'm sorry. I spoke over you. Whatever.
4: It's okay. A couple is suing a fertility center in North Florida after a DNA test confirmed that the man is not the child's biological father.
5: Oops.
4: Natalie and Joshua Strong told WSVN that they went through two rounds of in vitro fertilization treatments before their daughter was born. Suspicions were raised when they discovered that their daughter has the B positive type blood, whereas both parents have negative type blood.
3: But the larger point is...
4: A paternity test confirmed that Mr. Strong is not the girl's father. The Strongs are suing Brown Fertility Associates in Jacksonville, accusing the practice of its lead physician of negligence for using an unidentified man's sperm to create their embryo.
2: Would this be a bait and switch?
5: Yes, so to speak.
3: Apostrophe bait. B-A-T.
2: Yes.
4: The couple is seeking $50,000 in damages and wants a court to require the clinic to account for Mr. Strong's sperm. So it's a possibility they used his sperm for somebody else.
5: Potentially,
2: yeah.
4: Well, this has happened in our area and in the Midwest. There was a fertility doctor who's when the husband's sperm was no good, he would use his own. And now we have towns and areas where there are siblings that didn't know they were siblings and their kids are dating.
2: What?
3: Yeah, that's problematic.
4: Yeah.
3: But this in this case, the couple they changed their little girl's name.
4: What did they change it to?
3: Oopsie Daisy.
5: It was just Daisy.
3: I mean, this clinic, I saw the photographs. This have a big drawer labeled sperm with these.
5: Yeah, that's no good. You want individual.
3: Yeah. This big urn with a spinning.
5: You know, when it comes down to it, it's his daughter.
2: Right.
5: You know, I get why you would be.
3: Well, I mean, down the road, there may be a medical reason what the heritage is with regard
5: but,
3: to. Could you pick your sperm out of a police lineup?
5: It has a beard and glasses.
3: and it's great at the backstroke and the high jump.
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5: I am Josh Arnold, and Tom, if I were to write a horror story, and I could, about the men's restroom
3: in its
5: current state, it would be titled The Bashatting. It wasn't me.
3: Somebody boo-booed in there?
5: You know, sometimes there's...
4: I was in the green room. So
5: there's evidence left, you know...
4: Yeah.
6: Wait, which restroom were you in?
5: The men's.
6: Oh, that wasn't me.
5: I mean, it is smudged to hell.
4: Okay. I was in the green
3: room. How do you guys do it up the bowl that way? How do you even aim like that? What are you doing in there?
5: I don't know.
3: You have to, like, your butt can't just be on the seat.
6: No, no, it's on the seat.
7: You know, some people have been sick.
3: Oh, no.
7: No, it wasn't me. It wasn't me. I

0: on towards 80.
1: All right.
0: She's out there.
2: Now, so
0: running around.
2: When it says she has all these followers, is this another game that you play with other people online?
0: What Twitch is a streaming service where people watch you play video games.
3: Usually
0: and so,
3: live.
0: So she's playing the video game by herself. All these people are watching her playing the video game, but they can leave messages and comment, and she can comment back to them.
1: And do you know if Fortnite is a multiplayer game?
0: It is.
1: But so she could be playing with, you know, worldwide.
0: Yes.
2: Yeah. And can they hear the trash talk?
0: It depends. It depends on how you have it set up.
2: It's my understanding that the trash talk is absolutely incredible.
0: It's horrible.
2: And I have heard that it can often be extraordinarily inappropriate.
0: Oh, on every level.
2: Yeah, on every level.
0: Yeah.
4: Mm-hmm. I'm going to suffocate you with your Werther's candies, bitch.
1: That's how one might speak to an older.
0: Yeah, an older lady. But the people watching her on Twitch are more like fans of hers. Like, they like her, so they're probably like, oh, you get it, Gammy. Like, go get it. But the funny part is you can be different characters in Fortnite. Oh, so she could be running around as Ariana Grande or Snoop Dogg, I think, or different famous people.
1: She looks like a wonderful, like a grandma.
5: Rosy-cheeked, adorable lady.
2: Yeah. She looks like the lady in the Tweety Bird.
1: Yeah, she's a tad Doubtfire-ian.
0: But again, although it'd be funny if she's the one talking trash.
1: Oh, like, just the most.
0: Oh, your grandma can't cook cookies for crap.
1: Yeah.
0: Yeah, your grandma don't know how to bake.
1: Your grandma hasn't sewn a button on.
2: but she's the grandma, so... She's obviously a woman of a certain age.
1: Right, but she's making fun of other grandmas.
0: In our little scenario. Yeah, talking trash to the other guys about their grandmas. Oh, I see.
2: Because her grandma clearly deceased.
1: Oh, yeah.
2: Long time.
0: Yeah. And mom.
2: Yeah. Pre-World War II dead. That's how old she is.
1: Very dead.
0: Okay. And that's sports.
2: Okay, thank you very much, Jeffrey.
3: Doesn't that throw you when old people's parents are still alive? When it's when somebody's 90 and they're like their 70-year-old son, and it's like, whoa, no, that's too old people. After 70, you're all the same age.
0: Yeah.
3: Right?
1: We've had some people working here who are like, you know, behind the scenes, and I am assuming they're 70, and they're like, yeah, I got to go see my dad. I'm like, you can just say you don't want to come in. You don't have to clearly lie.
2: Yeah, the cemetery doesn't open till 7. Let's check in at the Incogni news desk. It's Jess Hooker.
3: Wisconsin police say 30 partially clothed young men covered in food were found in the basement of a fraternity house near the University of Wisconsin campus.
1: Sounds like a party.
3: Yeah. Officers responded to the Alpha Epsilon Pi fraternity house after receiving an anonymous tip and discovered the shirtless fraternity pledges covered in food, condiments, and other liquids.
1: Are they all passed out?
3: No, there's a picture.
0: They're huddled in the corner of this basement.
3: It's rough.
1: I mean, it looks like a nightmare, dude.
3: It does. Two fraternity members, both age 20, were arrested on tentative misdemeanor charges. Together? Of hazing and disorderly conduct. I think they have to hold their hands.
2: Could be worse.
3: The university said it is launching its own investigation into the matter.
2: Like if there's not a goat down there or something.
3: This actually sounds tame, to be honest.
5: Yeah, very tame.
1: Also sounds lame. Hey, you guys, you're going to get hazed. No, I'm going to go somewhere else and party.
0: I can't believe it still happens.
2: Yeah. I can't believe they're wasting food in Wisconsin. I've been there. Yeah, in college, I thought it would be a lot cooler to join a sorority.
1: Yeah, sure.
2: I mean, for me to join one.
3: Right. Yeah, I don't think that's allowed.
5: Is there hazing in the sorority?
3: I don't know. I never joined a sorority. I was friends. I was an honorary because I was fun to party with, but I was never officially a member.
2: Women are way too smart to do something this stupid.
5: That's what I thought. Yeah.
2: These guys are in a hot basement covered in condiments. What's the point? With guys screaming at him? But then this other story, did I give you the one about the goldfish?
3: Yes. University of Arizona fraternity has been suspended over allegations of hate.

0: Involving eating live goldfish.
1: I just feel bad for the goldfish here.
0: Yeah. Sigma Tau Gamma is accused of forcing new members to drink large amounts of alcohol and swallow live goldfish during the fall semester of 2025.
1: Why can't we just drink large amounts of alcohol?
0: why do we have to involve the fish? According to the letter from the university pledges, who were also allegedly subjected to screaming, degradation, and threats from active fraternity members. Yes. The fraternity has been placed on activity suspension while the allegations are investigated.
2: So the fraternity's suspended.
0: Well, that means that they can't participate in fraternity activities, but they can still hold business meetings.
2: Oh, well, cocktails. The goldfish, by the way, they weren't just suspended. The goldfish have been expelled.
1: Mm. Yeah.
2: Wasn't that a big thing in the 1920s?
1: Right. It was. Like they put a goldfish in the punch bowl as a joke, that kind of thing.
0: Okay.
1: You
0: know,
2: and they'd have
1: Jell-O.
2: The college kid wearing the sweater with the big letter on it and then downing a live goldfish.
3: Yeah, he'd have to eat one, yeah. Very common.
1: I don't have anything against the Greek system. It just was never for me.
3: No.
1: Too many silly rules and traditions, and it just got in the way of having fun, in my opinion.
4: Too many weird letters.
1: Yeah.
4: What's up with all those weird letters?
2: I had a place. They do come in handy if you do crossword puzzles.
3: I had a place take me in when I worked in Philadelphia at the University of Pennsylvania. SIGEP. I lived in their basement for about a year when I was playing music.
2: Nice.
3: Yeah. Cool guys.
1: Yeah.
2: This is really old school, the goldfish thing.
0: Yeah. I don't think I've ever.
2: Is there a health risk to drink?
1: I would think so. Yeah, bacteria and stuff. Yeah.
2: You talk about sushi.
0: Oh, man.
4: Have you ever eaten anything alive, John, like over in Korea?
1: Yeah. Yeah, the squid was live.
2: The chick that lived next door to you.
0: Well,
1: well, when we were first dating, she was alive. After.
3: I don't know what to say.
0: I know.
1: That's all I can say. I don't know.
0: They say oysters are still alive. Like when you crack the open, they're living.
1: Wow.
0: Yeah. I mean, they're raw. They're not, you haven't cooked them or anything. So huh. Yeah.
2: No, thank you.
0: Yeah. Delicious. Sometimes you can feel the wiggle. And when you're trying to take them off of the shell, that's them. They're like,
1: They're sucking on?
0: Yes.
1: I had no idea.
0: They're sucking on. They're trying to hang on to their shell. Yeah.
1: Why'd you tell me that?
2: That's so Pat.
4: Why'd you go ruin oysters?
2: Pat, I understand that you do an impression of an oyster asking you not to open up the oyster.
3: Pack it out of here.
2: I couldn't hear you do it again.
3: Pack it out of here.
2: But there we go. My performing monkey.
1: Oh, no, he knows.
3: Oh, yeah. I'm ready.
2: That is so funny.
1: It is when it comes natural.
2: Can you? Do you sing any songs like that?
3: Yeah, I used to do the underwater opera guy. Remember that?
2: Yeah.
3: I'll do it for you.
2: His face is going to explode.
0: So
2: stop
0: good.
2: Him.
1: Did you enjoy that, Byron? You sing any songs like that? You know, Bird backstage told me that you sing songs like that.
3: Of course, you're referencing Byron Allen.
2: Miss Hooker. Miss Hooker, what else have you got over there?
0: A police dog in Southern California is recovering after an armed suspect bit part of his ear off.
1: What? I mean, yeah. a year in jail.
0: Yes.
2: Yeah, this is where Judge Tom.
1: Yeah.
2: Okay, buddy.
0: Police department said the canine Woter. Do you think that's how they spell it? Woter. That's his name. The dog's name was deployed to assist SWAT team officers during a barricade situation in Los Angeles County. Authorities said during the apprehension, the suspect bit Woter. And tore off part of his ear.
4: Yikes. That dog should get a part of your ear.
0: Yeah.
4: Ear for ear.
0: Yeah. Despite the injury, I think it's Woter, maybe. I don't know. Was able to.
1: Really obsessed with it.
0: I don't know. said
2: was a terrible dog name.
0: I'll it is. It's bad.
4: Yeah, they should have named him Holyfield.
0: Despite the
4: but
0: injury,
4: he's not a boxer. No. Thank you very much.
2: Good tag.
0: Despite the injury, he was able to successfully help the officers and take the person into custody. So there you go.
4: Yeah, that dog gets to bite him.
0: Yeah.
2: Yeah, yeah, this guy's got a weapon and he's going about to shoot the police. Yeah. I'd like to be the judge on this one.
4: Yeah.
0: Yeah.
2: Yeah. Put a, what is that? Put one of those cones on this guy's head. those cones your dog has to wear.
4: So he doesn't know who's behind him in the shower.
2: Yeah. Those things, dogs know.
0: They're
2: when you
0: so
2: put, when you put that on, they just give you the look like, really? I got to wear this thing? Why don't you wear one of these?
4: Yeah, I know. You just want, it's for your own good, man.
2: They don't understand it. Give me some treats. Let's move on.
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3: I'm still going for it, even with higher stroke risk from atrial fibrillation, an irregular heartbeat not caused by a heart valve problem. In a clinical study, Eliquis apixaban reduces stroke risk and has less major bleeding than warfarin.
4: Don't stop prescription Eliquis without asking your doctor. Stroke risk may increase. Eliquis can cause serious and potentially fatal bleeding. Don't take if you have an artificial heart valve, abnormal bleeding, or antiphospholipid syndrome. 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
15: We've even paired Marty Allen up with early rockers like Ricky Nelson.
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15: But the Hello Dare craze isn't limited to just one music genre.
22: Oh, no.
15: This Willie Nelson country classic just got a whole lot more classier.
23: Hello, all.
24: Hello there. 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
15: And this catchy Broadway hit is even catchier with this catchy catchphrase.
25: Hello, darling.
26: Hello there.
15: Wow. 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Take it away, Michigan J. Frog.
22: Oh.
15: And go.
22: Oh.
15: You little monkey. It's the best of Hello Dare, Volume 2, only from Bob and Tom Records.
27: Hello, my baby. Hello, my honey.
28: Hello.
29: Just say what's on your mind. Hello. Greetings and salutations,

0: White Sox fan, Jess Hooker.
1: Hello.
2: It's a good hat.
1: Thanks.
0: Great hat.
1: Good hat.
0: There's Pat Godwin.
3: Hey, chick.
0: There's Jeff Oskey. Ace Cosby.
4: Hello. Yeah.
0: And is that Willie Griswold?
5: Hey, gang, what's going on?
0: Hey! I'm Chick. Hello, Tom.
2: Everybody looks good in a hat except for Godwin.
3: It doesn't fit me.
2: Pat,
1: yeah.
2: Once again, you admit it, you have a huge head.
3: Big head, yeah.
2: Gigantic. Not an ego sense, just a physically large. Yeah. What is your hat size?
3: Probably 8-something. I don't know. I've never had one fit.
0: You'd be surprised how many people don't know their hat size.
1: Yeah, 7/7/8, I bet. Yeah, 8, right?
3: Bigger than that.
0: Well, there's 7.5, then there's 7 3/8, and then there's 7 1/4. And I went from 7 3/8 to 7 1/4 after I lost a couple pounds. It was the weirdest thing
2: really?
0: Ever.
2: Really?
0: Yeah, and my shoes got bigger, too.
2: Did your skull shrink? What's going on?
0: I think it did. I think my brain might be smaller, if that's possible.
2: Well, and dinosaurs walked among men.
0: Exactly.
2: Okay,
0: right.
2: coming up, we have...
5: I don't know, I was laughing about that. Some guys have some interesting theories.
0: Yeah.
2: What's that now?
0: Very interesting.
2: We have an unusual thing that has happened in the world of the mail that we're getting.
0: Yeah.
2: I have two people that experienced the exact same thing, and it's a very odd thing. That will be coming up in a matter of moments.
0: Is it troubling or amusing? Or
2: no, it's
0: heartwarming? Or
2: it's just amazing that they both wrote us from separate places about the exact same occurrence.
0: I see. All right.
2: It involves small vehicles.
0: Okay.
2: And we've been talking about...
0: automobiles.
2: Yes.
0: Okay.
2: We've been talking about moving cars. I think this may have started I think this started with the guy that...
0: some families think it's funny when one of the family members goes in and while he's in a store or whatever. They move the car and he comes out, he can't find the car. They're all laughing.
2: Yeah, we had the one guy
0: One
2: guy that had... I think it was a Dodge.
0: They kicked it up a notch.
2: And his key got so worn out that... It would start any, was it any Dodge product?
0: Yeah. Yeah, and then there was a guy who drove a Yugo, and the high school football team, a couple of the linemen went out and picked up the Yugo and moved it.
2: Yeah, but the guy that had the key, he would just take his friend's cars and move them at random, which is fun.
0: Yeah.
2: A funny thing. You don't have to do that to me because I never can remember where I parked my car to begin with.
0: or which car it is.
2: Yeah.
0: Yeah.
2: Is it the Suburban? I don't know.
0: I do not know.
2: I have forgotten. Dear Bob and Tom Show.
0: Hello.
2: My mom had a Volkswagen Beetle as a teenager in the mid-70s in New Hampshire. She helped out the football team with sideline stuff, water, equipment, etc. As a joke one time, without her knowledge, the players picked up her Volkswagen Beetle and walked it over between two buildings. It was perfectly wedged, an impossible parallel park. She couldn't get it out. They later...
0: See,
2: moved it for her.
0: That's too far.
2: This is from from Nebraska.
0: Okay.
2: Now, this arrived same day. This is from New Albany, Indiana.
0: Huh.
2: There was a girl in my high school who had a purple VW Beetle. One day, three other football players and I picked it up and put it on the sidewalk between two tight telephone poles. It sat there for a couple of days. Apparently, she finally got help and got it out.
0: That's
2: thank you, Mike.
0: Too far.
5: Yeah, at least the other guys helped her get the car back. These people just left the VW Beetle between two poles.
0: Practical jokes. No, I'm good. Comedy. It's a dangerous. you can't just willy nilly go.
6: You know what? We had a on the soccer team in high school. You would drive. We didn't have a bus. You all drove separately to the game. And our
5: did that make it easier for you to smoke pot before the game?
6: Willie. I was riding with the goalie, and he had an old bug. And when he would get on the highway, he's like, I got to get it up to 60 to do this. He would swerve real quick and get it up on two wheels on the side and drive down the highway with us in the back seat on two wheels on the way to the soccer
5: match. Awesome, man.
6: It was so awesome. And looking back, so dangerous.
2: Oh, so stupid.
0: Yeah.
6: But those VW bugs were so light, you could just easily get them up on two wheels. He would do that just for fun. And
0: didn't they, their advertising campaign, they didn't make a big thing out of being able to float or something? Isn't that right?
1: I thought that was like from Herbie the Love Bug. Like that was
2: there was
0: Herbie could float.
1: Yeah.
0: Yeah.
2: There was a famous Yeah, there was a thing that a Volkswagen would float for a while, and there was a famous, I think it was National Lampoon cartoon,
0: mm-hmm.
2: and it showed the floating Volkswagen, and it said if Teddy Kennedy had driven a Volkswagen, he'd be president today. Yeah. I guess, I think he was in an Oldsmobile that sank with Mary Jo in the back seat, and he ignored her. Hey, thanks, Ted. You're the lion of the Senate.
5: You tell him, man.
2: Your family continues to ruin the lives of many.
0: Hey. Don't do as I do, do as I say.
2: Okay. Let's see now.
0: Different people have
5: there's a lot of them that aren't doing much.
1: Yeah, there's a lot of them that are pretty chill.
2: Okay.
1: Like most families, it's about 50-50.
0: I bet they're probably shopping online right now or something. Yeah. You don't know.
2: What else is happening? Let's see now. Willie?
1: Oh, I have an email.
2: Oh, okay, go ahead.
1: Jess, I'm a school principal and always make my staff pancakes right before fall break.
0: Huh.
1: This year, I made them a high school breakfast, which if you guys remember is a honey bun with a sausage patty in the middle. That's what I would make myself before school. Willie, you missed that.
5: The honey bun, this is the vending machine honey bun, right?
1: Yeah.
2: Was right. there any microwaving involved? How did this work?
1: He said that he actually just used one honey bun and put a sausage patty on top, and they ate it like bagels instead of a full sandwich. Yeah. And he said they were a hit. Thanks for the idea. And that's from Brian.
2: Now, was this quickly a microwave thing?
1: I don't know. I don't know how Brian's teacher's lounge is set up. But, yeah, it's... I did microwave. I would heat the sausage patty. I did not heat the honey bun.
0: I was
1: usually running late for school, if you can believe it. Yeah.
5: You?
1: Yeah.
2: And I know that you were doing a bunch of Hooker the Cooker episodes. What's coming up?
1: I recorded 5 episodes yesterday, and this week I'm really, really excited. We're going to do Crab Rangoon burritos.
5: Oh!
1: Yes.
0: Full-size I want burritos. One of those.
1: Yeah.
6: Yes.
1: Yeah, that's this week. So
6: I'm in.
5: Yeah. I love Rangoons, dude.
1: I do too.
6: Are you gooning?
5: Oh yeah.
1: Oh my gosh.
0: Grab some goons.
1: You guys, I just learned what that meant.
5: Yeah.
6: Oh really?
1: Yeah. I did. So Noah, our sweet, sweet Noah that records my videos.
5: He taught you? Not your son in your early 20s?
1: No, he didn't. No. I almost brought it up at dinner with my son and I was like, I can't do that. I can't embarrass him like that.
2: I missed
1: it.
2: I don't know what it means.
1: So gooning is a thing and people kept responding with that word on my social media when I said, can you guess what I'm cooking? And obviously it was Rangoons and everybody's like, we're gooning. Mm-hmm. And I was like, this is a bad thing.
5: Mm-hmm.
1: And so I said, Noah, I said gooning in the video and Noah was like, no, like you shouldn't do that.
6: Yeah.
1: So I learned that it's essentially self-pleasure to the point that you don't complete. It's like edging.
5: Oh, I did not know there was that.
6: Oh, yeah. I didn't know that aspect.
0: And yeah, I thought it was someone else. The act of helping someone else was gooning.
1: No.
0: You have to goon with someone.
6: I thought
0: someone.
6: It was more like the lusting. Like you're.
1: Oh, wow.
6: You're
1: well, we're all going to learn together.
0: Yeah.
1: Look at Tom's face. He's reading it now.
0: Now, what about Gooch? Is Gooch in here anywhere?
1: No, that's.
0: That's Gooching stuff.
2: This says a gooner is someone who is excessively obsessed with sexualized online content.
5: Yeah. Nice.
1: Oh.
6: Last night, my daughter and her boyfriend were over, and there's a new mullet guy who goes around and he does Chinese buffet reviews.
5: Oh, yeah, that guy's great.
6: And he always has a shot.
1: He's doing it until he gets food poisoning.
6: Right,
1: yeah.
6: And he always has a shot in the bathroom with shoes on. I don't know why, but it's great.
1: Yeah.
6: But he always checks out the Crab Rangoons, and I go, oh, look at him. You guys are gooning.
1: Yeah.
6: And my daughter and her boyfriend lost it like I had just said the most inappropriate thing ever.
1: You
6: they go, do you
1: did.
6: Know what that means? I was like, I don't have no idea. I played it off.
1: Nice. Yeah, that was a thing. I follow that guy too, and he's great, but I didn't know that he says gooning in terms of Crab Rangoon.
6: Right. He's lusting
1: but
6: over
1: it means
6: the Crab
1: something
6: Rangoon.
1: Else.
2: This describes it as being in a trance-like, zoned-out state, absorbed in sexual stimulation.
5: Oh, yeah, man.
1: Right.
5: Oh,
1: yeah. Okay.
2: And now I feel like I'm on NPR.
5: That's good.
1: Now we know.
2: And now Scott Simon describes gooning.
1: Yeah.
5: You get the little Pornhub drum fill, then you go into flow state.
6: Yeah,
5: you're ready to go.
2: Already, that's how educational this show is. I just learned about gooning.
5: See, Dad, I'm glad I could help teach you about gooning, you know?
2: It's awkward. My son's here. I just would have thought, because Goon Squad
1: What is Goon Squad?
0: Oh, that's the nerds who help you with your computer, the Goon Squad?
2: That's the no. Geek Squad. Yeah. That's the Geek Squad.
3: That's Best Buy.
1: So close.
0: I'm very, very close.
2: A goon would be like a big lug.
1: Like a big goober. Yeah. That's how I've always known.
2: See, all these words are changing. I'm still pissed that red states, and they got red states all wrong.
0: Let it go, will you? No, red. You get red, off this topic.
2: Yeah. Red means commie.
5: Mm-hmm.
2: Okay.
1: Okay.
0: There aren't any commies anymore. Don't you read the papers? Cuba, that's about it. Oh, right?
2: Well, they're starving right now. Thanks.
0: just telling you.
2: I want to congratulate Joe Howard.
5: They're eating delicious sandwiches. They're not starving.
0: What'd Joe Howard do?
2: Joe Howard is our man.
0: Joe Howard, any relation to Mo Howard?
2: No, but Joe is from Riverside, California, and he has won a $500 gift card to Steven Singer Jewelers, the winner of week 4. There was a tie for first place, 14 of 16 NFL picks correct, and Joe beat the tiebreakers. He's our winner. We'll talk to Joe tomorrow with the shoe-in of the week. Joe, congratulations. Looking forward to talking to you. Hope things are good down by the riverside. Anyone? Anyone?
1: No, oh. I don't know. Sorry.
4: Sorry.
2: Ace, not even you?
0: Isn't that like a...
2: Gonna lay down my
0: folk
2: burden
0: song?
2: Down
0: yeah,
2: by the riverside.
0: It's a folk song, right?
3: It's an old gospel song. Yeah.
2: Thank you, Pat. I would have thought with your background you would have known. I guess it wasn't a drinking song. Okay.
3: I just answered your question.
5: I sang the song 2 seconds before you started singing it.
0: We're going to do this again?
5: Show, man.
0: Yeah, Pat, you're drunk. Why didn't he know that?
3: It's a trigger. Insane. I'm going to drink right now. I'm so upset.
5: Gosh.
0: I'm too lazy to worry about it.
5: You know what it's like being back. One break in, I'm reminding you.
0: Oh, boy. Yeah,
5: here we go.
3: Why don't you just get high?
1: Welcome home, Willie.
5: Oh, my gosh. I wish I did this
0: morning.
5: Yeah,
0: you big pothead.
5: It's like February 2022 all over again.
2: Okay, let's see. Where were we? Oh, I know. My favorite gift. This is a gift you can get for yourself. I love this thing. There's one right behind. It's called the Aura Frame, A-U-R-A. There's one right behind Jeffrey. There's a picture of me wearing a wig. I look kind of like Robert Redford, even toward the end.
0: Kind of like Robert Redford.
2: Well, I mean, remember how he had the big pushy hair and dyed it? I always wondered if that was a wig the last decade or so. But yeah, that's me wearing a wig. It'll rotate into a, let's see, that's Chick and Josh. Ooh, boy, that's Big Chick, Big Josh.
3: Yeah. Look at them laughing. I wonder what I said.
2: Very, very good, Pat.
0: I can't remember it. It was a wonderful remark, I'm sure.
2: And the Aura Frame, you can load videos on there. You can load pictures unlimited. And I'm asking the folks at Aura if they would do this, if they would put the sound of a projector on there when you go to a video. And they said, you're a complete idiot. And that is antithetical to what we're trying to do. Okay. The Aura Frame, A-U-R-A.
0: Mr. 5%.
2: Yeah, I just, the point is.
0: How many people have heard of a slide projector sound?
2: That was
0: 5%.
2: That was the film strip projector.
0: 5%.
2: Okay. The point is, you can buy one of these. Say your mom lives in a different state and you want to send her pictures of the kids.
0: Your mom.
2: She can wake up in the morning and there they are. They're right there on the frame rotating through. You load this baby. Wherever you might be. In fact, Ms. Hooker and I each loaded this from different locations.
0: No.
1: We did. Yeah. Not kidding.
0: What?
1: I know.
2: There I am with
0: one
2: of my dogs.
1: And we could send you the link
2: George
1: and you
2: Washington.
1: Could load it.
0: I could?
1: Yeah, if I send you the link, you can load it.
3: Don't do that.
2: Don't send just a link. I don't want endless pictures of old Washington Redskins.
0: Oh, this looks like a balloon knot. What's this?
1: Oh,
0: come on.
2: Aura frames. They're great. And by the way, don't just believe me. 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This is a terrific gift if you're struggling. I don't know what to get, blah, blah, blah. This is the one. A-U-R-A. Get one for yourself. Walk into my house right there by the garage. Walk in the garage door, take a left. Right there.
0: You can't miss it. Nobody cares where it is in your house. Nobody. I'd get one of these, but I don't know where Tom keeps it. Oh, I know. It's right there by the garage door.
2: It's right there where the girls put their shoes.
0: You're a lunatic.
2: The dogs then take to the living room and chew on. A-U-R-A frames. Get one or be a loser. I'm going to put it that way. Use the promo code Tom to get that special savings. And please mention the Bob and Tom Show when you check out. That'll help us. That'll help you. That'll help them. And coming up, some cool stuff in the news, including world records, of course. We have dinosaurs in the news. A warning from the Reese's Cup people.
0: Reese's Cup?
2: And my favorite story today actually involves the Memorial Stadium at the University of Nebraska. It's really a great story.
0: Oh.
2: And it involves an auction, and I want to make a prediction that will involve Larry the Cable Guy.
0: See, I'll share my story when we do the Nebraska story.
2: Okay.
0: This is something that a fan would be interested in.
2: Oh, I think it's...
0: Absolutely.
2: I think they're way undervaluing it.
0: Yes.
2: It's tremendous. Mm-hmm. Also, we have an axe in the news.
0: And a what?
2: An axe.
0: Like Eugene put down the axe?
2: Yep. Exactly. Okay, right. These are the O'Reilly Auto Parts studios. This is the Bob and Tom Show.
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9: Mostly sunny, breezy, much warmer, a high of 72 on your Wednesday. Clear to partly cloudy, breezy, maybe a few late night sprinkles, but definitely milder tonight as well. Lows 53 in Erie, 49 inland. And for Thursday, after a chance of some early sprinkles, mostly sunny, brisk weather, high temperatures 69, probably in the morning, falling in the afternoon. From your Weather Authority, I'm meteorologist Tom Atkins.
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0: 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It's Jess Hooker.
1: Hello.
0: There's Pat Godwin.
3: Hey, chick.
0: There's Willie Griswold.
22: Good morning.
0: There's Jeff Oske.
23: Hey, man.
0: Hey. There's Ace Cosby.
24: Howdy.
0: I'm Chick McGee, and hello, Tom.
2: If you're just joining us.
0: Yes.
2: It's already an educational show. We've learned the word goon.
0: Not a hockey... somebody who fights in hockey.
2: Sure, that's a great definition. The the goon is the guy in the hockey team that's the fighter, of course. And then a bunch of goons, it would mean like a bunch of big, like criminal oafs, right?
0: Yes,
2: yeah. Big lugs, right?
0: I always thought goon was a noun. Evidently, it's more of a verb now.
23: In this tense,
0: yeah.
2: Well, now the word gooning. Apparently means one who is obsessed with sexual things, particularly in the world of the internet.
23: Yes.
2: It would appear by the definition. I wonder if they've made a porno goon with the wind, with some guy, some naked guy outside with his computer whacking it. No? It'd be a classic.
23: I'll make it tonight.
0: Hey, you saying whacking it really hit me wrong.
2: I don't know
0: what's going on.
2: Speaking of classics, did you see that the great actress Eva Marie Saint has passed away?
0: Wasn't Eva Marie was no saint? Isn't that right or something?
2: Oh, I don't know.
0: She got around, yeah.
2: Oh. I didn't know that.
0: Oh, yeah.
2: I thought she's a terrific actress.
1: What was she in?
0: Eli Wallach. And
2: she was in North by Northwest.
0: And
2: Waterfront? With Brando and On the Waterfront.
0: Yeah.
1: Okay.
2: Famously, when she won the Academy Award, it was her first movie, when she accepted the Academy Award and 2 days later gave birth, so she's up on stage. But it was like, what, in 55 or something?
0: I don't know how old she was when she died, but it had to be close to 100.
1: Has she done a movie in 50 years?
0: No.
2: Yes.
0: Okay. No.
2: She was the mom on Moonlighting, I think.
1: Oh, okay. Well, there
0: no
1: we go.
0: No
3: was Olympia way. Dukakis.
1: Oh, it was?
2: Well, she, no, she was...
0: You get Olympia Dukakis and Eva Marie Saint.
2: No, she was something...
0: I'll
2: have to look
1: she
2: it
1: was
2: up.
1: On a television show,
2: yeah,
1: at some point.
2: Yeah, yeah.
1: Okay.
3: Television. Never mind. I thought that you meant Moonlight.
2: Not Moonlight, no, Moonlighting.
0: Moonlight.
2: But yeah, but a terrific actress. Yeah.
0: Welcome to the show from the home that we do.
23: I thought you said Moonlight.
0: I said Moonlighting. I thought you said Moonlight.
23: There's an ing at the end,
2: well,
23: idiot.
2: I was,
0: just go back and
2: you
0: goon.
2: Know, I attempted a goon with the wind joke, thought it was funny.
0: But, I love it.
2: Okay.
0: There you go.
2: Once again, we've learned that gooning is rapidly whacking the... never mind.
1: A lot of definitions, actually. Okay.
0: Time for emails from our listeners, Tom.
2: Hey,
0: what do you got over there?
2: And we're going to have an educational email if you go first.
0: Okay. And this is starting to take off, which I don't have a problem with, insulting my mother in the emails from our listeners. It started a couple days ago when someone made a speculation about how trampoline, that word, became...
23: Right,
0: popular.
23: It was called a jumpaline until Chick's mom got on it.
0: That's exactly right. And then a couple days ago, we got
2: Which is that's a stellar joke. That's from Tony. Is that right?
0: Yes. Tony in Louisville, Lexington.
1: Yeah. Yes.
2: And Tony, by the way, I am sending you a T-shirt. He's upset.
0: And then
1: we got his email.
2: Okay.
1: Yeah. Nothing like a greedy listener.
2: I said email of the year. I'm going to send him a T-shirt.
0: You know, I'm glad
1: can send it.
0: I'm glad you brought this up about greedy listeners. Look, all you listeners, you need to shape up. Okay. We're not here to just carry you and you be greedy
1: because
0: to us.
1: Then the dad of the little girl who sent the jumpaline said, "Well, if he gets one, my little girl better get one."
0: See that? That's greedy. I don't like that. However,
4: the little girl started it. She gets a shirt.
1: She gets one before Tony does.
4: Yeah.
0: Would you be up for a listener fight tournament where we would pair our listeners up and see who would be the ultimate, like an MMA?
5: Oh, yeah. Let's do that instead of a March Madness practice this
0: championship.
5: Year.
1: Yeah, that's good.
5: Let's have people fight. We'll do it by district.
0: We could have Tony and what's the little girl's name?
1: Lila.
0: Lila's dad.
5: Lila's going to dominate the East.
2: No, really, Swite, forget the dads. Have the kids fight.
0: Anyway, now
2: we're talking major headlines.
5: I hate it when you have a really good idea and then you realize, nope, this is illegal. We can't make little kids fight.
1: It happens a lot.
0: And then last couple days ago we had, and I didn't make the air, I don't think, my kid, did you know, Chick, that it was called a bake oven until your mom played with it?
5: Yeah, because your mom's easy is the joke.
0: Then it was the easy bake oven.
2: I like this.
0: Before the invention of the train, people had to run a wagon on your mom.
1: Ooh. Oh,
0: how about
1: wow.
0: that? Yeah, that's Devery.
2: This is nice.
0: Well, isn't this great?
5: Yeah.
0: It's really and fun. I don't want to tell people that I'm right there with you laughing at her because I could give a damn. But I think they think it's more fun if they think I'm
1: it's
0: insulted.
1: Therapeutic for you, actually.
0: Yes, it is.
2: And your mother is deceased.
5: Man,
2: if we go around the room
0: for 19 years now,
2: I just thought of,
0: or maybe 20,
2: a joke I can't do.
1: Right? Yeah, I know.
0: Anyway,
2: it would be yes, sort of, yes, no.
4: Oh. Hanging on by a thread.
1: Same thing.
5: I thought you were going to look at me and go, "Well, you know, she's dead to you."
4: That's
5: a
4: better joke.
2: That's a good tag for the incredibly subtle joke that no one got that I just did.
0: Oh, no. We all got it that she's on life support. That's always funny.
5: What do you mean incredibly subtle?
0: Yeah.
2: Now, this is
0: there's another one. Hey, Chick, your mom still owes me money. I don't know what that one means.
1: That might be true.
0: That's Adam in Fresno. What do you think that's all about?
2: I think he probably meant to say he still owes your mom money for that service thing she did at the bus station.
0: Oh, implying she was a whore.
2: Yeah.
0: I get it now.
2: Not a whore, a prostitute.
5: Right. Same thing, right?
2: No.
0: No,
4: whore.
2: No.
4: Slut would be.
2: No, no. Easy. Whore doesn't mean there's been an exchange of favors or money.
5: I think it does.
4: Yeah, it does.
2: No.
0: I beg your pardon.
1: No, prostitute, hooker, sex worker, those are all exchanging money for services.
5: So you're telling me I've been paying these whores money for no reason this whole damn time?
1: No, I think whores do it for free.
4: Yeah.
5: No, I think you guys are wrong on this one, man.
2: I think whores can do both.
1: Okay.
5: Well, they can do a lot of things.
2: But this is like...
5: They put their mind to it. They can do anything.
2: This is like the distinction between a mule, a donkey, an ass, a burro, and a duck, I think. Okay. Now, this is the educational part of our program.
0: Okay.
2: Are you ready?
5: Yeah.
2: I'm going to play a little something, and I don't think Willie is familiar with this. I know Miss
0: Hooker. What you're going to play, is it from this century?
2: No.
0: Okay. All right. We know that going in.
2: I would consider this a classic.
0: It's the first half of last century, between 1950.
2: It's the second half of
1: last. And you think I know or don't?
2: You don't.
1: Know. Okay.
2: But I'm going to play this for a reason.
4: Go
2: and
4: for
2: we
4: it.
2: Had a letter about it, and if I can figure out how this thing works, I think I press that button. Is this it? Yeah. Here it comes.

0: this.
1: Yeah.
0: Wait, wait, wait, wait.
1: You're not wrong.
0: Late 60s whisper singing.
2: Wait a minute. Some pigs and chickens animal
1: carpet wall to wall.
2: Here comes the hook right here.
3: Oh,
2: wait a minute.
3: One more verse.
2: Oh, sorry. One more verse.
3: Oh, okay.
4: This sounds familiar.
0: It's a last name band, right? It's like a Simon Garfunkel or
3: People are supposed to want to listen.
2: Just give it a... Here it comes.

0: Okay. That's
1: we all were saying, what the hell is this? What are you doing? And then he goes, remember this?
2: No.
0: It's Crosby, Stills, and Nash. It's one of the biggest selling albums of, when did it come out? 70-ish?
1: Don't look at me with this.
0: But
3: I was right. I knew it was the last name band.
4: Yeah.
3: I knew it was Simon and Garfunkel or Crosby, Stills. Yeah.
0: And that's a Graham Nash tune.
4: Okay.
0: And I love Graham Nash. He did the song, you're probably familiar with.
2: Our House.
0: Our House.
4: Okay.
0: Just the song Before We Go.
4: Sure.
0: And we were talking about it yesterday, and I said, if you ever get a chance, Graham Nash is one of the nicest guys ever in rock. We've talked a lot to
2: people.
0: He
2: has to be with songs like that. You can't be a jerk and make that kind of music.
0: I will admit the guitar sound, maybe I would have gotten rid of that. But just by chance, having said that yesterday, we got this letter.
3: Oh, God.
0: Yesterday you did a story about a lady, blah, blah, blah, and you mentioned Pat did a parody of Marrakesh Express from Crosby, Stills, and Nash.
2: Yeah.
0: Tom said, if people ever get a chance to see Graham Nash, they should because he's great and he's the nicest guy ever.
1: And they better hurry.
0: I saw Graham Nash last night, writes Cynthia in Lexington.
2: Whoa.
0: At the historic Kentucky Theater. He was incredible. Aww. He played Marrakesh Express, Woodstock, Our House, and closed with Sweet Judy Blue Eyes.
4: So when you did that song yesterday, that was the original that I just listened
2: to? Yeah,
4: that
2: was the original, yeah.
4: Wow, and I like yours better.
1: Yeah, way better.
0: And now, Willie, I've got to explain this to you. Pat did a parody of that song, and it was a very bold move because, as has just been made clear, not everyone is familiar with that song.
2: Half the room knew it.
0: Yeah, so doing a parody was tricky.
2: Risky, yeah.
0: Yeah, risky. I enjoyed it, and as Chick would say, so did five other people. But
1: I've never said that, but I wish I did.
0: Your parody involved a news story that I know you are familiar with, yeah. Willie, in which a woman is suing a bar in Las Vegas because instead of having a bull riding machine, they have, in a triumph of poor taste, they have replaced the bull with a giant phallus. It includes genitalia.
3: Mechanical hog, yeah, I saw
0: the
3: that.
0: The sack, it's a circumcised phallus. It truly is a triumph of poor taste. And apparently this lady fell off of it and is suing them.
4: Yep.
0: Pat has taken that true news story and taken an semi-obscure song and done the following.
5: She went to a Vegas bar and took a look inside. Off in the corner was a penis you could ride. She grabbed the shaft.

0: in blue. She says, look at me, I'm riding on the mechanical penis. Look at me, I'm flying off the mechanical penis. I'm gonna sue, my back's a mess. Oh, my neck, the pain. Studio fade, Willie. Yeah. Oh, my neck, the
1: pain. Nice. My neck.
2: Thank you very much. I wish Mr. Nash were here. He truly is the nicest guy of all the rock stars I've ever had a chance to talk to. He is way up there as one of the sweetest. He's like a Peter Frampton, incredibly and gentlemanly.
3: Was in the band with the Crosby guy, who is like the biggest.
4: I was going to say, David Crosby is the exact same way, only completely opposite. Well,
3: right.
2: He was able to get along with Mr. Crosby.
3: Oh, okay, good.
2: Yeah, who I've also talked to. He had his ups and downs back in the day. But
4: mostly
3: I always liked that guy.
4: David Crosby?
3: Yeah, I kind of liked Church.
2: And Graham Nash, it was in the Hollies. Great guy, and I hope someone passes that along to Graham. I'm hoping he appreciates the fact that you've crammed in that story into that. It's brilliant, Pat.
4: You've one never of your said files. Anything funnier than that thing is playing. You go, remember this? Does everybody remember this? And of course not. You do that all the time.
2: Yeah,
4: though,
2: but at one point, that was the fastest selling record in America.
4: Well, at one point, Scott Joplin would be live tonight somewhere, but he's not anymore.
0: Well, I think he would play piano in some bar.
4: And by the way, speaking of Scott Joplin, why is this penis the color that it is?
3: What? Which one?
5: The mechanical one?
4: The mechanical penis.
3: I think it's hard to tell. It looks different colors in different shots.
4: Yeah, but
2: I think depending on the
4: it's
2: peculiar
4: all kind of a peach.
2: On the particular taste of the writer, they can make it whatever color you want.
4: No, they can't.
2: Yeah,
4: they can't change the color of that.
2: But they can light it in a different way. If you have a particular
3: whatever you're
2: taste.
3: Into, babe.
2: Hey, the Kardashians are here. Get the black light.
5: There it is. Well, we all knew that joke was coming.
4: See?
5: I didn't know who was going to make it.
2: See how it changes color?
4: No. Yeah. No.
5: It's not. No, you're saying color. Like it's a chameleon. It's just the lights around it.
2: That's what I'm saying. Yeah. That's what I'm saying.
4: Yeah, but that's flesh or whatever they would call flesh.
3: Yeah. It's a middle of the road.
0: That woman's shirt is coming off.
2: Now we're watching.
3: You're looking at the woman. Oh my gosh,
2: phallus.
3: That was a lot of.
6: Hey, Willie, you've thrown a few writers, haven't you, Willie?
5: I've done what?
6: Thrown a few writers before.
5: I can't even follow up a joke. I was just staring at that girl.
6: Whoa,
5: she was hot, man. She was hot. I saw a little underboob. Saw that too.
6: Underboob, nothing better.
5: No, it's fun.
3: Underboob.
6: I was the side. Now I'm all about the under.
5: Yeah. Okay. I like it all, man. I like the all 22. Give me every angle. I'm just a fan.
2: I think the underboob. I think suggests access is going to be significantly easier.
3: Oh, okay.
2: Yeah. Even a slight breeze, you get the kind of Marilyn Monroe boob effect.
3: The side boob is usually because of the dress or the way it's cut. It's not on purpose. Yeah.
2: With overalls. Super hot.
5: And you know what? Don't work too hard. Classic cleavage from the top. That's great too.
3: Yeah.
5: I mean, just, keep it coming.
3: Okay.
5: Yeah,
3: okay.
4: Hey, Willie. Remember this?
0: Oscar Peterson, piano. Fugue in G minor.
2: Pat, once again, congratulations.
4: Remember this? Rudy Valley. Rudy Valley, everybody. Rudy Valley. He's amazing. He's a classic. Rudy Valley's a classic.
0: In 1912, this is the biggest selling album.
4: 1912, number one. Classic's a classic.
2: If you get a copy, it's pretty scratchy. Well, thank you very much. Coming up, we have more obscure references. And
4: Major League Baseball playoffs, problem in the world of professional tennis. The Eagles lose another offensive lineman as if they didn't have enough trouble already.
2: Yeah,
4: boy,
2: man,
4: that really upsets me. And other new sports and news coming up.
2: Right now, let's see now. It's time to talk money real quick. Everything's more expensive. I don't have to tell you that. It's pretty obvious. Even if you're not looking, you walk out of the grocery store. I just bought five things and this cost me $50. What is happening? Everything's getting more expensive. 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
2: Hey, hi, it's Tom. 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
0: Yeah, we'd like to know.

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1: Hi.
0: Hi. There's Pat Godwin.
2: Hello.
0: There's Willie Griswold.
3: Hey, man.
0: Hello, Jeff Hoskay.
4: Hey, friend.
0: There's Ace Cosby.
5: Hey, Chick.
0: Hey. Hello, Tom.
6: Hello, Chick McGee. Hello, everyone. Thanks for joining us. I want to say a special hello to Mr. Joe Howard. Joe Howard from Riverside, California. He is the winner of that $500 gift certificate from our buddy Steven Singer at Steven Singer Jewelers. 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Wouldn't your lady love a little trick-or-treat in the form of jewelry? The answer is, of course. Now, Joe, tied for first place, 14 of 16 games picked correctly in week four of the NFL. He had the tiebreaker, so he's our winner. I bring this up because the NFL, let's see now, week five begins Monday, tomorrow night.
0: Yeah.
6: So get your picks in. Go to bobandtom.com/contest. Just pick the winners. You don't need to think about the spread. Just pick the winners, and you could be a winner, too. It's fun. And Joe Howard, of course, descended from the great Mo Howard, the famous brothers. Do you know the names of the Three Stooges that were brothers?
1: Mo, Harry, Curly.
6: No, first of all, it's not yes. Harry.
1: Oh, what is it?
6: Larry.
0: Oh. Larry wasn't a brother, though, was
6: Larry,
0: he?
6: Larry, was he a cousin or something?
0: Larry Fine.
6: Yeah, it was Mo Howard.
1: Okay.
6: Shemp Howard. I'm a big Shemp fan. He was kind of an alternate.
1: Okay.
6: Curly. Curly was also one of the Howard boys.
1: Okay.
6: How about the Marx Brothers? Do you know the names of the Marx Brothers?
3: Zippo, Groucho, Harpo, and...
2: How about the Jonas Brothers? Is that...
3: you guys? Joe, Nick, either. Kevin.
1: No,
3: I know those ones. Yeah, I got
1: yeah,
3: all three.
1: Good job.
6: How about the Allman Brothers?
1: No.
0: Oh, my God.
1: I barely know my brother.
6: Oh, okay. I'm not sure what that says, but... No, the Marx Brothers, you've got your Gummo, your Zeppo, any of this... And I'm giving
1: yeah, they the, sound right. The Harpo one.
6: Harpo?
1: Right? Yeah.
6: Then, of course, Chico. It's pronounced Chico. Really?
0: Spelled Chico.
1: I've never heard that one.
6: It's spelled Chico, but it's Chico. And he was the one that was the degenerate gambler in real life.
0: Well, and a crazy ladies man.
6: And right. then...
1: Groucho.
6: Carl. Groucho, of course.
1: Right.
6: And then Zippo, who did time for arson.
1: no, well, that's where that comes from.
6: Yeah, so congratulations to Joe Howard.
4: Did I ever tell you about the time that I took my son to the public pool and there was a lady with a back piece of the Three Stooges?
1: No.
4: Like a memorial tattoo piece. Like, I'm not even making, like it. Like, she was a big lady and she had like clouds. It was all done in like gray and white. Like, it was real nice. And she had the face of Larry. She had the face of Curly. And then she had a.
1: What?
4: She had a big empty spot. Apparently, she ran out of money for Mo. She had no Mo money.
3: and no Mo money does lead to Mo problems.
6: You had me. You had me.
0: No money, no problem.
4: No Mo money.
2: I thought we were having a conversation.
1: Well,
4: I learned from the best.
1: Right.
0: We're all just setups in each other's lives, aren't we?
6: But I'm sure if you were to Google right now, Three Stooges tattoos, you'd find many.
4: Oh, yeah. You know. I'm not making it up. She really did have like two out of three done.
6: Oh,
4: really? She had the empty spot.
3: That's weird.
4: And in my head, I was like, oh, well, we were at Garfield Park, so like not the best class of people. So
1: easy.
4: I was like, oh,
1: my part.
4: She probably is waiting for another child support payment to come in and finish off that Mo.
6: So what other famous brothers are out there? By the way, the answer is Greg and Dwayne for the Allman Brothers.
0: well, they're not out there anymore.
6: Well, that's sad.
0: I mean, if you say out there.
1: Okay, what are famous
0: cemetery?
1: Brothers like right now? Like
0: Jonas Brothers.
6: Jonas Brothers.
1: No, they're not. That's
3: Jonas
1: 20
3: Brothers,
1: years old.
3: The Manning they're Brothers.
6: Yeah, the Manning Brothers. That's a good one.
1: Now, Manning
6: you know,
1: Brothers.
6: Do you know the
1: good.
6: Three Manning Brothers?
1: Yeah, well.
6: You got your Eli and your Peyton, but then you've got.
1: Oh, Arch, what is it? Like Trigger? Or
6: Trigger? Trigger is Roy Rogers' horse.
1: I know, but they all have these strange names.
3: Think Barrel Maker.
1: Maker's Mark.
3: Cooper. Okay, we were close.
6: Oh, yeah.
3: I mean, we were close.
0: Hey,
3: Barrel
0: yes.
3: Mark for
0: sure. Get
3: short.
0: In the program, will you? Good Lord.
6: I ran into Cooper. Nice guy. And did you ever see him on
0: college? Peyton pronounces it Cooper.
6: He does. With the College Bowl with Peyton and his brother Cooper. It was great.
0: Cooper
6: was really funny.
1: He is? Oh,
6: yeah.
1: Good. I love that.
6: You may have heard of him. His son is... sort of active right now in the world of college football.
1: Yeah, bless his heart.
6: Arch.
1: I feel like he laughed at that one AI video and it kind of it tampered his personality.
3: Yeah, it'll happen.
1: You think so?
3: Yeah. You get a little PR coaching, it'll happen.
1: Yeah, I think he'll recover.
6: You're under a lot of pressure. You know, this is going to happen.
1: I know, let him laugh. It's not that big of a deal.
6: Yeah, no kidding. Calm down, everybody. And my experience in life has been when someone's doing something and they're mad at you and screaming, just go calm down and they don't.
1: It always helps. It always helps me.
6: Calm down, bitch.
4: That's your dad.
3: I know. It sounds like Thanksgiving already.
0: Would you pass the gravy boat?
6: Calm down, bitch.
2: I love and the tone of his voice.
0: I don't know if you've heard this, Willie, but here's another one from your dad.
6: Suck up, bitches.
3: Jeez, man.
6: That was George Washington on his final speech.
1: Yeah. Really? You didn't know?
3: No, it sounds more like George Clinton.
2: George Jefferson.
6: Coming up.
3: That was a better one. That was right there.
6: Coming up, we have news from the world of candy as we get ready for Halloween. We have some sporting news.
0: Uh-huh.
6: We have...
0: I won't bother you too much.
6: Axe is in the news. And a wallet lost. And some cool stuff from NASA. And what I think is going to be the mugshot of the year.
1: Oh, okay.
6: I really do. Have you seen the mugshot of the...
1: No.
6: Oh, it's
1: good?
6: I mean, it is just amazing. I know this is radio.
1: Okay.
6: But it's going to be hard to describe this because if I do, you won't believe what I'm telling you.
0: Hmm.
6: That's all coming up from the O'Reilly Auto Parts Studios. 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
10: Mostly sunny, breezy, much warmer. A high of 72 on your Wednesday. Clear to partly cloudy, breezy, maybe a few late night sprinkles. But definitely milder tonight as well. Lows 53 in Erie, 49 inland. And for Thursday, after a chance of some early sprinkles, mostly sunny, brisk weather, high temperatures 69, probably in the morning, falling in the afternoon. From your weather authority, I'm meteorologist Tom Atkins.
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6: You've already taught me a bunch this morning.
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6: The whole gooning thing I didn't know about.
0: Dear Bob and Tom Show.
6: Well, I promised something real quick.
0: Okay.
6: A preview of today in history. I was thinking today was a pretty boring day in history. And this would be a great day to do something epic, by the way. This is just a preview.
0: October 7th.
6: Because we got sports coming up in a second.
0: No.
6: In 1916, Georgia Tech beat Cumberland College.
0: Oh, yeah, I remember this.
6: 222 to nothing.
0: Yeah. Aww. Got out of hand.
6: Yeah, come on.
1: That's rude.
6: It was 63-0 after the first quarter.
2: Yeah. Even worse, they were playing soccer.
4: That's a fun joke, right, man. That's a good time. I like that
0: bad,
4: a lot.
0: That's a bad goalie, right? Yeah.
6: I was just at a high school game where they called it at halftime.
0: Sure.
6: Because it was, I forget what the...
0: Mercy.
6: What the numbers are, but...
0: Mercy.
1: The run rule.
6: Yeah, come on. You cut it out. That's ridiculous. But coming up, we do have some interesting things in history. I dug pretty deep. And so we'll get to that. But right now we return to letters.
0: Dear Bob and Tom Show, hey guys, been listening since I was a kid. Let's see. My dad always had you guys on the radio. Anyway, I was strolling through a TJ Maxx here in Arkansas.
4: Nice.
0: Says Tyler. He's from Clarksville, Arkansas. And guess what he found? You guys might enjoy this, especially Tom. That's right. Dippity-doo. There it is.
1: Wow.
0: And now here's Tom with more about Dippity-Doo.
6: That was one of the original hair gels, right?
0: Yep. Mm-hmm. Yeah. Dippity-Doo.
6: Is that currently being made, or is that an old
1: one? No, I think that's new. That looks like an updated photo.
0: Yeah, look at that magnificent bastard in that mane he's got on that label, huh?
6: A lot of hair.
0: Yeah.
6: Well, that's very nice. Now, but we did find out that they no longer make Your Hair Smells Terrific shampoo.
1: I don't think so.
0: I thought they did.
6: I think we decided that Christine, Eddie's wife, who is a hairstylist.
0: Yeah, she has a bottle of it.
6: She collects old shampoo bottles. Yeah. She has one. But I don't think they're making that anymore. Hmm. Have you ever heard of it, Willie?
4: No, I have not.
6: Yeah, that was. It's kind of like that. I can't believe it's not butter. It's sort of an ungainly name for a product.
4: Yeah, it sounds bad.
1: You can buy it.
0: There it is.
1: Yeah, you can get it at the Vermont. What is that? The Vermont Country Store. They have things like throwback items.
0: That's a long way to go for some shampoo. Am I right, Oscar?
2: Yeah, that's.
1: They'll
2: that's
1: ship
2: a trip.
1: It to you.
0: Oh, all right.
6: Are they the G Your Hair Smells Terrific? People also came out with a douche. Are they selling that?
1: No, that is not at the Vermont Country
0: Dear
1: Store.
0: Dear Bob and Tom Show.
1: It's a different country store.
2: Yeah.
6: A different spelling.
0: Dear Bob and Tom Show, I was listening to yesterday's show on the way to work. I heard you say that yesterday was National Do Something Nice Day. So I decided to stop and get donuts for everyone where I work.
4: Well, that's great.
0: I brought them in, explained why. Everyone looked at me like I was some type of conspiracy theorist. Nobody wanted to touch the donuts, let alone eat them. They wanted to know what was the catch, what the hell was going on, what's wrong with me. I guess they thought they owed me something unbelievable. I can't do anything nice.
1: Who's that from?
0: Dorothy.
1: Dorothy, it sounds like you might have a reputation that precedes the donuts.
4: No, you know what? You know, bring something else into work. Bring a gun into work, Dorothy. They don't appreciate you. Take them all down. How about that?
0: And as you're shooting, tell them a rain's going to come and wash all you away. I can tell you that.
4: No, wait, you think that she just might have a reputation going
1: I think she might. If nobody wants to eat the donuts
6: No,
1: she brought.
6: I think she works with a bunch of jerks.
4: Mm. Yeah.
6: That's a comment on contemporary culture. Everyone's so crabby.
2: Yeah, but like had a guy brought him in, I understand being sus.
1: That's how I feel.
2: But the fact that you're a woman and people are afraid of what you did to the donuts, like that makes me wonder.
1: And your name's Dorothy.
4: Yeah.
0: Is that a bad name?
1: No, it's a good name. So
0: that is almost like an aunt or a grandma name.
1: Yeah, it's Dorothy. A sweet name.
2: I've worked with a lady named Dorcas.
1: No.
2: Her name was Dorcas, and they were taking me around and introducing me to, they're like, oh, this is Sandy, this is Dorcas. I'm like, you say that to her face? like, I had no idea that was an old German name.
1: I did not know that. No.
4: Never heard it.
6: Oh, well. Now, I've got a sweet letter.
0: Well, this will be a nice change of pace.
6: Yeah. And I'm on Dorothy's side. I think that maybe she works at a place that people are just so their brains are so taxed and drained that
1: if
6: they can't be nice.
1: If someone brings in food items and your fellow coworkers say, what's the catch? Yeah, there's something about you.
4: Sure.
6: Yeah.
4: Maybe she brought in pizza one time and was like, oh, no, I have to come to my place. Let me move this Saturday. She was ahead of time.
0: I don't understand. You guys have been drinking the coffee I've been bringing in.
1: Oh.
7: Yeah. That's... My boobs are getting bigger.
0: you're all going to be fine.
6: Okay, let's switch gears. We'll go to a sweet letter. This is from Justin. Justin goes, hey, Bob and Tom Show, I have 2 kids, 3 and 5. Oh, God bless you, Justin. Those are some
0: worst age spread ever, but go ahead.
6: No, those are great ages.
0: No. Well, those are.
6: No one's ever said, I've got a 14-year-old. No one's ever said, oh, that's a great age.
7: Oh.
6: Yeah, that's a great age to be in the service and have to go to Nam for 2 years. I have two kids, 3 and 5, writes Justin. They call mosquitoes spaghettos.
1: Oh, that's cute.
6: That is so sweet. Thank you, Justin.
0: That sounds like something from Chef Boyardee. Spaghettos.
6: Well, the way things are going, we'll all be eating insects, they say. Maybe if they make spaghettos made of 100% insects. Plenty of protein.
0: No filler.
6: And tastes like insects. You got a letter over there, Jeffrey?
2: Hi-de-ho, everyone. You've been discussing the great misters lately. I can't believe you forgot about the radio legend himself, Mr. Obvious. He's the best and always helpful to callers, no matter how oblivious they may be.
0: I hate that guy.
6: Yeah,
1: that's right.
2: Also, I think you forgot about Mr. Fletcher.
6: My dog is Mr. Fletcher. Mr. Fletcher.
2: And your favorite person, Mr. Tibbs.
0: Are you ready? And I've got some. Mr. Misty and Mr. Green Jeans.
6: Oh. Yeah, we were talking about famous misters because it was the anniversary of the debut of the great show, Mr. Ed. Yeah, we'll have to get an episode of Mr. Obvious
0: and
6: on for
0: my
6: you.
0: Email is from a lady named Kitty.
1: Ooh.
0: Kitty. What do we know about a woman named Kitty?
2: Mine was from Jen.
0: Oh.
2: What a cool name. J-Y-N, pronounced Jen as in the drink.
1: Okay. Oh, okay.
2: Speaking of drinks, the other day, Willie, your dad asked me what time I start drinking. And I said noon. Because I get off here around 2.
4: Yeah.
2: And,
7: it's a long drive home.
2: Yeah, exactly. Todd writes in. He says, you were talking about what time you start drinking. I revert back to what my grandmother taught me. She said, boy, you can't drink all day if you don't start first thing in the morning.
4: Yeah, I love that.
2: I sure do miss Grandma.
6: I see.
2: Oh, I like that.
0: There you go.
6: And by the way, we did amend the Mr. list because we had Mr. T.
0: Mm-hmm. Mr. Coffee.
6: Mr. We implemented that.
4: Mr. Peanut.
6: Mr. Peanut's a classic, certainly. And of course, this one.
8: Mr. Fister.
1: Oh!
8: Mr. Fister.
6: The great Mr. Fister. Not known to everyone, but longtime fans of the show know that one. We'd present the entire Mr. Fister in its entirety, but I think it's illegal. I'm sorry. Back to the letter desk, Chick McGee.
0: Dear Bob and Tom Show, my name's Mort. Hey, you beautiful sumbitches.
7: What up, Morty?
0: I'm in the lost state of confusion, Iowa, he says. Listening to you this morning, listening to talk about dogs, and your dog's looking at you and knowing they're going to talk to you any minute. I'm not sure if you've seen this, but on Netflix, they have videos designed specifically for dogs. They describe as canine vision-friendly colors. This video is called Sea Look. And according to my friend Sheepadoodle, Dolly, it was excellent. And Dolly loved it.
6: Yeah, they've done a number of things designed just for dogs to watch.
0: There was a whole channel for dogs. I don't know if it's still out there or not.
1: Well, what's on it?
0: The channel for dogs?
1: Yeah.
0: Like, you know, cats running around. And
6: probably squirrels.
0: Squirrels. Damn squirrels and bunnies.
1: They replay old puppy bowls.
0: Puppy bowls.
2: I'd watch that.
6: Yeah. Dear Bob and Tom Show. My wife and I were at Bucktails Strip Club in northern Wisconsin.
0: Oh, nice. Yeah. Bucktails.
6: After too many drinks, we convinced the dancer to dance to the song, The Wreck of the Edmund Fitzgerald. It was epic. Well, signed, Cody.
1: Wow.
6: Thank you, Cody. I think that was voted the worst song for a stripper to dance to.
4: I don't think so. Isn't it like 7 minutes? Most songs are 3. You get 4 extra minutes of dance time, man. I'll take that.
2: Yeah.
1: Yeah. What?
2: I like a stripper through the tears.
0: Jeff.
6: This is from a gent named Robert.
4: Bobby.
6: He said, I used to tell people my eyesight was so bad that my hindsight wasn't even 20/20.
4: Good joke.
2: Yeah.
4: Smiler.
6: And what was the thing you said that...
1: It was actually Jeff
2: My ex-wife used to always say hindsight's 50-50.
4: So funny.
0: And you tried to correct her, and it was a no way.
2: She would argue that if you look back on past decisions, you had a 50-50 chance that you made the right one, and therefore hindsight is 50-50.
4: You know what? I think she's actually right.
1: I know,
2: I couldn't argue. I had to let her go.
4: She kind of nailed that.
2: Yeah. But we would be out in public, and she would say that, and you could see people like head, and you can't be like, oh, no, she has great logic. You just were like, oh, everyone thinks my wife's an idiot.
1: We have a friend that always says, does the Pope crap in the woods? And we're like, what? And it takes us a minute. Does the Pope wear a funny hat? Does a bear crap in the woods?
4: You combine the two.
1: Put them together.
0: Oh,
6: that's just awful.
1: No,
0: I like does a Pope crap in the woods? Yeah.
6: What
9: What's the Pope doing in the woods?
10: He's taking a long hike. Yes, Grant.
9: I don't like that one. That's going to get you in trouble. Nah. That's going to get you a couple extra centuries in purgatory.
1: Yeah.
0: Or he's just a guy.
9: Congratulations to Joe Howard. Joe Howard may or may not crap in the woods. He's from Riverside, California, and he won himself a $500 gift card from Steven Singer Jewelers because he was our winner in Pigskin Picks Week 4. Week 5 begins Thursday night in the NFL. Just pick the winners. 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
13: Mostly sunny, breezy, much warmer, a high of 72 on your Wednesday. Clear to partly cloudy, breezy, maybe a few late night sprinkles, but definitely milder tonight as well. Lows 53 in Erie, 49 inland. And for Thursday, after a chance of some early sprinkles, mostly sunny, brisk weather, high temperatures 69, probably in the morning, falling in the afternoon. From your weather authority, I'm meteorologist Tom Atkins.
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1: Hello.
0: There's Pat Godwin.
10: Hey, Chick.
0: Willie Griswold's here.
7: My man.
0: There's Ace Cosby.
10: Hey.
0: There's Jeff Oskey.
10: Hey, man.
0: I'm Chick, and hello, Tom.
9: Hello, Chick McGee.
0: Hello.
9: You had mentioned that sometimes people get things kind of mixed up.
1: Sure.
9: Like hindsight is, what was it? Hindsight is
8: 50-50.
9: What was the one that you heard?
1: Does the Pope crap in the woods?
9: Yeah, that's...
1: I know that's awful, and the best part was he didn't even realize what he said. He just kept talking.
0: Yeah.
1: So, yeah, those are the best ones.
9: Dear Bob and Tom Show, I heard someone say, "Hey, this isn't rocket surgery."
1: That's a good one.
10: I like it.
0: That's really good.
1: Do you guys know about, I don't know if this is what the name of the show is, but it's like 1,000-pound sisters. It's
7: That is the name of the show.
1: It is? Okay. And so there's a clip floating around of one of them saying the silence was defecating. And it was not on purpose.
9: It wasn't intended to be humorous.
0: Wow.
1: No, not at all.
7: I got a gripe with those gals. So they've since lost a bunch of weight.
1: Yeah.
7: One of them lost weight first, and the second one got surgery, and she's losing weight. She's doing great, and that's fine. I'm very happy. They're happy. But they're in a show called 1,000-Pound Sisters. One of them weighs less than me right now, and I hate that that's true, and I can say that out loud. That is such a bummer.
1: Yeah.
7: I'm watching that show. She goes to the doctor. She weighs my goal weight.
1: Yeah.
7: She's 230. I'll kill to be 230.
0: Oh,
7: my God. Got pissed off, 1,000-Pound Sisters.
9: Did they each start upwards of 500? Is that the deal?
1: I think one of them was 600 pounds for sure, and then the other one was, around 4-ish.
9: Wow.
1: Yeah. Huh. Yeah.
9: That's a little too heavy.
10: Were they homebound?
1: They had boyfriends that took care of them that were like little guys. Mm-hmm. And so clearly it was a kink. Yeah.
0: That's kind of the stereotype no one ever talks about. The really big, overweight and lady with the little skinny, wiry boyfriend. You've seen
9: this. Oh, sure.
1: But they like it.
0: Absolutely.
7: Hey, whatever. Yeah.
0: You like what you like.
9: When love strikes, who knows? we love being here, and we love you listening. And we especially are fans of Joe Howard, who won Pigskin Picks Week 4. I bring it up again because Pigskin Picks Week 5 begins Thursday evening. Make your picks by going to bobandtom.com/contest. You could also win that $500 gift card from Steven Singer Jewelers. Speaking of sports, why don't we go right over there to the sports desk with Chick McGee.
0: Major League Baseball, the San Diego Padres avoided elimination, a 4-3 win over the Brewers in Game 3 of the NLDS last night in San Diego. Game this afternoon, the Brewers still hold a 2-1 lead. Game 4 tonight in San Diego at 10 o'clock our time. And Yoshinobu Yamamoto struck out 10. And Kiki Hernandez hit a 2-run homer, and the Dodgers beat the Braves in Atlanta to take a 2-1 lead in their NLDS.
9: Interesting. One of those names is not like the other.
0: Yoshinobu Yamamoto?
9: And?
0: What other name did I say? Freddie Freeman.
9: Yeah, so that's the beautiful part of baseball. The names are like poetry.
0: Freddie used to be was a Brave for a long time. He cried when he left Atlanta. He's not crying now, I guess. He's won the World Series a bunch of times with the Dodgers, and a bunch more to come. Philadelphia Eagles All-Pro offensive lineman Lane Johnson has announced his retirement from the NFL after 14 seasons. He had been a late scratch for last week's game against the Rams for personal reasons. He said Tuesday, despite wanting to finish the season, personal and family priorities in my life have changed. Johnson missed 4 days of training camp for personal reasons before saying that this season would probably be his last.
9: Well, you know the secret, what's really going on.
0: Eagles are somewhat of a mess right now. Yes. What?
9: They're famous for the tush push, and right. One of his fellow players just not properly washing his ass.
1: Oh.
9: And you can't pay me enough to be sweaty, hairy, crusty.
0: When Jason Kelce was the center, he kept a nice, tidy butt, didn't
9: he? Yes. Yeah. That's important for centers.
0: And as important as officials are to the game in the NFL, evidently, the referees are starting to overshadow the players. We had earlier that Jeff Seaman was suspended for 2 games for saying FU to a player on the field, caught on audio and video in beautiful, 4K.
7: Mm.
0: People were watching that. Well, according to ESPN, there have been more penalties than ever before in the history of the National Football League just this past weekend. The Chargers were called for 16 penalties, totaling 130 yards. The Browns and Seahawks, 14 penalties. Ravens and the Jaguars and Texans, 13 times. Jets, 12 times. Commanders, 10 times at one point in London. And the Colts had one penalty. Mm-hmm. I think that's nice. They give the Colts one.
7: Well, because we don't do things wrong with the criminals on your team.
0: That's exactly right.
7: With the super racist name, so I don't even know why we're talking about this.
0: Yes,
7: Colts never did anything wrong.
0: And speaking of fandom and passionate fans, the University of Nebraska is selling their used urinal troughs from Memorial Stadium.
9: And this is a great idea.
7: This is cool. If the track, if the Indianapolis Motor Speedway ever did this, I would buy one in a heartbeat if I could.
0: I don't know what they did with the urinals from RFK, but I'd buy one of those. Absolutely.
9: Oh, man, Wrigley, can you imagine? Those urinals, they have history.
7: It'd be so cool.
9: Now,
1: we could sell the urinal from here. No?
0: We don't have.
9: No, it's not a trough.
7: I really wanted the trough.
1: The trough, okay.
9: Have you ever seen, I'm not making this up.
0: Gotta have the trough.
9: There is a video of a guy at Wrigley Field.
7: Yeah.
9: Literally diving in to one of the urinal troughs at Wrigley and sliding down like he's on a slip and slide.
7: What do you want? It was the Brewers series. It was a big weekend, all right? It was divisional. We had to make something happen.
0: Might have been the Cardinals.
1: You say the trough that you're talking about, is it like the ones at IMS?
7: Yep.
1: It's the same? Okay.
9: And depending on the place, some of the places you're facing another dude.
7: Yeah.
9: Some of them are up against a wall, but a lot of them it's
0: right
9: on both sides.
0: Right down the middle of the room.
1: Yeah.
9: But the ones, these are from Memorial Stadium in Nebraska.
0: There's something called the Big Red Rebuild of that 103-year-old venue. The listing for Stadium Collectibles, $3,000. Fans can turn retired.
9: It's a bargain.
0: Troughs into oversized planters, backyard conversation pieces, game room displays.
9: They're missing the obvious.
0: Whatever you like. Go ahead.
9: The greatest party cooler of all time.
1: Oh, yeah. It holds two kegs.
9: I mean, Larry the Cable Guy has to be bidding on one of these.
0: Oh, yeah.
1: For sure.
9: He's a huge Nebraska guy.
0: And the university also selling stadium seats, 1923-era restroom doors, vintage drinking fountains. Holy hell. Various signs and benches.
6: Let's just not hope no vintage water fountain signs.
1: Oh.
10: It's problematic back then.
0: Have you had a meeting with
8: Jeff? He said he hopes not. He said he hopes not, you guys. He doesn't want him to be doing it.
6: I don't want
0: to. He didn't want to say it.
8: It wasn't his policy.
0: He didn't want to say it.
9: It's Nebraska. It's not Alabama.
6: The 20s were the 20s.
0: there was lots of racism to go around.
9: Okay, God.
0: Some guy named Joe DiPietro, co-founder of Rare Goods, the company helping Nebraska with a sales campaign, told The Athletic that 7 of the 30 urinals had been purchased already as of Monday afternoon.
9: I think if you're a fan, that would be something.
1: Oh, yeah, that's very cool.
9: But especially for a party.
1: Yeah.
9: Obviously, you'd have to power wash it before you put the ice and the Craig kegs in there.
1: Yeah.
0: Well, I mean, the ice will keep it cold even if it's covered in urine. It'll keep your beer cold still. You just wipe the can down. I don't think.
9: I see. Do you have anything from...
0: No, I tried to buy a seat when they demolished RFK, and I thought I had a contact connection, and the guy kind of fell through. So I'm still up for a couple seats. Anybody has seats from RFK from the demolition, let me know.
9: Because that's cooler than having... A lot of places cut up the turf and they sell little tiny pieces of it. And you know, that's okay. But
1: I have, you guys know this. My dad worked at the Hoosier Dome in Lucas Oil Stadium
0: forever, retired
1: from there. So when they took down the dome, I have a giant bag that's made out of the Hoosier Dome, the roof.
0: Oh,
1: yeah.
9: The fabric? Cool.
1: Yeah, the material.
9: So you have like a handbag?
1: Yeah, I do. Yeah.
9: Yeah, that's cool. Yeah. I have a dop kit made out of the spinnaker of a yacht.
7: So lame. You're having a cool conversation.
1: I know.
7: Boat nerd.
0: Yeah.
9: Well, no, they recycle.
0: Hey,
9: they recycle sails from sailboats.
0: Hey, Chick said.
1: That's cool, yeah.
10: Were you telling a joke or is that the truth?
9: That's the truth.
10: That's the truth.
9: Yeah.
0: Tennis problems. Here we go.
9: You can get a purse made out of the sails from a sailboat.
0: You know, there's there's really no way of knowing how many listeners
9: the
0: we
9: best
0: lose.
9: Recycling comes from the top end of culture and society. That's what I say.
0: Hey, Daniel Medvedev. You guys know that name. It's a tennis name, right?
1: Yeah.
0: Well, he was defaulted from the China Open semifinals against Novak Djokovic after striking a spectator with the ball that he hit into the crowd in frustration. Medvedev trailed Djokovic 7-5-5-3 but had won the first point on Djokovic's serve for 0-15 when he failed to retrieve a ball into his forehand corner. He bounced off the hoardings on the side of the court, swatted it up into the air in frustration and screaming without caring where it went. The ball struck a fan in the face. Everyone sat motionless in their seat as Medvedev looked up at the scene. After a discussion between Daniel and the umpire, the spectator was escorted out for treatment.
9: Ooh.
0: A few moments later, Medvedev was removed from the match. Terribly sorry to the spectator. First of all, Medvedev said he'll lose $220,000 in prize money and 200 rankings points.
9: Whoa.
0: During a news conference. Kicked out of the tournament. I'm trying to get in touch with the guy I hit, he said. Hopefully I can apologize in person and see how he feels. I hope he's okay. I think we have video of him.
9: Oh, really?
0: Swatting it into the...
9: Okay, there's the video.
0: There he goes.
9: And,
0: it doesn't really see him hitting. I'd like to see it hit the guy is what I'd like to see.
7: Bummer.
0: Ah, well.
9: I don't understand.
0: Everybody imagine a tennis ball hitting some guy in the face.
9: But does he stop, grab the ball... toss it and then whack it, or is it just
7: he misses it one way and then just kind of reflexively hits it the other way?
0: Yeah,
7: it's intentional, but it was like
0: it's terribly intentional.
9: Yeah, but he wasn't like aiming for this dude.
10: No,
0: as far as that's his story and he's sticking to it.
9: Okay, all right,
0: you don't know.
11: Stupid world record.
0: This area, this topic is kind of over. I don't think these will be at Halloween this year. Maybe I'm wrong. Hundreds of people in Vernal, Utah.
9: Hey, Vern.
0: Got together to break the Guinness World Record for the largest gathering of people dressed as dinosaurs. A total of 804 dressed as T-Rexes, Triceratops, and other creatures to beat the previous record of 682. Vernal, Utah is already famous for its dinosaur attractions, including fossil quarries and 150 dinosaur statues. Those can be found across the city.
9: Now, does it count as one dinosaur if there are two people in the suit?
7: I was going to ask the same question.
0: I think it's a fair question. I think it's one.
9: Okay, yeah, that's just okay.
0: I would have to be. Yeah.
1: Are these the inflatable dinosaur costumes?
0: I think so. I don't think we have a photo.
1: Oh, yeah.
0: Oh, there they are. Yeah. Oh, there's a bunch of Barneys in there. Yeah. Hmm. 804 is the new one.
9: Is there a Dino? Is the Triceratops one?
0: Yes, but he has three things on
9: the front. No, but I mean, what's the plural?
0: Triceratopsis?
9: That sounds like an illness.
0: I don't know.
9: I'm sorry, you've got Triceratopsis.
0: I have three shankers.
9: Oh, my God. A lot of them are wearing the same costume.
0: Yeah.
9: Primarily T-Rexes.
1: Yeah.
10: Yeah, they're well made. My son has one, and he's got a lot of use out of it.
1: I have that orange one, yeah.
10: They're good.
0: No kidding?
7: He's got a lot of use out of it?
10: Yeah, I swear. Yeah.
7: Really?
10: They are really well made.
0: No kidding.
10: Yeah.
9: I would think people wouldn't like them because you can't access your cell phone because your arms are so small. No? Okay.
7: It's not that I wasn't laughing. I was thinking more about the logistics of that.
1: I know.
7: Yeah, is there a pocket in there?
0: And actually, I went to the accessibility feature, and you can set your phone for hands-free operation.
7: So oh, really?
0: That's nice. Yeah.
7: That's nice.
9: How about this one?
0: If you're a T-Rex.
9: So how many dinosaurs were there?
0: 804.
9: Okay. Wow. That's the largest gathering of dinosaurs since the Senate and the House got together for a joint session.
7: There we go. Hey, don't make that joke about your peers, all right? Don't be mean.
0: I'm doing Mark Russell material.
9: What was the thing? Was it yesterday we had the two oldest dudes in the world?
1: Yeah. Yes.
0: 113, 114.
9: Did you see that, Willie?
7: Yeah, I did.
9: Yeah, that was...
7: You're the younger guy. Are you secretly hoping the older guy just dies?
1: And you get the title for a little bit?
7: I mean, secretly, don't you want to have that?
1: I think we're missing the other world record in that is someone needs to measure that man's ear.
7: Yes.
0: Right? Yeah.
1: That was crazy.
9: Yeah, his ear looked like it was about half again the size of a normal human ear.
1: I'm saying 4 to 5 inches long.
7: Or his ear hair in one of them. I think you kind of do it like Obi-Wan. You kind of get the little rat tail just to show how far you've grown.
0: His ear was almost that age.
7: We get to pick one weird thing to experiment on you. Yeah, right?
0: His ear was the size of an actual elephant ear. There it is.
7: Whoa.
9: Yeah, the guy on the left.
0: Yeah.
7: Bigger than Gene Simmons' tongue.
9: Yeah. By the way, I mentioned this yesterday, and I wasn't kidding. Not one. They each sent each other a card, which because they share the same birthday, but one is a year older than the other. But you can see the size of the font. they must have known these guys probably are half blind.
10: You know, the man on the right looks like he's been dressed and staged in that chair.
9: Yeah, hello.
10: That is sad.
9: Yeah, the guy from Weekend at Bernie says he looks dead. Yeah.
0: Don't you feel like there's a lady with a feather duster just out of frame?
1: Yeah.
0: Gonna keep him dusted.
9: And the guy on the left, by the way, he's holding the card an inch from his nose.
1: Yeah.
9: But hey.
0: Oh, man.
10: Oh, boy.
1: Bless him.
9: Beats the alternative.
0: And remember, your ears and your nose never stop growing.
7: Yeah. Is that true?
0: Yep. Even after you die, your phone calls taper off.
9: Yeah, but 114 and 113?
1: Yes.
9: Yeah. And both are becoming American citizens and running for office. They're shoe-ins.
0: There he goes again.
10: It's the same joke.
0: What do we do with
7: not a
0: Washington?
7: There.
0: What do we do?
9: Nothing like two home runs in the same inning.
0: You're delusional.
9: Coming up, Ms. Hooker, what's going on over there?
1: We have candy news. It is candy season, guys.
0: Not like a lady named Candy.
1: No.
9: Have you bought any candy yet? We were at Target the other day, and I said, well, why don't we get some candy? And that was, apparently we don't have any place to store it.
1: Oh, okay.
9: Now, your thoughts, Jeffrey, on that?
6: We don't do it because I would eat it.
7: Yeah.
6: We get it day of.
7: Yep.
6: I would crush a bag of candy.
1: Oh, yeah.
9: Number one candy bar for you.
6: I'm a weirdo, man. I like a Snicker.
1: No, that's normal.
7: That's not weird.
0: Snickers probably is the workhorse in the industry.
7: That's the most conventional one.
6: Yes. I feel it's an older man candy bar.
1: No. Really? Yeah. I think that's like that's top tier. That's
6: I don't
1: the
6: think
1: go-to.
6: Any 18-year-old boy is walking in and going, yeah, I'm going to have a Snickers.
0: Absolutely.
6: I think
0: they are.
6: Oh, really?
0: Absolutely.
6: Yeah, man.
7: You're young and you're cool, dude.
6: Yeah. Yes. I have no idea.
7: Get out of here.
9: Oh, yeah. Miss Hooker?
1: I'm going to go Mr. Good Bar or Nestle Crunch.
7: See, those are old person. Those like those.
9: See,
7: is the Werther's not available, Jess?
0: What do you have in a hard candy?
7: I like to read my Reader's Digest, have a Mr. Good Bar. Tom Brokaw's my
9: I used to be a Nestle's Crunch guy.
1: Yeah.
9: I have segued to the to Reese's, the cups.
1: Oh, you like those?
9: Oh, those are fantastic. Yeah.
0: I said it before, I'll say it again. You got to be careful with the peanut butter cups. You get some and there's a bad batch.
1: They get dusty.
0: I love Reese's, but come on.
1: You got to go seasonal.
7: No, everybody shut up. No, Reese's, it's the best candy that Reese's, excuse me.
0: That was
7: me.
0: The most Griswold thing he's ever said.
7: Yeah, it is. Well, it's also funny, in a show where we're supposed to talk in a room, saying shut up is the funniest thing you can do.
0: Oh, absolutely.
7: No, Reese's, it is the best, but there's never a bad variety. They never get dusty. They're always good.
1: Oh.
7: But the seasonal ones are the best.
0: The seasonal.
7: Because it's the ratio of the chocolate to the peanut butter. And you know what, guys? I will calm down. I realize I just got fired up.
0: I'm with you know what? Man. They make Reese's peanut butter nugs.
1: Really?
7: What are you talking
0: pretzel,
7: about?
0: Pretzel wrapping.
1: Oh, the brand, yes.
0: Pretzel wrapping with the Reese's peanut butter inside there.
1: Those yes.
6: But you're right, Willie. It's all about the chocolate to peanut butter ratio.
7: Exactly. You've and so the Christmas the trees ratio. Provide a lot of things. The egg. Just the egg. Don't work too hard. It's classic Easter.
9: Is that because they're fresher? Because they are seasonal and they had to make them just for
7: I
9: them.
7: Think yes. it's because the ridges, that hard chocolate in there, I don't want the ridges. And also, guys, thank you for asking. This is also why I avoid a Reese's in a concrete mixer from Culver's.
6: Yes.
7: Because the ice cream makes the ridges too hard. You'll hurt the roof of your mouth. It's like eating cereal.
1: Hey, honey, I would maybe look into a hobby.
7: No,
1: maybe.
7: Reese's is my hobby, actually. Chocolate-based peanut butter is my hobby.
9: I just looked this up, and Jeff, you are number one.
0: Oh, Snicker Bar.
1: I knew it.
7: I told you, brother.
9: The best-selling candy bar in the United States, number one, is Snickers.
1: Yeah, it's like a meal.
6: I thought it was an old man bar.
1: No.
0: Is number two Hershey's?
9: Well, it's a Hershey's product. The Reese's Peanut Butter Cup. Hershey's owns Reese's.
0: The Hershey's Chocolate Bar.
9: That's five.
0: Okay.
9: It goes Snickers, Reese's, Kit Kat.
0: Kit Kat, break me
9: Twix,
0: off.
9: Twix,
0: right?
9: Hershey's Milk Chocolate, Butterfinger, Three Musketeers, Milky Way, Almond Joy, Baby Ruth.
7: Well, and Hershey's, the milk bar, they should be thinking they're lucky stars for the s'more. Because if it wasn't for s'mores, that thing wouldn't even be on this dang list.
9: Oh, come 100%. On.
0: Well, you know, we won't have candy soon because of the people in Washington. They raise the taxes on cocoa beans.
9: And you mentioned Werther's. We've talked about this before. It's the joke is Werther's is the old people's candy.
7: That's why people in Congress like it so much.
9: It's delicious. They need a Super Bowl commercial.
1: Yeah.
9: With who's the sexy babe that's always half naked in the commercial?
1: Sydney Sweeney.
9: They need Cindy Sweeney to pop a few of those things out of her.
6: Cindy.
9: Cleavage.
1: Cindy
7: it's such a small mistake, but I relish in it. It's so funny.
9: Coming up, more nonsense.
0: You are the oldest man I know.
9: Oh, thank you.
0: You're welcome.
9: Yeah, okay. I could hear you, but I've got so much ear hair, it's blocking the sound. These are the O'Reilly Auto Parts Studios. 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
15: Hello, Pat Godwin.
16: Hello, Chick.
15: Hello, gorgeous.
16: You're looking fantastic.
13: There's Willie Griswold.
15: What's going on, player?
13: Hey, man.
15: Oh. You like that?
13: Play ya.
15: Yeah. Mixing it up.
13: Hello, Jeff Hoskey.
17: Hello.
13: There's Ace Cosby.
18: Howdy.
13: I am Chick, and I'm at your service. Here's Tom.
18: I believe it's pronounced play ya.
13: I did say play ya.
18: Play ya. Okay, good. Play-ya.

0: I don't go play ya.
1: We were discussing the best-selling candy bars.
0: Cindy Sweeney.
1: Yeah, look, I'm just saying.
2: Who's that actress with the boobs? Cindy Sweeney.
3: You know what I mean. That white girl. Remember her?
1: No, I was trying to make the point that we were talking about the best-selling candy bar, surprisingly, Snickers.
2: I don't think surprisingly.
4: It's not surprising.
0: Why do you keep saying surprisingly?
1: I don't even know what is in a Snickers.
2: Chocolate, nougat, caramel, peanuts.
0: Yep. Is there nougat?
2: Oh, yeah.
5: Oh, there's
2: there.
5: Some nougat.
0: I love nougat, and I didn't know it.
4: What?
0: I was trying to rhyme nougat with.
2: I thought it was good.
0: Never mind.
4: What are you guys on? Almond Joy. No. And what's the other
2: Mounds?
4: One? Mounds.
6: I like it. The coconut.
4: Yeah.
1: Anything with coconut, I'm out.
4: Yeah.
0: Tom and I have never agreed more passionately on anything than the banning of coconut. The flavor is fine.
1: Yeah. Once again, number one, Snickers. Number two, Reese's Peanut Butter Cups. I'm a big fan.
0: Reese's Cup?
1: Kit Kat, okay.
4: I don't feel like that's a candy bar.
0: What do you think it is?
4: No, it's a chocolate treat. It's not a candy bar.
2: I think if that's not a candy bar, Reese's is definitely not a candy bar.
4: No, it's not a candy bar.
0: That's a cup.
4: No.
1: But my point was that Werther's, which are the kind of a trope in the world of jokes.
4: Yes.
1: Hey, old man, have a Werther. They're great.
4: I know.
1: I never had one until a couple months ago, and because we were just using them for jokes.
0: And haven't they finally have soft?
5: Yeah,
4: they do. It's like a caramel.
0: Yeah.
1: I'm just saying.
0: That's my jam.
1: They need to get what's her name, Sydney Sweeney, or
0: there
1: some,
0: you go.
1: Some hot young, mm-hmm. and on have a Super Bowl commercial and reintroduce that to younger folks. So yeah, I don't know. I'm just surprised at some of these. Is Nestle's Crunch isn't on the list.
4: Yeah, but it's good.
2: It's good.
4: I love it.
2: It's got a little crunch to it.
4: Yeah.
1: Yeah. But now, what are you going to be handing out at your house?
4: We don't have a lot of trick-or-treaters, actually. But I get full-size candy bars, and I could probably get like 10 of them and be fine. Yeah, so maybe I'll bring back the Nestle Crunch.
1: Now,
4: you usually hand out something weird that nobody likes. What are you handing out?
0: Yeah.
7: Zagnut.
1: I give the full-size bars.
0: Who wants another Clark bar?
1: Who doesn't want a full-size chunky?
6: Full-size.
4: What is in a chunky?
7: Raisins.
6: Those were weird. Yeah, those raisins are weird. Yeah.
4: There's raisins in chunky?
0: Yeah. And I think there are peanuts, too. And aren't there peanuts and raisins?
7: I forget.
1: I used to like the commercials for chunky. Was that the Arnold Stang?
0: Yes.
1: Do you remember Arnold
8: Stang? That's not any candy bar. That's a chunky.
4: Oh.
1: A chunky. Arnold Stang. Imagine an older Woody Allen.
4: Ugh.
1: How? Very thick.
4: That's gross.
1: A very thick kind of a New York accent.
4: Here's is he in a coffin?
1: I think he is now. Here we go. Here's a little bit of it.
9: Chunk, chunk, thick, chunk.
10: Chunky.
9: Thick, thick, thick, chunk, chunky. Open wide for chunky.
0: Wrap it up.
11: The thickest nickel chocolate bar in the USA.
1: No, that's not Arnold Stang.
0: No, that's Mason Adams.
1: Yeah, that's Mason.
0: Where's that go? Yeah.
2: I'm glad that wasn't on air when I was a fat kid, because that would have been ammo on the playground.
1: Okay. Here you go. I think this is Stang, I think.
11: Chunky.
1: Yeah.
11: What a chunk of chocolate.
8: What a chunk of chocolate.
1: We actually interviewed him.
4: Okay.
1: I was so excited.
4: What was he promoting?
2: Yeah, slow down.
1: It didn't matter to me. I was just Arnold.
0: It's got
1: to
0: be advanced age, I would think.
1: Arnold's, this was 40 years ago.
0: Well, and he was still 90 years old 40 years ago.
1: It was great. I love talking to him. Anyway.
4: Isn't there a joke about Chunky and mopeds? Like, you can eat them, but you don't want your friends to see you on them? What is it?
2: No idea.
0: There's something there.
1: No, that's a joke.
0: Riding a moped and a fat girl.
1: Having sex with a fat girl.
4: Oh, it's not the candy
0: bar? They're
4: both
0: fun to ride, but you don't want your friends to.
1: Somehow we're going to get in trouble for that. That came from you.
4: Here to help.
1: But who else gives out candy? You don't do your candy?
0: No, and I tried for 3 years when I moved to where I live now, and nobody came. So the fourth year, I said, I'm hiding.
4: But you live in like a senior neighborhood.
0: I do live in a senior neighborhood. Very old neighborhood. I fit right
4: old,
0: in.
4: Old.
2: I live in a Spanish neighborhood.
1: I'm in an old neighborhood, but it's full of young people.
4: Yeah.
1: So we'll do
4: and
1: some
4: you guys do like a whole neighborhood party kind of thing. Everybody's hanging out. There's food, right? Do you host chili on your porch?
1: No, we just have candy bars. And
0: Jess had the hot dog guy come here for the quit. So why don't you have the hot dog guy come to your house?
4: That's a good call.
1: I asked him. He was booked.
0: He's booked for Halloween?
1: Yeah.
0: Oh, my gosh.
1: Now, the key to this is Halloween is a Saturday.
4: Yeah.
1: And this particular year, you had the 4th of July on a Saturday, which, by the way, I think increased the number of fingers blown off. And it'll be a huge Halloween because it's a Saturday night. It's great.
4: Yeah, it's fun. You'll have parties on Friday night and Saturday night.
1: Well, I have the witches out.
2: Kelly and the girls that.
4: Is this a new decorating item you've added?
1: No, Kelly got them. They're last year. It's three witches holding hands.
4: Oh, fun.
1: But there's like a group. I think there's four groups of them. And then we have all the skeletons in the front door. I took a picture. We should post it. My front door has like 12 gold skeletons hanging on it.
4: Might have a priest swing by, throw some holy water there. Yeah. I feel like you're messing with things you shouldn't be. Summoning demons. Well, I don't know.
1: We were talking about, I guess a lot of schools now don't let them have Halloween costumes.
4: No, you can't wear costumes. I know when I was on PTO, I know, I'm shocked too that they let me be on it, but that we didn't. Everything was autumn and fall. You couldn't wear costumes.
1: That's a shame. That's what's wrong with our country.
0: Yeah. Is it?
1: Yeah.
0: Okay.
1: That's pathetic. Yeah. Little kids can't dress up. Come on.
4: It is a bummer.
0: Would you be upset if Halloween stopped?
1: Yeah.
0: Really?
1: I think let kids think about having an imagination, doing something fun. Right.
5: Willie, what was your best costume?
2: When I was a kid?
5: Or at any time.
2: Man, I can't think of anything off the top of my head. I just see pictures of me, like little Superman costume.
1: There's a picture of you dressed as a cowboy.
2: Yeah, but that wasn't Halloween. Did you guys ever have this? I got a cowboy outfit when I was little, and I wanted to wear it every day.
0: Yeah,
2: I feel like little girls wear like a princess outfit, but the cowboy outfit, it was just the hat with the shirt, and then it was chaps. And I didn't get the Edward jeans under the chaps.
0: Yeah.
2: So there's a lot of photos of me with like Pokemon underwear sticking out.
0: Nice.
2: I'm at the pool. It's the middle of June, baby.
0: Yeah. We're
2: well away from the holidays.
4: That's
2: and I'm
4: fine.
2: Hanging out my little cowboy outfit.
1: He was an entertainer even then.
4: Yeah.
5: I love it.
1: Coming up, we have thievery in the news. We've got some cool stuff from outer space. Something called, they keep making up new names for stuff and it's bothering me. Something called career cushioning.
4: Yeah.
1: Boy, that's a lot of crap. Career cushioning. What does that mean?
2: Is the career cushion kind of like the bang bus? You go in there, try to figure it out? Or?
4: No, honey. It's very different. Thing?
0: Yeah, the better the cushion, the better the pushing. Yeah,
2: like
0: isn't
2: a little
0: that the way
2: girl
0: that
2: on
0: goes?
2: An ottoman or something?
1: We'll
2: like
1: find
2: a
1: out
2: one?
1: About that, that phony nonsense. Plus, we have someone who calls himself a demonologist has been arrested. And this is the mugshot of the year. Wait till you see this guy. It is staggering. We are in the O'Reilly Auto Parts studios. 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
13: Mostly sunny, breezy, much warmer, a high of 72 on your Wednesday. Clear to partly cloudy, breezy, maybe a few late night sprinkles, but definitely milder tonight as well. Lows 53 in Erie, 49 inland. And for Thursday, after a chance of some early sprinkles, mostly sunny, brisk weather, high temperatures 69, probably in the morning, falling in the afternoon. From your weather authority, I'm meteorologist Tom Atkins.
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0: Hello, Jeff Hoske.
5: Hey, man.
0: There's Ace Cosby.
5: Hey, Chick.
0: I'm Chick, and hello, Tom.
1: Clarification for Miss Hooker. Did you ever see the movie It's a Mad, Mad, Mad, Etc., Mad World?
4: No.
1: Oh, that's not going to help then.
4: Sorry.
1: The famous fight scene at the gas station.
0: You said no.
4: I said
0: and
4: no.
0: And he's continuing on.
4: It doesn't matter.
1: Well, for those listening, Arnold Stang is one of the... We mentioned Arnold Stang because he was the voice of Chunky for a while. And I don't know where Chunky falls in the roster of candy sales.
0: I'm guessing...
4: Where did we just hear Stang? Oh, the kind gentleman that sit Chick the Helmet yesterday.
0: Oh, yeah.
4: His last name was also Justin.
0: Justin Stang. He sent me the Redskins Blackout Helmet.
4: Yeah.
1: I wonder if he's related to the great... Arnold Stang.
0: I can't imagine.
5: Gotta call him up.
0: I think you're the only guy calling him the great.
1: Okay.
0: But
1: I'm sorry. Right. Okay, Miss Hooker, you have a letter. What is it?
4: I do. Hello there. The show today has been off the rails.
0: I'm
4: really enjoying your whore program. Keep up the good work. From Derek.
5: D-Man.
1: Once again, when you say whore program.
4: Right. We were talking about the difference between hookers and whores.
5: Right.
4: Right?
1: And your actual last name is Hooker.
4: It is.
1: It is not a radio name.
4: Nope, it's my government name. And but we said, I think Tom and I are on the same page, prostitutes, sex workers, and hookers.
1: Professionals.
4: Yeah,
1: Something is exchanging, money or something.
6: If you look
1: money
6: up the definition, whore is a paid, it's a slang,
4: it is.
6: Derogative
4: yeah.
6: slang
4: okay.
6: for a paid prostitute or hooker, yes.
1: But I don't think a whore has to be a prostitute.
4: Can a prostitute be a whore?
5: It's like squares and rectangles. Not
4: right.
5: all squares. Not all whores are. Yeah.
4: Yeah.
1: Very good.
5: We got it.
0: There must be something else to talk about.
1: Yeah, the Venn diagram. That's where you put your finger. Oh, never mind.
5: Oh, Dad.
4: Remember that's nuns and sisters? Funny. Like all nuns are sisters, but all sisters are nuns. Something like that. You should know this. You're Catholic.
0: There's something there. There's something there.
4: I'm Catholic too, but not. Cradle.
1: I see. Now, a couple quick things. Congratulations, Joe Howard of Riverside, California. Pigskin Picks winner week 4. Congratulations, Joe. There was a tie for first place, but Joe got the tiebreakers.
0: A feat of strength.
1: 14 of 16 games picked correctly. Week 5 begins Thursday night. Please go to bobandtom.com/contest. Just pick the winners. We need a lady to win. Come on. So far, we've got 4 dudes. Let's go. Come on, boys. Come on, ladies.
4: I'm going to pick tonight. I pick? I can't win, but I can pick.
0: Okay. Buccaneers getting 8 in Dallas.
4: Mm. You know I love Warren Sapp. That's why I would choose.
0: He hasn't played for a while.
4: Yeah, that's my Tom reference for today.
0: Okay.
4: Yeah.
0: Tampa Bay plus the 8?
4: Yeah.
0: You like that, or you like Dallas to cover the 8?
4: If I knew what any of that meant, I'm going to go Buccaneers win by... 8 points?
0: Buccaneers win!
4: No?
0: No, just say Tampa Bay plus the 8.
4: Tampa Bay
0: that's what
4: plus
0: you're doing.
4: The 8.
0: Yeah.
4: But that's not what's going to happen, probably.
5: That means they could lose by 8 points, is what that allows you.
4: Oh. Yeah.
0: If Dallas wins by less than 8 points, you win your bet.
4: Okay.
0: Is that right? Did I say that?
1: I have no idea.
0: I don't know.
5: Who's this
0: you
5: break for?
0: You know, they invented the point spread in Chicago in like 1935.
4: Did they?
0: Can you imagine?
5: Yeah, well, when you're betting on
0: without the point spread,
5: when you're betting on the Bears, you need a lot of help. That's why they did it there.
0: Yeah. Oh, another shot.
5: That's that's a good shot. That's a fine shot. You know what's going on? Can we wake up? I mean, what the hell is this break? Let's talk about something here.
0: All right, let's start over.
1: Okay, now once again, Joe won himself that gift certificate from Steven Singer Jewelers for $500. We do it every week, so please get your entries in. One more thing, Willie G.
5: Hey,
1: along with Patty G.
5: Hey.
1: And Mr. Oske.
5: Look at this.
1: Are
0: I didn't
1: doing
0: hear a hey out of you.
5: Hey.
0: There you go.
1: A special show upstairs at the Helium Nightclub in Indy, November 25th. That is the night before Thanksgiving.
5: Yeah.
1: I'll be there.
0: Chick McGee birthday eve. Thank you. Thank you very much.
1: Wow. And your birthday is always on Thanksgiving.
0: Nope. Not always at all. I don't know how you got that into your head. It's impossible.
1: Why?
0: This year, it is November 26th, is Thanksgiving.
1: Well, that's well,
0: not next year. Look
4: last Thursday of the month.
1: I thought your birthday was like Jesus's.
0: Why would you think that?
1: Doesn't Jesus' birthday always come on a Monday? Oh, no, that's...
0: No, that was Jesus' dad coming on Monday. Is that a joke, Jeff?
4: What?
0: Oh, yeah. Jesus' dad came on Monday, right? No,
1: that's Dr. King. I forget what's happening. What's happening over there at the news desk?
4: Hershey has added a new disclaimer to packages of Reese's peanut butter pumpkins.
0: What?
4: The wrapper shows the candy with a jack-o'-lantern eyes and a mouth, but now says carving not on actual product.
5: Yeah.
4: Have you seen this on the package yet?
0: Did somebody...
4: Oh, yeah. Yep.
0: ...have trouble that it didn't look like that when they... Oh, come on.
4: The change follows a lawsuit accusing Hershey of deceptive marketing because the actual candy is blank.
1: Wow.
4: A federal judge dismissed the case last month, ruling that the plaintiff's only injury was what she called subjective disappointment.
0: Oh, man, I got that in buttloads. Subjective disappointment. That should be tattooed on my forehead.
1: So this means my lawsuit against the people that used to sell those see-through walls and visible glasses in the back of comic books, they're not going to owe me?
4: I don't think so.
0: And the guys who made the movie, The Neverending Story, people sue them, right?
1: Because it ended?
0: Yeah. I don't think people needed that.
1: Can you imagine being the judge? You're dealing with serious business, and this douchebag comes in. I think I'd put the lawyer in jail. Hey,
4: right?
1: Come on, you're actually taking this case.
0: Yeah,
1: come on, it's a candy bar for God's sake. By the way, we did point out earlier that I think Willie said it. The seasonal Reese's cups are the best one. Is that
2: correct? I think so.
4: I think because they're fresh.
0: Your Christmas trees, your pumpkins.
4: Your eggs.
0: Reese's eggs.
1: And I didn't know until I read the story. I didn't know that Hershey's owns, they bought Reese's decades ago.
2: Mm-hmm.
4: Oh, okay.
1: So, but they've always used Hershey's chocolate. And is that real peanut butter?
2: Yeah, I think so.
4: I think it's a peanut butter blend.
0: Yeah, it's a secret recipe, I'm sure.
2: And you can buy it in the jar now. They sell like Reese's peanut butter.
1: Yeah.
4: What?
2: It's nice, absolutely, man. That stuff's good.
4: Oh, you were telling Tom. So your dad recently discovered peanut butter stuffed pretzel nuggets.
2: Look at that.
4: Yeah.
1: Those are good.
6: Well, they are good.
1: Yeah, keep
0: and
1: those out of here.
0: They have Reese's brand peanut butter nuggets.
4: Yeah.
0: They do.
1: Okay, cool.
0: Absolutely.
1: Yeah. Now, when it comes to peanut butter, Ms. Hooker, you're the one that has the palate, if you will. What do you favor in the realm of peanut butter? What are you, a Jif girl or a Skippy?
4: I'm a jerk. I like the natural crunchy peanut butter. That's my go-to. I'm crunchy all the way.
1: I'm out.
4: Yeah, we have the three main players in the peanut butter game in the green room right now. We were going to do a taste test at one point. We have Jif.
0: Yep.
4: Peter Pan.
0: Yep.
4: And what's the other one?
0: Skippy.
4: There you go. So we're ready for a taste test when you guys are ready.
1: We can do it today.
4: Okay, let's do it.
1: Peanut butter on bagels?
0: Heck yeah.
4: Yeah, we could.
1: Because we got some bagels in there.
0: I don't know. Peanut butter on everything.
4: Yeah, we'll just
0: bagel.
4: Do it. I'll just do a spoon of each.
0: There you go.
4: Yeah. I'll number them.
1: I'm concerned.
4: You guys
1: won't
4: know what they are.
1: I might pick the wrong one.
4: There's no right answer.
2: Yeah, it's preference.
1: No, but I mean, I know what I always buy.
4: Oh, okay.
0: It's okay to be wrong every now and then.
2: No, it's not. It's because he's worried about everyone's perception. He needs to have the cool peanut butter. If you like it, you like it.
4: What do you think you like the best?
1: Jif.
4: Okay.
0: That's Greg Warren's peanut butter, right?
4: Right.
0: Yeah. We can't let Greg down.
1: But I do not like crunchy peanut butter. I hate.
4: Oh, I love. Well,
0: these are all smooth, though, right?
4: These are all smooth. Okay. I know my audience.
0: Smooth as a fresh jar of Skippy.
1: Do you think it's eating crunchy is more sophisticated?
4: No, I like the texture change. The bread, the jelly, and the smooth peanut butter, that's too much of the same. I need something different.
6: I agree with you. I like the crunchy too.
4: Yeah.
6: Yeah.
1: You like the friction.
4: I like the friction. Yes.
0: That's my favorite.
7: But you go with the natural?
4: It's not the oil on the top,
7: and you got to take a spoon and work on it for 45 minutes?
4: No, it's not that bad. It's somewhere in the middle.
7: Okay.
4: Yeah.
1: Have you ever made your own peanut butter?
4: I have not ever made my own nut butter.
7: What about you, Willie?
2: Again, I can't even be funny because I'm just giggling. It's a good time. 12 years old.
4: Yeah, because you can do almond butter. You could do... pumpkin seed butter, yeah.
1: But you can make it yourself. That'd be
4: you can make
1: that
4: it.
1: Would be an interesting experiment.
4: Yeah, we could
1: maybe down the road.
4: Yeah, well, you can use a Vitamix. We have one of those in the green
0: room. What grocery store has the sign for fresh nut butter?
4: Whole Foods. Yeah.
1: Is that really expensive?
4: It's fresh. Too. Well, at Whole Foods, you can put your own nuts in the machine and grind. It says make your own nut butter.
0: I had my nuts in a grinder. You know I did.
1: Which wife was that?
0: All of them. I don't want to single anybody out, though. They all did a hell of a job, okay?
1: Okay, thank you very much.
5: Hi, Ron Gals.
1: Let's move forward here. This portion of the Bob and Tom Show, we'd like to remind you about how to have fun.
0: Football's heating up. 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
1: Mostly sunny, breezy, much warmer, a high of 72 on your Wednesday. Clear to partly cloudy, breezy, maybe a few late night sprinkles, but definitely milder tonight as well. Lows 53 in Erie, 49 inland. And for Thursday, after a chance of some early sprinkles, mostly sunny, brisk weather, high temperatures 69, probably in the morning, falling in the afternoon. From your Weather Authority, I'm meteorologist Tom Atkins.
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17: Hello, chick.
16: There's Willie Griswold.
18: My man.
16: Jeff Oske is over there.
19: Hey, man.
16: Ace Cosby.
20: Hey.
16: Hey, I'm Chick. And hello, Tom. I think we're going to have our peanut butter taste test here any minute.
18: Yeah, this is interesting.
16: Here we go.
18: We got talking about candy bars. There was some kind of lawsuit about Reese's because somebody, I guess the monster wasn't in a 3D bar relief or something.
16: The pumpkin didn't have eyes and mouth.
18: Yes, whatever. That's
16: it was more of a cartoon.
18: So we have we were talking about various peanut butters, which ones we like. Okay, now we each have a little tray left to right with three peanut butters.
21: One, yes. I labeled your spoons.
16: One, two, three.
21: So I know which peanut butter corresponds with each number on your spoons.
16: Okay.
21: You guys don't know.
16: All
21: okay?
16: Right.
21: So let's go with number one.
16: Okay,
21: first.
16: Here we go. Tasting.
18: Okay.
21: Yes.
16: Uh-huh.
21: Give it a taste.
16: All right.
22: I'm going to write down what I think it is.
21: Okay. Yeah, what? Yeah, everybody could. Sure.
18: One and two seem very close to me.
21: You think so?
16: Wait a minute. Did you eat two? She did not tell us.
18: Slow down, man. You're either in the past or the future. We're in the moment. We're at one, big guy. This is like the Vitalis hair tonic test.
16: What?
18: Is it compare combs? The greasy kid stuff. Okay, so we're all supposed to be tasting number one?
21: Yeah, we got number one in. Now do number two.
18: Okay.
21: I forgot where I was.
18: I need a bagel as a palate cleanser.
21: I know. I feel like we need to sniff some coffee beans or something.
16: If I get these, it's all going to be total luck.
21: Yeah?
18: I think one and two taste the same.
21: And you
16: No.
21: Too
22: thicker.
21: Yeah. It is. It's,
18: Oh.
21: Yeah.
23: I've tried all three. I think I know the exact order, too.
21: Okay.
16: We had on number three yet?
23: Yeah.
21: Yeah, you can. Go.
16: Oh, okay.
18: My palate is just dead. I can't.
22: They're very peanutty.
18: I'm not going to get this one.
21: Yeah.
18: Willie, what you think? What do you think it is?
23: I think it's one Jif, two Peter Pan, and three Skippy, and the other they're sitting right now.
21: Okay. Anybody else have a guess?
22: I had Jif number one, then Skippy, then Peter Pan.
21: Okay.
16: I had Jif number one, Skippy, and Peter Pan.
21: Okay. Wilbur's right.
16: Woo!
21: It was.
16: Oh, nice.
21: It was Jif first, then Peter Pan, and then Skippy.
16: I knew Jif. That's my jam.
18: Do you think?
16: Uh-huh.
18: Oh, very, very funny.
16: Uh-huh.
18: You think number two? The Skippy is Skippy two or three?
21: Skippy's number three. I think it's the smoothest. It's the lighter of the three for sure.
18: The thickest is the thickest seems to be number two.
21: It's Peter Pan. Yeah. Did we look this up? Was Peter Pan actually the biggest selling peanut butter, or is it Jif? I don't know. But I think Jif's middle of the road with these two. So yeah,
23: Jif is just classic.
21: Yeah,
23: it's great. The Skippy's a little sweeter, I think.
21: Yeah,
23: and then the Peter Pan was a little chunky for me.
21: Yeah.
23: But man,
21: okay,
23: I do love peanut. I love peanut butter all the time.
18: Pardon me.
22: Did you pick your brand?
18: No, I did not. I guess my palate must be dead.
21: Which one did you like the best?
23: Three.
18: They're all pretty close to me for me.
21: I'm with you on three. I really like three.
23: And I think he would like three because I think that's it's sweeter.
21: Yeah.
23: But I think that he wants to have the refined palate of a Jif man. And unfortunately, he doesn't. He's just posing as a Jif man.
21: Here it is.
16: Jif is number one, 39%. Skippy is number two at 19%. And then Peter Pan, 13%.
21: There you go.
22: I'm surprised Peter Pan's so low.
21: I kind of am, too.
22: I thought it was higher up than Skippy.
21: Yeah. I might have to see if Skippy has a crunchy. That's really good.
23: Skippy's nice, and Skippy's gas station snacks are delicious.
18: I may have
22: really?
23: Mm-hmm.
18: You're right. I may have to switch to Skippy.
21: I like it.
18: It is
22: no
18: very
22: kidding.
21: Yeah.
18: It's got a little.
16: Are you going to tell Warren?
21: Sorry, Warren.
16: You're switching peanut butters?
18: Well, this will teach him not to call for 2 months. Hey, Greg, we know you got your buddies with Nate, but we were here first. Okay.
17: Yeah, let's get real.
18: Don't leave us behind. We got left behind by Nikki Glaser.
21: Okay. That's a long list if we're going to start that.
18: Years in the show and she can't take 5 minutes to call.
23: Oh, my. Usually only say this to me at coffee. The mics are on,
17: This is a lunch conversation.
23: I thought that was private Willie stuff.
18: Sorry.
23: We're just hearing this out for everybody.
18: I got some cool Arnold Stang stuff for you.
1: Oh, no.
21: That's not real.
22: Let's talk about Nikki.
16: Yes. tell us everything.
18: We were talking about Arnold Stang.
16: You were talking about Arnold
18: Stang. He was the spokesperson for Chunky. Now, I don't know where the candy bar Chunky comes in on the list, but I didn't realize this. He was in a Frank Sinatra movie. He was Frank Sinatra's buddy.
1: Oh my God!
18: In a very serious film. No, you don't remember this?
21: A very serious film.
18: Yeah,
23: I don't know.
22: That's the name of the film.
18: No. Arnold Stang.
16: If he wasn't in The Manchurian Candidate, that's about the only Frank Sinatra movie worth a damn.
18: He was in The Man with the Golden Arm.
16: I stand corrected. That won an Oscar, didn't it?
18: He was the voice of Top Cat. How about that? Does that help anybody?
21: No.
18: Okay.
21: The Man with the Golden Arm?
16: I don't know.
18: Yeah.
21: That was a scary story when I was a kid.
16: Who stole my golden arm?
21: Yes.
18: Oh, not that one. It's a different
21: one. Oh, okay.
16: is that a James Bond thing? Golden Arm?
18: No, that was Golden Gun.
16: What about Golden Toilet? What about that joke? A Golden Toilet? Hey, Charlie, here's a guy who crapped in your tuba. Remember that?
23: That's a great joke. That's a nice one, yeah.
21: You guys, just so we're all on the same page here.
16: Yeah,
23: please.
21: Arnold Stang was born in 1918.
17: Oh, yeah.
21: Okay?
16: No. We're all aware. Tom is not aware.
23: No, okay. When he was born, Woodrow Wilson was president.
18: Yeah. But he was in the movie It's a Mad, Mad, Mad, Mad, Mad World.
16: Which was 60 years ago.
21: Yeah.
18: He toured. He did was on a famous rock and roll tour.
23: What?
18: Huh? Yeah, he toured with Sting. It was the Sting tour. he opened.
21: No.
16: I wonder if Sting knows who Arnold Stang is.
18: Sting would know Stang.
17: Sting knows Stang.
16: See.
18: I'm sorry. Okay, let's move forward here. Miss Jess Hooker is over there at the Incogni News Desk.
21: A man in Florida was arrested after he was caught trying to pawn a stolen comic book worth $2,000. The Brevard County Sheriff's Office said it received a report of a stolen certified first edition Walking Dead comic book from the store known as Defender Comics back in June. Investigators learned that the comic book had been pawned in Port Orange, where they learned the identity of the Merritt Island man, John Higgins, who pawned it. The man told investigators that he obtained the comic book from a deceased friend. An investigator found irregularities in the 63-year-old story, leading to his arrest for dealing in stolen property and false verification of ownership to a pawnbroker.
23: You know what? I believe this guy, because as soon as your friend passes away, after they give you something very special, what do? You take it to the pawn shop to honor your friend.
16: Yeah.
23: I mean, there's not even a hole in this guy's plot. This thing works.
18: I can imagine the conversation on Pawn Stars, because he's always got a buddy that knows everything, no matter what obscure object you bring. Oh, I got a pal.
22: I love that guy.
18: Yeah,
16: he doesn't appraise anything. He always has a friend who does.
22: Yeah,
16: he's just the host.
18: I love that show though.
23: Well, really?
18: Oh, I think it's fun.
21: Pawn shops are so sad. That it's just a very sad place for me.
22: Oh. Yeah. The one on the east side, the majority is kids' bikes.
21: I know.
22: And you know the kid didn't bring it in there. He just woke up. It's like, Mom, my bike's gone. She's like, I have no idea what happened to it.
21: Yeah. And it's right next to the Boys and Girls Club.
22: Yeah.
21: It's so sad. Yeah.
18: That tariff on heroin is just causing all kinds of problems.
17: Aww. They are very sad.
21: No, they just bum me out.
18: Speaking of pawn shops.
17: Oh, yeah.
18: Pat, there was a time, not now, where you were on a first-name basis with the gents at a particular pawn shop in Ohio.
17: American Pawn in Lima, my buddy Dan up there, they were actually very, very nice. They made it easier for me to...
18: Do you have any of your stuff? Do they have any of your stuff still?
17: Oh, no. If I joke about it, we're talking maybe 2017, 2018, last week.
21: Right.
17: And
18: during the break, I walked out.
16: There's something else.
18: Walked out in the hallway to get a cup of tea, and you were walking around playing guitar, which you don't usually do. Are you preparing a song for us?
17: Well, you know, I can possibly do it in a little bit. I'll do the pawn shop song now. But, yeah, I was writing. I've been looking for a bridge to my song Carfax for Singles, and I wasn't able to get it. Then boom, it came to me, and I had to go into the sometimes inspiration.
16: Right.
17: When I smell peanut butter, I write a song. I don't know what
16: inspiration
17: is
16: a fickle mistress.
18: So, I mean, are you going to be able to do it this morning?
17: I can do it next hour, but I can do this now. It's called Down at the Pawn Shop. I'm going to need some singers. Here we go.
16: Okay.
17: Willie?
23: Yeah.
17: Okay, here we go. I have a Fender Strat and a Martin D28.
18: Those are nice guitars.

0: Pawn shop.
1: There we go.
2: Oh, very nice.
1: Thank you, Willie. Very nice.
3: Thank you, Pat.
2: We have a little bit of history coming up for you and a new song from Pat, apparently. Working on the bridge. Very excited about it. We turn back to the Incogni news desk. What you got?
4: A self-proclaimed demonologist in Florida is getting attention on social media after his arrest on a computer-related felony charge. Authorities say 36-year-old Mark Acia illegally accessed private electronic devices of various women. Investigators say Acia also discussed private information about the women in videos posted on TikTok. Prosecutors have charged him with offense against computer users.
3: Hmm.
4: His mugshot has gone viral.
2: Okay, could we get the mugshot of this guy?
3: So he's a demonologist.
4: Yes. Yeah. Well, he's not just a
3: man.
2: Now,
4: that's holy scary. Heck.
2: It's I would say 2/3 of his face has been tattooed black.
3: Mm-hmm. Yeah.
2: Flat black.
5: Yeah. I'd say 7/8.
2: And then he's got
4: a lot of white.
2: White spots. So then they've tattooed white like patches on it with words or something.
4: Mm-hmm.
2: And he's kind of balding, but he has hair like Gene Simmons.
3: Yeah, he's got one big dreadlock. That's a cool look.
2: I mean, it's a terrifying photograph.
1: The shape,
4: I'm so sorry, the shape of the black ink that starts at the bridge of his nose and comes down around his chin looks like a ball sack. Did anybody else see that?
2: Yeah.
5: He has a
2: bulbous nose.
3: Yeah. Sort of squint your eyes.
2: And it's this poor guy.
3: No, he's a criminal.
2: I mean, this guy's got something going. I mean, first of all, facial tattoos, tremendously bad idea, and I keep seeing more and more of them.
4: Yeah.
2: Now, didn't you tell me, Chick, that your tattoo guy, there's certain things he won't do?
5: Yeah. I think reputable tattoo dealers probably are, upset by the fact
2: reluctant.
5: That, yeah, to see
2: but, I mean, that
5: a
2: guy,
5: lot of facial tattoos.
2: That thing is just ridiculous looking.
4: Yeah.
5: He doesn't like doing names either. He doesn't.
2: It says right here in the news story, he calls himself a demonologist.
4: Yes. A clairsentient, an empath, a PTSD.
2: And I had to look up the one.
4: And a gray hat hacker.
2: I think it's clairsentient. I had to look it up.
5: Clairsentient. I've never heard that in my life.
3: It means that you know when people's ears are getting pierced.
5: I've heard of sentient.
3: Oh.
2: It says a sentient
5: being.
4: Clairsentient, yeah.
2: It says the ability to perceive emotional or psychic energy that is imperceptible to the five standard senses. The guy's a lunatic.
5: It's also, I believe, it's Latin for hogwash.
2: Yeah. The people in the waiting room in Beetlejuice would look at this guy and go, whoa. This guy's weird, but again, his main claim is to be a demonologist.
5: Do you ever think he gets up in the middle of the night? He's kind of groggy, goes into the bathroom, and he forgets he's tattooed.
3: He
5: glances in the mirror. Holy hell!
3: Yeah.
2: I mean, again,
5: maybe no.
2: A full 80% of his face has. There's very little normal flesh showing.
3: Yeah. He makes Charles Manson look like a straight shooter.
2: Oh, yeah.
5: Yeah, he does.
3: Yeah, Charles, he can get a job interview now.
5: Yeah, it's just a little bitty swastika. that sounds fun compared to that guy.
2: Yeah, tastefully done.
5: Yes.
2: Yeah, well.
1: What was he thinking?
5: Chuck had it going on.
2: And I can't quite understand what the nature of this crime is. Apparently, stealing private information off of computers.
5: Well, what a lot of people don't forget is anything you do over phone lines is a federal offense. And surprise, computers are considered, their phone.
2: Oh, okay.
5: And even though it's Wi-Fi, that's phone.
2: This guy
5: you're going to the pokey.
2: This demonologist, if he gets into prison, he'll become a semenologist, I think.
5: I feel bad I didn't think of that first.
4: What these ladies needed? They needed Incogni.
5: That's right. There you go.
2: I will explain why we call the news desk the Incogni news desk.
5: Please.
2: Did you know that your car can be a spy? This is a true story here. A guy's car insurance jumped over 20%. He had no accidents, no tickets. 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
2: oh, yeah.
4: Now.
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4: Hello.
3: There's Pat Godwin.
5: Hey, Chick.
3: Hey, Pat. There's Willie Griswold.
6: Hey, what's up, dude?
3: Hey. Hello, Jeff Hoske.
7: Hey, man.
3: And there's Ace Cosby.
8: Hey, Chick.
3: Hello. And hello, Tom, who's busy balancing his checkbook.
9: I was just reading. We were talking about
3: that. Yeah, now's the time to do some luxury reading. Yeah. Sure.
9: We were talking about getting old phrases mixed up. What were some of the examples?
4: A friend of mine said, does the Pope crap in the woods?
9: And that turns out, according to Roger, that's from a Steve Martin album.
4: It is?
9: A wild and crazy guy from many years ago.
3: Really?
9: That's great.
3: I know.
9: I didn't remember that.
3: Pope wear a funny hat is in some movie, and I've forgotten what movie it is, but... Well, maybe Pulp Fiction or something. I'm not sure.
9: And so who was it that your ex-wife said what, Jeffrey?
7: Hindsight's 50-50.
9: Okay. And then this is a great one. This comes to us from Dave. He said, first of all, the PS is great, so hang in there. He goes, Dave goes, I had a coworker that was working on fixing some of her bad habits. She would say, I've done a complete 360 on that one.
4: Mm. You do hear that a lot.
6: Oh, yeah, because then you're all the way around.
9: Yeah, you're back.
4: Back to where you started.
9: They said it at the bar while drinking. Mm-hmm. P.S., he says, hey, Tom, have a nice life. David, I love it when they pay attention.
3: Have a nice life.
9: You are great. Time now for Today in History. And I warned you, today, not
3: October 7th.
9: A good day to do something interesting.
4: A lot of birthdays, though. Personally, there's a lot of birthdays floating around today.
9: Yeah, but it's a less than stellar day in the realm of history, as far as I'm concerned. But we'll let you be the judge. 1913, the moving assembly line debuted at a Ford factory.
6: I thought you said it was a boring day. We got the assembly line.
7: It's very exciting.
9: I mean, the best thing about the assembly line is it led to the great episode of I Love Lucy, where they're eating the chocolates. So I just saw that again. God, that's funny.
3: And by the way, in 1913, Arnold Stang was 5 years old. 5 years old. Well, no, he was 1918 he was born, right?
6: Yeah, negative five.
3: Sorry. Negative five.
9: Okay. Let's see.
3: I knew there was an eight.
9: Oh, this is kind of cool. In 1959, Russians' Luna 4 was the first thing to go to the far side of the moon.
6: Man.
9: They call it the dark side of the moon.
3: The first thing they told us about.
9: Well, yeah. I mean, yeah. Who knows how many craft or buried.
3: How many guys did that before Gagarin got it right?
9: Yeah, you know? But this was without any people on board. We were talking about this movie earlier. This is interesting. Willie, you may not know this, but I thought that Popeye's fried chicken was from Popeye the Sailor Man.
6: Sure, yeah. That makes sense.
9: And I asked why they don't have spinach there. Believe it or not, Popeye's fried chicken is named after Popeye Doyle from the movie The French Connection.
6: Oh, how can I forget Popeye?

0: Patrick Doyle, French Connection.
1: Like Academy, yesterday.
2: Academy Award-winning performance by Gene Hackman. It debuted, it premiered, I should say, in 1971 on this date. The French Connection.
3: Okay. I haven't watched it yet. No, but I'm going to because I love Gene Hackman, and you guys have talked it up enough that
4: it's. I want to say turgid, but that's too strong.
3: Okay.
2: What do you mean?
4: It's intense. Yeah. You got to pay attention.
3: Oh, okay. so it's not for me.
4: Yeah, right.
2: There's a great.
4: I'm surprised Tom has watched it all the way through, if he's telling the truth.
2: A great car chase scene. And apparently filmed without permission of the city of New York.
3: Oh.
4: What? You asked for forgiveness? Or
2: okay. Okay. In 1982, Cats opened on Broadway.
4: Oh, what a great play.
2: It meant to be a Broadway show, not a movie, apparently. Did they ever make a musical called Dogs?
0: No.
3: No.
0: Not yet.
2: That'd be
4: remember
2: nice.
4: What the problem was with the movie Cats?
2: Yeah, the bungholes.
4: Yeah.
3: They have Pets Life. I know that's a movie, but that's a good one.
2: Birthdays. You got a bunch of them. Joy Behar. Is it pronounced Behar?
0: Mm-hmm.
2: Okay.
5: That's pronounced.
3: I was going to say something else, but you'd have to hit the dump button.
2: Born in 1942. Our friend John Mellencamp, born in 1951. He's 75 now.
4: Happy birthday, Johnny Cooper.
2: Yeah.
5: He's going to smoke 75 cigarettes today for his birthday.
2: Taught a whole generation about where you get a chili dog.
0: Outside the Tasty Freeze.
2: Outside the Tasty
3: Great
2: Freeze.
3: Show this summer.
2: 1952, happy birthday, Vladimir Putin.
4: Pooty Poot.
2: Wow.
3: That's what you call him?
4: Pooty Poot.
2: This is a good one. The great Yo-Yo Ma, born in 1955, the famed cellist.
4: Was his brother named Wheelo? Isn't that right? Remember that toy? The Wheelo?
0: No.
3: Oh, what is that?
4: Yeah, it had this magnetic wheel on it.
3: Oh, the wire, and you would...
0: Yeah.
4: That was called a Wheelo and a Yo-Yo. And...
6: Yo-Yo Ma. You know, he answers the phone, the Yo-Yo Ma. You know, he answers the phone. Cello.
4: I thought it would be Yo-Yo.
2: Huh? And I think with Charlie Daniels deceased, Yo-Yo Ma is our first line of defense against the devil when it comes to string instruments.
5: I stayed at a hotel in Missouri, and the guy was showing me the room, and he goes, last night, Yo-Yo Ma stayed in this room.
3: Really?
5: And I don't know who that is. Cool, man. Like, that was his selling point.
0: Also, is there any chance you were in Missouri and there was just some random Asian guy, and this guy was just like...
5: I just assumed it was him.
2: Yeah.
0: Look at this. Yo-Yo Ma's here.
4: Who do you think you are? Yo-Yo Ma?
0: You and yes. And last night, Magic Johnson stayed across the hallway. How crazy is that? Like, is there any chance this guy was just...
2: Mr. Ma is a... Really, besides being a great player, super interesting guy. Yeah, happy birthday, 1959, Simon Cowell, judge of everything out there.
3: Yeah, he's jumped the shark with the plastic surgery, I'm afraid.
6: Yep.
5: Oh, yeah.
6: Ooh, man.
2: Did he inherit all the black T-shirts from Steve Jobs? I'm just asking. Lastly, happy birthday, Tom York from Radiohead.
0: Yeah, I suppose with a T, Tom, weird guy.
4: Tom.
2: Both his names have an extra letter.
0: Yeah. Well,
4: yeah, why haven't you gone that way?
2: T-H-O-M, Thom.
4: Thom, for and, Bob and Thom show.
2: York with an E. When I was a kid, there was a shoe store called Tom McCann's, and he spelled a T-H-O-M, and
4: it really
2: bothered me.
3: Mm.
4: It bothered you?
2: Yeah, it was stupid.
5: You think that's bad? My dad took me, and I had shoes for graduation. Nunn Bush was the brand.
4: Oh, yeah.
5: And I went to Catholic school. It was a weird shoe to be sporting.
4: Nunnbush.
2: Nunnbush.
5: Yeah. N-U-N-N. That's the name of the shoe.
4: Oh, yeah.
2: You ever see any Nunnbush?
5: That's why the skirts are so long.
4: I would imagine they just let that part go.
6: Yeah,
2: Patty G.
6: Yes, sir.
2: Is this new song ready to go?
6: Yeah, it's ready to go.
2: Okay,
6: longish.
4: Longish?
3: Yeah, we'd have to come back with it.
2: Okay, we'll come back with it.
6: All right. I think I'm getting bounced from the room, though.
2: We'll look forward to it. Congrats again going on to Joe Howard, Riverside, California, winner of that's $500 gift certificate from Steven Singer Jewelers. He won week four. Week five begins Thursday evening. Please go to bobandtom.com and make your picks on week five in the NFL. 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
9: Mostly sunny, breezy, much warmer, a high of 72 on your Wednesday. Clear to partly cloudy, breezy, maybe a few late night sprinkles, but definitely milder tonight as well. Lows 53 in Erie, 49 inland. And for Thursday, after a chance of some early sprinkles, mostly sunny, brisk weather, high temperatures 69, probably in the morning, falling in the afternoon. From your weather authority, I'm meteorologist Tom Atkins.
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2: Jeff Oske is here.
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2: There's Ace Cosby.
30: Hello.
2: I am Chicken. Here is Tom.
31: Now, you can't see this since this is radio, but if you're watching on the YouTubes, you'll see... how do you describe this light, Jess? Pat's in the other room right now.
3: Yeah, it's very flattering. The lighting is flattering. It's soft. There's a slight tint. It's like you see Pat's glow up in real time right here.
31: Makes you look like you've got bangs.
6: Well, I don't.
31: I think the headphones are kind of shoving the little island of hair up front.
3: His cheeks are rosy. His complexion looks great. It's. Yeah, you could put this on OnlyFans. Do some content in that room, Pat.
6: Why, thank you.
3: Get that haircut paid for.
4: Check the traps, Pat. Check the traps.
6: Okay. Every morning, Chick. Every morning.
31: Now, a couple quick things. Willie G is doing a special show upstairs at Helium coming up November 25. That's the Wednesday night before
4: Chick's birthday.
31: Thanksgiving and Chick's birthday this year. And because Thanksgiving is always on a Thursday, but your birthday isn't. That's interesting. I wonder how that
4: works. No, it's not interesting. It's the way numbers work. It's the way the calendar works. Never mind. Go on.
3: Crazy calendar. Okay.
31: I know. President George Washington's birthday is always on a Monday. Mr. Oske and Mr. Gahn will be special guests. It'll be a fun show.
28: Yeah.
31: Where do you get tickets?
28: My Instagram, @Willie.Griswold. There's a link in the bio. Go check it. It's my first time headlining at a club in my hometown, so I can't wait.
4: Yeah,
28: it'll be cool. It'll be fun, man.
31: Once again, Willie.Griswold?
28: Yeah, Instagram, there's a link in the bio.
31: Now, Pat, you were rehearsing in the hallway, which you don't usually do. You said the inspiration just hit you in the middle of the show.
6: Yeah, I had a bridge melody come to me. The bridge is the middle eight of a song, and I've been like struggling with this for a couple of weeks now. Yeah, so I finally sort of nailed it. I said to you out loud, I nailed it. Now watch, I probably won't nail it.
31: Oh, but, that's okay. Do we need any?
6: It's
31: background?
6: An older song. Well, you guys know what Carfax is.
3: Yeah.
6: Okay. Well, this is a song called Carfax for Singles. So if you had a Carfax for someone you're dating, check out ahead of time.
31: That's good idea.
6: Here we go. I wish women came with something like Carfax. Is she a total wreck or just a little ding-dang scratched?
1: You could get her dating history. Is she totally nuts? Well, that's just my speed. I need a full report. Check her girl facts. Are her kids still at home? Is she cool or could she crack? Is she really only 52? Is there an Adam's apple? Are those her real boobs? Does she run a little hot? Why did her marriages fail? Does she spend a lot? Is her ex in jail?

0: shingles. Make sure that rash isn't herpes, just shingles.
1: Yay.
2: That was great.
3: Way to go, Patty.
0: Thank you.
1: I just have one question.
0: Yes, sir.
1: What's wrong with smelling like lemon?
0: Nothing. Does he smell like lemons or charcuterie cheese? Lemons is good.
2: Oh, yeah, lemons is fresh.
1: Oh, wait, but
4: does he smell good or bad?
1: Don't you think smelling like lemons, wouldn't that be weird?
2: No. Citrus scent, that's clean. Yeah.
1: Okay.
2: Yeah, that's all right.
0: Yeah, I think a lemony scent's nice, right, Jess?
2: Yeah, I think you're good.
0: Sandalwood?
2: Yes.
0: Sardine?
4: Pledge is lemony.
0: Pledge is good.
4: Pledge, yeah.
2: That's clean.
4: He smells like Pledge.
1: Now, you wear a cologne, is that correct?
4: I do not.
1: Was it your deodorant that didn't you tell me you go with the same deodorant?
4: Unscented.
1: Oh, it's unscented.
4: Okay. Yeah, yeah.
1: Willie, do you?
3: What? Cologne?
1: Yeah, or deodorant?
3: Yeah, or deodorant. Yeah.
1: What does it smell like?
3: It's the Dove generic kind of one.
2: Yeah.
3: I think it's a clean scent.
2: Yeah.
3: It's not Dove for men.
2: Yeah.
3: So I assume it is Dove for women, but I like it.
2: Yeah, that's the one I use.
5: Good for you.
2: Yeah.
3: It's nice, man.
0: I have my own scent. It's called Patty G. It smells like booze and regret.
1: Thank you, Pat. Now, a couple of other things. Let's do some housekeeping.
2: Okay.
1: I want to recommend that you do this. Go to bobandtom.com and register to win by entering our contest. It's pretty simple. Just pick the winners in week 5 of the NFL. It's that easy. Don't even worry about the spread. Just pick what teams will win. Joe Howard was our winner from week 4. He got 14 of 16 games correct. He was in a tie, but he won the tiebreaker. So just go to bobandtom.com/contest and get your name in. You could win that $500 gift certificate from Steven Singer Jewelers. We have Jess and Jessica, but Jess is the one at the news desk. It's not just any news desk. It's the Incogni news desk. What's happening?
2: According to a new survey, nearly half of employed Americans have a Plan B career in mind, so-called career cushioning. These are those things Tom hates.
1: They made this up. I mean, the name. I mean, having a backup plan, sure, but no one calls it career cushioning.
2: The Talker Research poll of 2,000 U.S. office workers found that 50% are exploring different employment options if their current job doesn't meet their expectations.
1: Let's go around the horn.
2: Have we done that? Yeah, I think everybody does.
5: I've already told Donnie what we're doing. We're doing feet pics. I don't care. Yeah. I have a high arch and he has a flat foot. There's got to be some fetish out there that them together.
2: Yeah.
5: I don't know. I'm just, let's do it. Why not? Why not make the money?
2: There are a lot of couples that are doing it now. I've told you guys about the couple. The guy was joking around. She had her feet on his lap on the couch. She's laying, he's sitting. He was eating Doritos. He started sticking Doritos between her toes. They posted it. And now they're debt-free.
5: My God. Put whatever you want between my toes. I don't care.
1: Be
6: careful.
1: That's really impressive for bring your kid to work day.
2: Yeah.
1: Well, Jimmy, we're going to put Doritos in her mom's toes. Jeffrey, you got a backup plan?
6: This was the backup plan.
1: Oh, boy. Yeah.
2: Because you've had like 5 careers before this.
6: Yeah.
2: Yeah, yeah, that's true.
1: Would you go if you had to go back to one of them, which one would you go back to?
6: Apple picking.
2: Yeah.
5: That's delightful.
6: Go be an apple picker.
4: What about the bees? Is that just a certain time of year? You've got to worry about bees?
6: Oh, the bees are bad.
2: Okay. Right now, bees are bad.
4: Yeah, bees are bad.
2: Yeah. Wow. It is that time of year.
6: Yeah, no. I definitely wouldn't go in landscape again.
2: Right. But you were like an accountant, money manager?
6: Yeah, I worked in the brokerage firm. And I hate those people. they're the worst.
2: Wow. Yeah, gotcha.
1: Ms. Hooker?
2: This is the only place I've ever worked as an adult, so there's that. But I don't know.
1: I would assume because you could work in like any restaurant. You're a good cook. You could be.
2: I could do that. My backup plan is I might be with Alsman on this. Feet picks. It's too easy.
5: Yeah. Mm-hmm.
6: I actually forgot. We and I'm not making this up. Me and my lady. When this is done, we're getting a hot dog cart.
2: That's great.
6: And I had that idea before Hot Dog Guy was here.
2: Yeah, you did tell me about that.
6: And me and him talked some hot dog facts. And yeah.
4: Really?
6: Yeah.
3: Nice.
6: I'm going to start slinging dogs.
1: Now, do you boil them?
6: No, that's the key. You got to grill them.
2: Yeah, he had the grill right there. Yeah.
6: Hooked to the cart.
2: Nice. Yeah.
6: That's why his were better.
2: I think I would do pop-up. Like food, I would never want to own a restaurant. I would just do pop-ups. Because I have a little mini bus.
6: Oh,
2: that's equipped to like serve food. I just park somewhere and then put it on social media.
5: Do you have to claim that corner, though? Like, this is my corner. In case other people are like, hey, man, I was here first with my
2: I bet that's a whole subculture. Yeah. I got I love walking tacos. I do.
1: Getting kicked out. Getting kicked out of parking lots owned by other people. Chick McGee, you've never had any job except for this, right?
4: I've always heard if you had a fallback plan, you would never succeed in what you were trying to do. So
3: yeah.
2: Well, that's so healthy to think that way.
4: Well, this is I read it somewhere.
1: This says half the people out there say they're working on a backup plan.
2: Mm-hmm. Yeah, over 75% have started to prepare for their backup career just in case something happens in their current career.
1: I wonder if with AI threatening constantly everybody, if those numbers are going to be going up even more.
2: Yeah.
1: Getting kind of depressing. Hmm. But OnlyFans?
2: I wouldn't. You know what? If I did OnlyFans, I would be one of the only ones not doing sex content. It'd be like, hey, watch how I make these biscuits, you know? Like, it wouldn't... I would do food.
1: What if you made them naked?
2: Yeah, that's the part I'm not going to do.
5: You could wear like a bathing suit.
2: Or just an apron. Yeah, just an apron. There you go. Yeah. That's cool. You just do the apron. Yeah, maybe.
3: If the comedy thing doesn't work out, I'll probably be starting point guard for the Pacers.
6: That'd be cool. Nice.
1: Oh, that'd be good.
3: And then rapper or president.
4: So
3: or
4: not.
5: Both.
6: Oh, what's your rap name?
3: I need time to figure that one out.
4: So not a bench player. You're going to start.
3: Yeah, I think that's. Yeah. I wouldn't want to be.
1: You don't want to go with Lil. You don't want to go with Lil Willie.
2: No, you got to do Big Willie G.
3: Big Willie G. Yeah, we'll figure it out.
6: I like it.
2: Old Dirty Willie G.
3: Old Dirty Will.
0: You know, I love my current hobby as a comedic songwriter on the Bob and Tom Show. I may do that.
3: Mm-hmm. In college, my buddy that's a lawyer, I used to always tell him my backup plan was being a lawyer just to mess with him. It would piss him off.
1: What's coming up in the world of news?
2: What do we have coming up? Is reunited. We do have Allie. Ew. And a man is reunited with a wallet he lost 51 years ago.
1: That's cool. Yeah, and we got sexy time with the lovely Allie Breen. And do we know where she is?
2: I don't know, but I bet it's somewhere fun.
4: I think it's England, I think.
1: Okay,
4: she's supposed to be the
2: Swiss Alps.
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9: Mostly sunny, breezy, much warmer, a high of 72 on your Wednesday. Clear to partly cloudy, breezy, maybe a few late night sprinkles. But definitely milder tonight as well. Lows 53 in Erie, 49 inland. And for Thursday, after a chance of some early sprinkles, mostly sunny, brisk weather, high temperatures 69, probably in the morning, falling in the afternoon. From your weather authority, I'm meteorologist Tom Atkins.
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2: Hi.
4: She's at the Incogni news desk. There's Jessica Alsman.
0: Well, hey.
4: Hey, there's Pat Godwin.
3: Hey, Chick.
4: Hello, Pat. There's Willie Griswold.
5: Hey, man.
4: There's Jeff Oskey.
6: Hi.
4: Hi. There's Ace Cosby.
15: Hello.
4: Hello. And hello, Tom. We have a special guest, do we not?
1: Nope. I think...
4: all right.
2: Got a minute.
1: We're going to be joined eventually by the lovely comedian Allie Breen. The show is known as Sexy Time. And with Allie, you never know where she's going to be. She's going to be in Switzerland or London or Florida.
4: The Hague.
1: Yeah.
4: Could be at The Hague.
1: Could be. I think she... Was she in London last week? I can't remember. Okay. But I thought she said she was coming back to the United States of America.
2: And Jeff, you guys share a birthday, don't you?
3: Apparently we do. I had no idea.
2: Yeah.
3: Oh, yeah. She's a Libra.
2: Cool. Oh. What does that mean?
3: We're well balanced.
1: Oh.
2: That's not true.
3: No, it's the scales. Yeah, it's the scales.
2: Oh, we're supposed okay. to be well balanced. Okay.
4: Yep.
3: It did not transfer to me.
2: I don't think so, man.
4: No. Isn't Libra also a fish? Isn't there a fish for Libra?
3: Yeah.
4: Scales or something?
3: Yeah.
4: But scales on the fish, too, yeah.
1: Oh, well, I'll tell you who's a really big into astrology, and I'm not kidding.
4: Is it your mom?
1: No.
4: Yes. Sorry, I'm just talking to take a shot.
1: Okay. I think you. I appreciate the shot. I think you missed.
4: Thank you.
1: Caroline Ray, the comedian.
4: I mean, yeah.
1: Oh, I love Caroline. She's
4: she cool. knows I don't like her comedically. you know, it's like we banter back and
1: that's
4: forth.
1: That's right, yeah. The reason I bring it up is Caroline and Kostaki, her ex.
4: How can I see the show?
1: For the first time in, what did he say, more than a decade, they're on the bill together in Albuquerque.
4: How cool.
1: And that's coming up.
4: When is that? I can get to Albuquerque.
1: Friday and Saturday.
5: Is she paying him directly, or does it go straight back to her child support?
2: It goes to the college fund.
4: Wait a minute,
2: is
4: this weekend? Yeah.
3: I think she pays him child support. I mean, let's be honest. I mean, she's a little boy. Yeah.
4: Should
3: she's
4: we got be that on money? The air talking this way?
2: Maybe. Well, we've said so care. Much already today.
4: Yeah, we sure did.
5: I'd argue my joke was fine. It was a joke.
4: There's so much.
5: Getting into real stuff.
4: There's so much.
2: Oh, my God. Could you imagine working with your... Oh, never mind. I just
1: realized. But that'll be a great show. That'll be at.
4: How's that taste?
1: He pronounced it for me. Quesada.
4: Quesada.
1: Quesada.
4: That's a Mexican restaurant entree.
1: Quesada's Comedy Club. I think that's a dude's name.
4: Cheese and Quesada.
1: Like Seymour Quesada.
6: Yeah, he's in Breaking Bad. He's a comedian too.
1: Okay. Yeah.
2: Oh, nice.
1: But
4: any relation to Seymour Butts? Am I right, Pat? Nice.
6: Taryn Rippin' Butts, right? Taryn Butts.
4: Taryn Butts. Taryn Butts and Rippin'
2: Butts. Rippin' Butts is something.
4: I like Rippin' Butts.
3: It's Rippin' Ass and Taryn Butts.
1: Nice. Yeah, but see, Taryn is a legitimate name.
4: Yeah. C A R Y N.
1: You could be named Taryn, and your last name could be B U T Z Butts.
3: I found a new porn star, Willie. Called
5: oh, really?
3: Bruce Wang.
5: Really?
3: Yeah, that's hilarious.
1: Was it like a Batman
2: Bruce?
1: Thing?
2: Yeah. What?
3: Yeah, I clicked on it because I thought it was a Batman thing. It's not.
25: You appreciate his work.
4: You saw Bruce Wang and you thought it was a Batman thing.
3: Yeah, I was like, oh, I wonder what this porn's about.
2: Oh, you think he does that thing with his set?
5: Oh, yeah.
3: The Batwing.
2: Yeah.
4: Huh.
1: Okay.
4: Oh, yeah. Remember, sorry. What is that? Waiting? The Batwing and the brain and they do tricks with their scrotums. Have you seen this, Tom?
1: Unfortunately.
4: Oh, okay.
1: Not in person. Albuquerque, New Mexico, Quesada's Comedy Club. This Friday and Saturday with Kostaki and his ex, Caroline.
2: I know we always say we want to go back to the Bahamas, but could we just fly there and watch that show as a workouting?
1: Caroline's a terrific stand-up.
2: So good.
1: And so is Kostaki. That'll be a great show.
3: We're good.
1: Okay. Do we have Allie, speaking of great lady comedians? Oh, there we go.
26: I'm here.
1: And where are you?
26: I'm at my dad's house.
1: And that's in the United States of America?
25: Is that Boston?
26: That is in the United States of America. There's even a map back there.
5: There's a map of Asia behind you, and that is exclusively in dad's houses.
3: Yes.
5: If you have a map of Asia, you have three kids, and you're in between 50 and 80, and those are the rules.
4: Let me tell you where we stopped the Chinese menace, honey. Come on over here, and I'll show you.
1: I can see you got Nam on there. So was your dad in Vietnam?
26: No, definitely not.
1: Okay, maybe.
26: No, but I did have a Cambodian foster sister, so that might be part of it.
4: Well, this just keeps getting funnier.
26: Exactly.
1: Probably didn't serve ribs a lot.
4: Oh,
1: okay. Let's move forward. The name of the show is Sexy Time.
4: Dear Allie.
1: Is your dad there?
26: He is. So Cyrus is here. I left him downstairs fighting for his life with my parents.
2: Oh.
26: At the breakfast table. Yep.
1: Oh, good.
26: He's on his own.
1: Well, they don't want to hear this. This is naughty.
26: Exactly.
1: The show is called Sexy Time. People send Allie letters. Allie Breen, Allibreen. And what have you got, Allie?
26: Dear Allie, I found out my girlfriend cheated on me, but never went through with actually having sex. She had a 6-month text/emotional relationship, complete with cuddling and making out, and I think that's even worse. She said I'm crazy, and people wouldn't count not having sex as cheating, and it was kind of a small betrayal, and we should be able to get over this. WTF.
0: It was 6 months long. It wasn't like a fling.
2: Yeah.
0: I think it is kind of worse.
3: Well,
26: me too. I think having sex maybe one night and having like it be a mistake is way different than a 6-month emotional relationship.
0: Right.
3: My lady has not been feeling confident lately, and she's like, you should go out and cheat on me, but don't cheat on me mentally, just physically.
2: Yeah.
3: And I was like, I want it the other way. Don't cheat on me physically, but if you want to go out with a dude and he has to listen to you drone on about Bridgerton for 5 hours, and then you come home and bang me, cheat all you want.
1: Well, we've answered that one.
3: Yeah.
1: Thank you, Jeffrey.
2: Yeah.
1: Bridgerton, huh? Wow. Okay, well, I think that's a good answer, Jeff. Thank you very much. Let's move right on. Allie, what's our next letter?
26: Dear Allie, everyone in my girlfriend's family is either divorced or not talking to each other or in therapy for major depression or other things.
5: Well, but I can't relate to this one at all, so might as well just move on, because no one in here can relate to any of this. All of our families get along great.
3: Next!
2: Right.
5: Sorry, no, keep going, my bad.
1: What's the question?
26: Is this like having a fat mom where you see this as your girlfriend's future?
0: Dang! Oh, wow.
4: I've always heard, and I never, but you want to know about her, a woman, you look at her mom. Isn't that like a saying or an
1: axiom?
4: Yeah, but
1: that's, the question is, in the world of mental health.
2: Right.
26: Yeah, does that count as well?
1: I think the question should be, is she going to be as cuckoo as the rest of these loons?
2: I don't think so. I think sometimes it's motivation to be healthy, and a lot of people decide to take a different route and get some help.
1: And always remember, you can always fix someone.
4: Yeah. Just keep trying.
1: He said, kidding.
0: Yeah, as long as you're not driving her crazy and being a, you know, a
1: jerk
0: all the time.
1: No,
0: maybe
1: it's not his fault.
0: Be supportive.
2: Oh, it's never his fault.
1: No. She has lunatic DNA. He's wondering if the spirochete, what's that thing called? The double helix.
4: The RNA, the DNA.
1: Yeah, if she skipped the loony part. I don't know.
26: But sometimes, I wonder if a therapist can say that. You just have loony DNA. That's it. That's your prognosis. Yeah.
0: There is some crazy on the Alsman side, especially when you go to newspapers.com, you can look up old articles of like your past family members, and you're like, wait a minute, why did great grandpa shoot it? Someone. It's insane. Or suing his current wife because she fell in love with another man. Because back in the day, like, you couldn't get a divorce. You had to get approved for a divorce.
2: Yeah.
0: Right. So, like, a judge would be like, no, you're going to stay married to this man. It's insane.
1: There's a famous case right now in the world of NASCAR. What's it called? Alienation of affection?
2: What?
26: Oh, right.
1: Yeah, a woman sued. I forget which guy it
4: is. That's Scarlet Letter type stuff.
1: Yeah.
4: What are you talking about?
1: Yeah,
4: really?
1: The woman sued the woman because she took her man and won tons of money.
2: Wow.
26: Oh, he actually won?
1: Yeah. Yeah, that's only in certain states, I think, but old timey thing, yeah. Well, let's move on. Now that we know that Alsman's got grandpa with
26: some loony DNA.
1: Grandpa with a gun.
0: There was an aunt that went to the.
1: What else you got, Allie?
26: Dear Allie, I met a guy at a party the other night. We got on great, exchanged social media handles, and continued talking there. I have an upcoming date planned with him, but the problem is he was at the party with a different girl, and my friend says that if I start seeing him and we met this way, he's just going to do the same to me. Mm. But who knows? Maybe their date was super casual, right? Should I ask about this, just move forward, or cancel the date?
2: I'd move forward. Yeah,
4: I think the number one,
2: have the date and see what happens.
4: The number one thing girls should do is listen to their friends when they're dating.
0: We are very good at the outside relationships. We can see
26: Oh yes,
0: what's going on.
26: Backseat driving relationship?
0: All
26: masters.
0: Time.
25: Nail it.
26: Yeah.
4: I thought my sarcasm was pretty clear. I guess, I guess it was missed on others.
2: I think you're looking for things to worry about. Just go on the date. Yeah.
5: And, like, who knows? It could have been his cousin. It could have been someone visiting from out of town. Like,
2: you go to parties with your cousins as a date?
5: No, not as a date, but you, brought my cousin.
4: You
5: to a party.
4: Date your cousin.
5: I for sure brought my. Okay, you know what? I told you that in private, you son of a.
4: There we go. There we go.
5: No, I just meant, like, I've taken girls to parties that I'm not going on dates with.
2: Oh, sure. Yeah.
5: Like, sometimes you just show up with somebody else. It doesn't mean you're together.
2: Yeah, let's go.
5: Yeah, give it a shot.
26: Right.
1: Yeah, give it a shot. I say move forward. Okay, let's move forward in the show. We're talking to Allie Breen, comedian. Usually she's either in London, Switzerland, Florida, Reno, Vegas. But if I'm understanding this correctly, you are in the home of your dad. And your British boyfriend is downstairs.
26: Yes, except he's actually my Swiss boyfriend who lives in Britain.
1: Okay,
26: yes.
1: Sorry.
4: You were so close.
1: Sorry.
2: You're going to get her in trouble.
1: Sorry.
4: Ex-nay on the S-way.
26: With my dad. And I'm in the room where their cat lives now, but the cat took off when I started recording. Otherwise, I would show you their cat.
1: Okay, well, let's move forward. We've solved some serious issues here. What else have you got?
26: Dear Allie, I went to my friend's vow renewals, which was like a second wedding, and they asked everyone to do a little speech. They've had a rocky 10 years, complete with cheating, so the whole thing was kind of silly to me. But I went, I did it, and then I got a call from my friend because I hadn't brought a gift, and the event cost them a lot of money, and she was saying most people at least gave them a check that covered their own cost.
1: What?
26: Is this reasonable at all? I'm annoyed, and I don't know how to respond.
4: No. Holy hell.
2: That's insane. Wow.
5: Kick rock. That's she nuts. Sucks. Yeah. That's crazy.
2: Yeah, this friendship's over.
3: Yeah.
1: What was the name of the event?
26: A vow renewal.
1: Sorry.
26: Vow renewal, yes.
1: I heard that wrong.
26: what did you think of
3: a vow
2: renewal? He thought there were a lot of colonoscopies out
4: every now and then you have to have your bowels renewed.
1: No, you're never obligated to. Willie and I were talking about something like this off the air. The so-called destination weddings, where all you have to do is meet us in Hawaii and drop $4,000 and wait a minute. This will be reflected in your gift. You don't have. There's no obligation whatsoever.
2: That's so strange that she called her.
3: Yeah.
26: Yes.
2: What?
26: Yeah, complain about that behind someone's back if you really feel like you got,
4: balls
26: taken by your friend.
4: Church bells.
25: How are they still married? She's insane.
2: Yeah.
25: Like, I can't believe they did a vow renewal at all. Like,
1: maybe they just wanted the stuff.
2: Maybe. Take this as a blessing.
1: No, we are being set up for something here, and I need some time to think about this, but what would be the perfect gift for them since they've already had all kinds of gift
26: therapy, gift certificates.
1: Can you give a gift certificate to Bumble?
2: Yeah.
26: Yeah.
2: Here, you're going to need this next year.
25: A storage locker for your stuff.
1: $300 off a divorce attorney.
2: Yeah, here's first and last month's rent for your new apartment.
26: Yes, right. Yeah. Here's the name of a new realtor to find a separate living arrangement.
1: She owes the money. Okay, we have time for at least one more letter. What do we got?
26: Wait, can I also just add that if you're going to ask everyone to do a speech, that's already a lot of work.
5: Yeah.
26: Like, it's not just the best man. She said they asked everybody to do a speech about them.
1: I can't imagine anything more painful than sitting through that.
2: A true narcissist. This is odd.
3: Yeah, they seem insufferable.
25: Mm. Yeah.
26: Yeah, they do.
4: I say we go get them.
26: Dear Allie, anytime my boyfriend and I lie down together to do anything, it turns into sex. Not my choice, but his. Once a day, that's totally fine. But if I just want to sit and he starts to rub my back, can't it just be that occasionally?

0: How do I tell him this is too much without sounding like I'm not attracted to him? Well,
1: first of all, this letter happened at IKEA.
2: And we're trying to catch out.
1: Very, very awkward. He just loves you.
3: No. Right.
4: She can't even sit down.
3: That's insane. Yeah. They've had sex already once that day, and he comes in for a second serving? Get out.
2: Second serving.
0: Anytime they have contact? Yeah, that's too much.
3: No.
0: Let her relax.
1: Well, I guess we know.
0: Give her an actual back rub.
3: Right. Yeah. No.
4: You can tell him, hey, I'm a little chafed right now. Can we chill? Yeah. And, like, it's nothing to do with him. You just need some time.
5: Yeah.
3: Yeah. No, just tell him that you need non-intercourse affection.
5: Yeah.
3: Yeah. Please. Thank you.
5: A little healthy communication here.
3: Yeah.
5: It's a long way.
1: That's called NIA. Non-intercourse affection.
3: Yeah.
1: Is that a thing? So is that, that's something you,
0: that's a good,
1: is that one,
0: yeah,
1: of those, one of those text codes that I don't know?
0: Like, I need an NIA massage. That should be a thing.
3: That
0: definitely
3: should be, yeah.
0: Yeah.
1: So what do you think? Should there be some kind of barter system?
3: No, I think the system is in place in his favor. If they're having sex once a day,
5: you just think love is a transaction, don't you? A barter system?
1: I'm asking.
5: Like, it's ancient Egypt.
1: I'm not suggesting it. I'm just asking if that would be.
2: No, hang on a second.
3: We all learned in Goodfellas how it goes. It's going to be about this much.
2: I was going to go shopping. How much do you need? Oh, well, okay.
1: All right. Well, let's squeeze in one more letter, Allie.
0: Dear Allie, my boyfriend takes foreplay very seriously, probably too seriously. He'll spend so much time kissing my entire body, making out with my belly button, and then going all the way down to literally sucking each toe before we start having sex.
1: Get it?
3: Oh, my gosh.
0: Huh. It gets wet and gross, and I almost want to wipe everything off with a towel before we do anything else. It's the opposite of a turn-on. The problem is he really takes pride in it. What do I do here?
5: He at one point in his life, he was not good at this activity. Mm-hmm. So he was told, hey, before we get started, I need a little bit of some of this.
3: Yeah.
5: And he's just trying to honor that system. Just tell him, hey, you know what? 40% of what you're doing will actually be a lot better.
3: Yeah.
5: It's a less is more situation.
0: But he did the overcompensating thing.
5: Exactly, yeah.
6: I almost feel like that's what turns him on.
3: I think so. I'm with
6: Jeff on this.
3: He's
6: not doing this for her. He's doing that for him.
5: I mean, hey, we all like licking a little lint. I get that part. But let's talk about the issue.
3: No, if you put your tongue between my toes.
4: Like, you can do one toe and that's enough. You don't have to do all 10.
3: No, you put your tongue between my toes, I'm kicking you in the face.
5: Yeah.
4: Can't she just take charge of the situation as he's, like, going down? Then she's almost like, all right, I'm going to manhandle you. And then he can just stop doing foreplay.
3: Yeah.
4: Like, get on top of him and stop.
3: Yeah.
1: I got an idea.
2: Uh-oh.
1: Don't wash much.
3: Oh.
1: Yeah. Make it real funky. He goes down to those feet and yikes.
4: Put some vinegar in the belly button.
1: Oh.
0: Or at least say that. Be like, oh, thank God, I haven't showered today. This will help.
4: Yeah.
1: Vinegar in the belly button sounds like a lost chapter of a very bad book.
5: It sounds like an old-time way your grandma would make you not sick.
3: Yeah.
5: Oh, just a little vinegar on a Q-tip in the belly button.
4: Right.
5: Fix my growing boy.
1: Well, thanks, Allie.
0: Thanks, guys.
1: Now, are you working in the big city this weekend?
0: Yes, I'm going back tomorrow to the big city, and then I'll be there this weekend at the Comedy Village in Midtown.
1: Well, good. And your boyfriend doing okay with your dad?
0: I think so. I'm not hearing any yelling or anything down there. It seems good.
5: They're downstairs talking about the Pacific Theater right now during World War II.
0: Probably.
5: There's documentary facts exchanging. It's nice.
1: Yeah.
0: Talking about some World War II history.
1: Is that his library, by the way? Is that why he's got a map of Asia up there?
0: No, he has like a whole study downstairs. This is just like, there's a map of South America over there. There's a map. I mean, this is like the map room, I guess, now. I'm not sure what's going on.
1: Okay.
0: It's a bunch of maps and a bunch of cat toys.
2: Can't help but think your father seems like he's on the run or something. He's got all those maps.
1: Does he have a suitcase packed just in case?
0: No, but what he does do is he does woodwork and blast opera in the basement. So he might be a serial killer. I mean, I don't know
4: classify
2: him as.
1: Okay, good to know. That's right. Thanks, Allie. That's Allie Breen.
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1: You can find Allie on your favorite social media platform right now. 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A lot of options out there, but one of the ones you may not want to deal with is a prescription with a EpiPen full of juice of some sort. that is a prescription, or you can check out what they've been working on, which is a supplement. It's called Lean, L-E-A-N. 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
5: He said the first half of shut up.
6: Yeah.
5: Again.
7: You don't have to keep doing it.
4: There's the one, the only, Jessica Hooker. 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
6: Hi.
4: There's Jessica Alsman.
6: Hey.
4: Hello, Pat Godwin.
8: Hey, Chick.
4: There's Willie Griswold.
9: Sup.
4: There's Jeff Oskey.
10: Hey, man.
4: Ace Cosby.
11: Hello.
4: I'm Chick. Hello, Tom.
5: You say shut, I'll say up.
4: Shut
5: up. See? Shut. That's how you do it.
4: That's right.
5: Now, a couple of quick things. Let's see now. Congratulations, Joe Howard. Let's see.
4: Not Joe Mama.
5: No, Joe Howard. Winner of Pigskin Picks Week 4. Joe got that $500 Steven Singer gift card. And I tell you, the ladies love jewelry for Halloween.
4: Ladies love jewelry. Yes.
5: Got a little trick-or-treat for you, baby. Oh, yeah, a little trick-or-treat some of these earrings. What do you think about that?
7: Oh, is this one of those transactional things?
8: I'll get the barter.
5: I am not.
4: Goods and services.
5: I believe Donnie Baker called it quim pro quo. I think it's a legal thing in Latin. I'm not sure. Joe won himself that gift certificate. And you can, too. Week 5 begins tomorrow night. What's the game tomorrow night?
4: Cowboys hosting the Buccaneers. Tampa getting 8.
5: Mm. You want to give us a preview of your pick?
4: I'm not picking tomorrow night's game.
5: Why not?
4: Yet. I don't know.
5: Do I smell
4: Maybe
5: chicken?
4: I am. Yes. Oh, don't call me chicken, please.
5: Okay.
4: Don't do that.
5: But the point is, just pick
4: I'm
5: the
4: so
5: winners.
4: I'm so embarrassed.
5: Pick the winners.
4: You really think I'm a chicken? That really cuts me to the quick.
9: Oh, man.
4: I'm so sorry.
9: Look what you're doing to him.
4: Yeah.
5: The sarcasm.
4: I'm
7: Will
4: start
7: you
4: time.
7: Tell me again, who do they think is going to win?
4: Cowboys. Dallas.
7: They think Dallas is going to win.
4: That's why Tampa Bay is getting a lot of points.
7: So that's why I can, if I take the Buccaneers and the points.
5: The game starts off with you already winning.
7: Right. Okay, right. That's
4: You're
7: what I'm doing.
4: Eight.
7: But
4: there's
7: I'm picking tomorrow's game.
4: There's an old betting axiom that it goes, don't pick the underdog to keep it close. Pick the underdog if you think it's going to win.
7: Oh, okay.
4: Because if you say keep it close, the Cowboys are going to blow them out.
7: Right.
4: Well, okay. Something like that. I don't know.
5: But you can make your picks without the spread by going to bobandtom.com/contest. It's that simple. We'd love to have you get involved and have

0: some fun.
1: And speaking of the spread, what peanut butter did you like?
0: I admit my palate, I couldn't. I like number three, which apparently is the cheapest.
1: I've always been a Jif
2: man. Oh, I did. I actually looked up the prices of the peanut butter.
0: Number one was
2: Jif at $3.49.
3: Wow.
1: And then Peter Pan.
2: Nope. Skippy.
1: Nope. And Skippy
2: at $3.29 and Peter Pan at $2.99.
0: And was Peter Pan our number three taste?
2: No, Skippy was the last one that we tasted. Yeah.
0: Well, I think I like Skippy.
2: I think I do too. I don't know if they have a crunchy version, but I'm going to have to try.
0: Do a more serious one with a control and a palate cleanser, et cetera, et cetera.
1: I'm just glad I wasn't called Skip all these years instead of Chick.
0: I've always said if Hitler had been named Skip, we wouldn't have had that war.
1: Probably not.
3: What are you talking about?
1: Yo,
3: you
1: Skippy.
3: Said that?
2: You mean it's just less threatening?
0: Skippy. Yeah, I've always said that.
2: Okay.
0: Really?
1: Hey, let's get into
0: Skip. Skip wants to invade Poland. Oh, he's kidding. Give him another beer.
1: That's right.
2: What is the scariest name outside of Hitler? What's the scariest name?
0: Well, now, you're not going to believe me, but I'm going to tell you this. There is an actual scientific study done that when hurricanes have scarier names, more people will evacuate and follow instructions.
2: I think he's right.
0: It was a scientific study.
1: You're a scientific study.
0: Hey, Hurricane Candy's on the way.
1: Why isn't it a hemicane?
2: Mm.
0: No, I didn't say it was based on gender or whatever.
1: What was the one that almost hit Hawaii? Lola? Lala?
0: Yeah, that was weird, wasn't it?
1: Yeah. Paddywhack, give a dog a bone?
0: Wasn't there a Lola and a Lala?
1: I thought it was.
2: My dad calls my mom the tornado. He's called her that since they got divorced. Still calls her that. Yeah.
4: For a specific reason?
2: Yeah, she comes through and destroys things.
1: And she comes in, takes his house. That's what the joke is, right?
2: Yeah.
0: Oh, that's nice. Oh, we certainly had a fun time today. I hope you did.
1: Did we, though?
0: I want to see if Miss Hooker learned anything.
2: Uh-oh.
0: Name the three stooges.
2: Mo, Larry, yep. I feel like Howard.
0: Well, their last name was Howard.
2: Oh, okay. Larry, Mo, Curly. Curly.
0: Yes.
3: Whoa. Good stuff.
0: Very good. And then the older brother was
2: Shemp. Shemp. Was he the cook? Did he cook? Is that a thing?
1: Yes, he was the cook.
2: Okay.
3: Yeah,
1: I don't know.
2: Oh, that's
3: he
2: not
3: would
2: a
3: cook,
2: thing.
3: Shemp fried rice.
2: Right.
3: Shemp cocktail.
2: That's, you know my brain, Willie.
1: You have not had his shemp fried rice.
0: Wait a second.
1: Man,
0: we may have to do a cookbook with
1: shemp cocktail.
0: With dishes based on famous people. Shemp fried rice. Yeah. Right, that makes itself.
1: Why do we get good right at the end? Why is that?
0: And then we have curly fries.
2: Oh, yeah.
0: Well, this is great. It's all going to work out.
2: Okay.
0: We could have Chico Chips for the March.
1: Yes, my ass.
0: Okay. Willie G, the night before Thanksgiving, with Patty G and Mr. Oske. I'll be there, too. Upstairs Helium, downtown Indy. Details on that coming up. These are the O'Reilly Auto Parts. 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
9: I'm Craig Flinch from your Weather Authority. Today, breezy and milder with sunshine blending with some clouds. Highs 67 to 72. Tonight, mainly clear, then becoming mostly cloudy late at night with a few showers. 47 to 52. Thursday, partly cloudy, windy at times, and a bit cooler, 65 to 70. From your Weather Authority, I'm meteorologist Craig Flint.
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27: 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ADHD guidelines were recently updated.
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It's Steve Miller Band, 10 o'clock commercial free. Jumpstart. I thought I'd throw this one in because, you know, you might be at that time of the morning like I am where an extra cup of coffee and a little boost of rock and roll would help you get to noon. 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

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Oh, man! Where did I pull this out from? Journey, Stone in Love.

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0: little sharp dressed man. It's Z1023. Bob and Tom in the morning, classic rock all day. U2 is our Rocktober artist of the day, and some really cool U2 tracks coming up here in just a bit on Z.
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It's a beautiful day. You too, your Rocktober Artist of the Day. It's even better than the real thing. From Acton, maybe. It's Z.

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4: I'm Craig Flinch from your Weather Authority. Today, breezy and milder with sunshine blending with some clouds. Highs 67 to 72. Tonight, mainly clear, then becoming mostly cloudy late at night with a few showers. 47 to 52. Thursday, partly cloudy, windy at times, and a bit cooler. 65 to 70. From your Weather Authority, I'm meteorologist Craig Flint.
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21: 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Anthony out there in Fairview, baby. Thanks for jamming with us. I got Scorpions on the radio now for Tom down in Union City. It's no one like you, Z1023.

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poison. Every rose has its thorn. It's Z1023, David in Fairview. Thank you so much for the text. 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
14: I'm Craig Flinch from your Weather Authority. Today, breezy and milder with sunshine blending with some clouds. Highs 67 to 72. Tonight, mainly clear, then becoming mostly cloudy late at night with a few showers. 47 to 52. Thursday, partly cloudy, windy at times, and a bit cooler. 65 to 70. From your Weather Authority, I'm meteorologist Craig Flinch.
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When love comes to town, you too. It's Rocktober Artist of the Day, Z1023. Out of all the U2 songs, that is one of my top favorites. Yeah, with BB in there, oh my gosh. It just, it jams, baby. Love it. You too, your Rocktober Artist of the Day, Z1023. I got some Twisted Sister coming up, and Billy Joel a little bit later on.

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You too. It's I Will Follow and Bullet the Blue Sky. And that is YouTube is our Rocktober Artist of the Day. Now some Metallica to get you out of that lunchtime blah. 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Z1023.

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20: I'm Craig Flinch from your Weather Authority. Today, breezy and milder with sunshine blending with some clouds. Highs 67 to 72. Tonight, mainly clear, then becoming mostly cloudy late at night with a few showers. 47 to 52. Thursday, partly cloudy, windy at times, and a bit cooler. 65 to 70. From your Weather Authority, I'm meteorologist Craig Flint.
21: You know what? It's all right now. It is. It is. I'm Mike Sheffield. You might get a little freaked out about gas prices and stuff, but you know what? It's all right now. It's going to be all right. Here's Freedy.

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It's Angel of Harlem on Z1023. 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

0: 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Coming up tomorrow morning on the Bob and Tom Show. 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
9: I'm Craig Flinch from your Weather Authority. Today, breezy and milder with sunshine blending with some clouds. Highs 67 to 72. Tonight, mainly clear, then becoming mostly cloudy late at night with a few showers. 47 to 52. Thursday, partly cloudy, windy at times, and a bit cooler. 65 to 70. From your Weather Authority, I'm meteorologist Craig Flinch.
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Pat Benatar, hit me with your best shot here on Z1023 Erie's Classic Rock. I am Jacka. Actually, this doesn't sound too bad. I'm missing part of it. My voice is really stripped. It is this cold. It's the cough that, like, basically, like, went George Foreman on my vocal cords and just beat the hell out of them. The rest of the stuff is kind of clearing up. What's interesting, I've had it for a week now. Every day is something.

0: Black Crowes on Z1023, Erie's Classic Rock. Jacka hanging out with you on this Thursday. Got a double shot of your Rocktober Artist of the Day coming up. And this doesn't surprise me. Big Tech. 1 in 9 of us out here, yo. 1 in 9 of us. Discriminated against by Big Tech. For all you lefties like me, they don't care. They don't care. Big Tech coming down on us.
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You Two and Desire, two in a row from your Rocktober Artist of the Day today here on Z1023. I am Jacka, and I'm a lefty, proud lefty. We think different. We do things different. You righties got it out for us. Nah, I don't think you do. It's whatever. But it's funny when you're a left-hander and you see somebody writing with their left. Like whenever somebody writes on a TV show or a movie, I look to see. But then sometimes I wonder, I was like, oh, what if they're a good actor? I had to write with my right hand for a while, and I broke my left for a while. There's a new iPhone, the Duo. They say it discriminates against lefties. Not against the people who can't afford the $2,000 to spend on the phone. That is ridiculous. That is crazy. It's a breeze to unfold and hold for righties. But they say lefties, it's tough, awkward, cumbersome. They say it might have a left-handed mode? What the hell? 10% of the population, kids, that's us. I didn't realize it was that low. I know it's like 1 in 9. So, yeah, it's something like that. So that's like, yeah. They say some left-handed people say they don't mind holding their phone in their right hand. I'm going to pick mine up. A text. No, you know, if I'm doing it with a onesie with one hand, it is my left. Although I could do it with my right. But my phone is not discriminating against me. It's also the one that folds and save the money. Buy one that works with your hands. Oh. Business idea. Left-handed only phone. Now I'm getting into Ned Flanders territory here with Leftorium. They're pretty universal. I don't understand why. Maybe these lefties don't know what they're doing.

0: She's an American girl. It is Tom Petty here on Z102.3 in the most wonderful time of the year. Gorgeous day out there today. Nice fall day. Yeah, it's just beautiful. You know what would be more beautiful? Instead of the leaves falling onto your yard, what if you had dollar bills falling out there? You could do that. 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Five winners going to take home $1,000 apiece. So if you wanted to, you could do like a Dollar Tree, literally get a tree and tape all the, paper clip or the other clips. You do all the dollars and then shake the tree. Money comes down. Do that for Halloween. 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
17: I'm Craig Flinch from your Weather Authority. Today, breezy and milder with sunshine blending with some clouds. Highs 67 to 72. Tonight, mainly clear, then becoming mostly cloudy late at night with a few showers. 47 to 52. Thursday, partly cloudy, windy at times, and a bit cooler. 65 to 70. From your Weather Authority, I'm meteorologist Craig Flinch.
0: Some old, some new, some borrowed. I don't think we're going to do any blue, but your foreplay at four on the way is your Rocktober Artist of the Day today coming up.

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1: 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It's Casey Kasem's 1980s countdown. Number 7. I can hear him introing this because that's the version I had on tape when I taped it off the radio. 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

0: 22, and I still haven't found what I'm looking for, your Rocktober Artist of the Day and your 4Play at 4 today. On the way for you, we're going to do a little smoking with some purple dudes, and also we're going to, well, if you haven't found, oh my God, that is crazy. If you haven't found what you're looking for, maybe you go to OnlyFans. Wow, that's a lot of money. The state that spends the most, and it is, that is insane. The amount of money. Why are we not all on OnlyFans? You'll ask yourself that question after we find this in bit.
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1023 app was created especially for you. So, yeah, we may be lying, but you can't prove it.

Deep Purple's Smoke on the Water, Z1023. I'm Jacka. I have never paid for it. No, I signed up to see what it was. Not my kind of thing. Maybe it is. Maybe I didn't find the right people. I thought this was kind of interesting. They did a breakdown on OnlyFans spending by state. They say this year, by the time it's done, over five, this is OnlyFans, in the United States, over $5 billion. That is unfathomable. That is crazy. That is unbelievable. California is number one on the list, on pace to spend $675 million on OnlyFans, followed by Texas, New York, Florida, Illinois, Ohio, and Pennsylvania. That's a lot of money. That's a lot of money. That is, I can't even believe I read that number. $5.3 billion on it? Sex sells, but who's buying? It seems like everybody. But they broke it down per capita. Okay. North Dakota spends the most per capita, shelling out $278,000 in change per, that's per person. But they don't have a lot of people, so it's only like $17 million. What are you spending it on? Followed by Nevada, Colorado, West Virginia, Arizona. Per adults. All those over at least 250. You got too much money, yo, and you need a social life.

0: Aerosmith and Deuces Are Wild. Z1023, Erie's Classic Rock, the station that wants to send you to go check out Britt Floyd's Animals 50 World Tour coming to Erie March 23rd. 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When was the last time you listened to Animals? It's amazing. Lights, lasers, all that stuff. If you want tickets before they go on sale, text Floyd, 814-868-1023. 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
3: 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No, it was next to the vodka.
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21: I'm Craig Flinch from your Weather Authority. Tonight, mainly clear, then becoming mostly cloudy late at night with a few showers. 47 to 52. Thursday, partly cloudy, windy at times, and a bit cooler. 65 to 70. From your Weather Authority, I'm meteorologist Craig Flint.
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0: 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And it's time for the 5 o'clock funnies with Jim Jacka.
1: That's right, your 5 o'clock funnies today to kick off your 5 o'clock free ride. Seems early, but it's not. It's 24 days away. Halloween, we are in the fall season. So your 5 o'clock funnies today, Halloween in the upper northeast. How's that?
2: Grew up in the sticks in Maine. Halloween, that was great. Trick-or-treating. Houses are 5 miles apart. It's like running a marathon with a costume on. Every couple of miles is a guy with a cup of water with some M&Ms in it. Keep running, Batman. Keep running. People from Maine will tell you that they're telling you. Have you noticed that? 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I'm telling you. Well, yeah. You're looking at me and everything. I hope you're telling me. Everybody in Maine has a truck, too. We have a truck, or we know someone that has a truck. That's right. Anybody in this room can have a truck down here in 5 minutes if we needed one. I could say, I got to move this microphone stand. Well, I'll go get my brother's truck. They got to tell you what kind of truck their brother had. My brother got a Ford 250 Lariat, half-ton Chevy, with the woofer him house on the side whacker. Oh, I'm telling you.
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Your October Artist of the Day today here on Z1023. Of course, it is U2. We'll get to more of them coming up in just a little bit. It's also your traditional dinner supper hour. What could you have today? It is Inner Beauty Day. I was going to say, we all have inner beauty. Some people are just ugly on the inside, too. It's National LED Light Day, because why not? It's Walk to School Day. You did it. I did it. I loved walking to school, especially in the winter in high school. I was a ways away, about 10, 15-minute walk. It's quiet. It's dark. It's just, that was perfect. Loved it. I loved walking to my kids, picked up and taken every single day. Yeah, it's World Cotton Day. I think everything I'm wearing is cotton, I think. If you are looking for something to eat today, it is National Frappe Day. I've never had that. Looks gross. Too sweet. Hey, here's a regular coffee, and we're just going to dump sugar and, I don't know, no thanks. It's National Kale Day. Remember, kale was real popular for a while. It's, I remember seeing a story recently that said it's really fallen out of favor. Like, there's excess kale because nobody wants to eat that crap. And I celebrated a day early because I had it as a snack last night. You could buy them at the store, already cooked, everything good, bop, bop, bop, eat a million of them. It's National Pumpkin Seed Day. Tis fall, pumpkin seeds rule. And buying them at the store, you ain't got to gut the pumpkin and you ain't got to do all that. They're well-seasoned, low-carb, good energy. And if you want them without the shell, that's a pepita.

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Everybody funny.

Ozzy flying high again. Z1023 on this National Frappe Day. If it's not black coffee, I've never had it. 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None of that. 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Chilled, frothy, iced coffee, sugar, what? 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

Corner, Z1023, the station looking to send you to go check out Britt Floyd's Animals 50s World Tour, March 23rd, coming to Erie. They put on one of the greatest live shows. It's really incredible. 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

Steve Miller Band on Z. I am an old guy. I'm Jacka. Thanks for listening. I'm old because I got excited. I didn't mention this. I got excited because when I came in today, there was a little brown bag on my desk. I was like, oh, cool. Somebody brought me some lunch or maybe something left over from breakfast. Nope. This guy I work with, Joe, his stepbrother runs a garlic farm. And he went to plant garlic. He said last year was 20,000 seeds or cloves or whatever. This year, 2,500. He brought me some garlic. And I say I'm old because I was excited for it.

0: Penguin Pinball Wizard, Z1023. Jack, hanging out with you. And this Wednesday evening, still to come, we'll get Thunderstruck. Hopefully you're not fearing the Reaper. It is the season. It is the spooky season. And we're also going to learn something about something. How we are very, and this shouldn't surprise you. You know, you smell something, you're like, oh, I'm going to buy that. Or you smell something, it influences you. Subconscious. It's got to be subconscious. We're going to get influenced to buy books by smell. When we learn something coming up.
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ACDC's Thunderstruck Z1023. I'm Jack. Every weekday, workday, weeknight in the 6 p.m. hour. You know me. I like to learn a little something, something about something. Get some knowledge nuggets up inside of my brain. When was the last time you were in a bookstore? Or hell, let's say any store. Okay. Like if you go into a shoe store, if you smell leather, are you going to buy more shoes? You go to a grocery store. What's that? Oh, that's rotisserie chicken. I think I'll buy one of those. You know, something like that. Smell influences you. You drive by a gas station, you smell gas, you're like, I don't think I can afford it. And I thought this was a really interesting study. A study showed customers in a bookstore were three and a half times more likely to buy romantic books if the store smelled like chocolate. So you walk in, bookstore smells like chocolate, 3.5 times more likely to look at the romantic books. 6 times more likely to buy them. The last time I was in a bookstore, they usually smell like coffee because most of them have like a coffee thing in there now. Okay. I looked at like anime and comic books and history stuff and some authors that I like that are fiction. I did not buy any. But chocolate will make you look at romantic books? Like, does that arouse you? Chocolate? Don't they say it's an aphrodisiac? Something like that. So that's romantic books. I wondered, like, what other genres. Like, we really need to push these horror books. Like, what smell do you pump into the bookstore? Like, I don't know, the smell of, like, iron for blood or burnt hair?

0: ZZ Top and Legs, Erie's Classic Rock, Z1023. Appreciate you listening so much to me today. I know this is not like optimum, and I could tell I'm wearing headphones. I can't get down there. Like, it's not, it's stripped. It's from the stupid cough, and I felt it just tick up just now from this cold I've had for a week now. I had a lot of texts, 814-868-1023. Not on, hey, you do this to help yourself out. No, it's, hey, thanks for giving it to me. Yes, that's how radio works. I talk into the mic, and then it broadcasts my germs. The head stuff and the nose blowing, like, that's done. Or not done. I don't want to jinx it. It's basically 10% of what it was. But now it's this. It's the cough, man. Holy cow. When it kicks in, and it's like I said earlier, it's like George Foreman or Evander Holyfield just punching the hell out of my vocal cords. Thus, they are strained. And thus, I appreciate you so much for listening. I hope you don't get this. It's dumb, but I know it's running around with everybody.
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0: The best part of the day begins now. It's time to get your rock on with Steve Gorman and April Rose. It's Steve Gorman Rocks. Welcome to the show.
1: All hands on deck. Ramming speed. Valhalla, we are coming.
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0: Aerosmith with Sweet Emotion on Steve Gorman Rocks, as is often the case. Aerosmith in the studio making an album, April. It was the final day of sessions. And the producer, Jack Douglas, said, anybody got any last ideas, last call for a riff or a melody, anything? And Tom Hamilton, the bassist, said, well, I got this kind of cool bass line I've been playing. And he started playing that intro to Sweet Emotion, and the rest of the band jumped on board. Tom Hamilton said he walked outside the studio to smoke a bowl, and when he returned, they'd written the whole song.
1: See, true inspiration right there, Steve. We need to start doing that on this show.
0: What, smoking a bowl? I don't think that's a good idea. It'll just put me to sleep. Z1023.

0: Def Leppard with Love Bites on Steve Gorman Rocks. If you stay around long enough, everything bites eventually. I mean, just aging itself. Now, there's the old line, hey, it beats the alternative. I'm very happy to be 61, but that doesn't mean I don't wake up some days and go, oh, man, I was not expecting this. But I read an article the other day about the 10 commandments of longevity. Basically, if you want to feel better as you age, number one was guard your attention. Be mindful of what you consume, content and information-wise. The word on the street is what you think, you become. I got to do better about that. Honor your sleep. Prioritize quality sleep and healthy sleep habits. Never been a problem in my life until I started doing morning radio. 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Keep your friends on speed dial. 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Z1023.
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12: 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Yeah, Bigfoot. I saw him. He's here in the woods of Michigan. Oh, by the way, it's Gonzo from Saginaw, Michigan.
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0: Red Hot Chili Peppers, Scar Tissue on Steve Gorman Rocks, rolling along on a Wednesday night. Let's go over to London, 1969. Electric Ladyland comes out. Jimi Hendrix is the king of the universe. And on that album, a Bob Dylan cover nobody else had ever even heard yet. Jimmy recorded and released his version before Bob Dylan did. Go figure. Here's All Along the Watchtower.
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Hendrix, All Along the Watchtower on Steve Gorman Rocks. Now, Jimi Hendrix went to London to get a record deal in the fall of 66, but he's a Seattle guy from the city of Seattle, Washington, as were the Wilson sisters, Ann and Nancy. The band Heart got a record deal and started their career north of the border in Canada, but they were a Seattle band. Think about it. Hendrix and Heart, two really significant artists from Seattle, one in the late 60s, one owned the late 70s. Early 90s show up, and suddenly the whole world is focusing on Seattle with Alice in Chains, Soundgarden, Pearl Jam, and Nirvana. But they were products of a scene that had been vibrant and thriving for years and years. It shouldn't have been a surprise that the city that gave us Hendrix, the city that gave us Heart, had a whole lot of other bands right below the surface. Going back to 1976, the first Heart album, Dreamboat Annie. This is the single that first put them on the radio, Crazy on You. Z1023.

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2: Listening on V100 out in Topeka, we have Martin who needs some advice. Now, Martin and his ex-girlfriend broke up 4 months ago, and she won't move out of his apartment. So check this. After they broke up, Martin's girlfriend asked him if she could stay there for a week to figure out her next living situation. Well, the week turned into 4 months, and there's still no signs of her moving out in the future. Steve, what should he do?
3: Whew, Martin, this is problematic to be sure, but I think you have to give her a very firm move-out date. 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Now, she has every right to her broken heart, but she has no right to squat in your apartment if her name isn't on the lease and if she's not paying half the rent. You got to do what you got to do, bud. 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Be firm. 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Literally, clean house.
2: Or, you know, you could do it the easy way and just bring a new girl home one time. 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I guarantee she'll be out of there.
3: Well, bring a girl you don't like because she's going to get her ass kicked. 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
16: I'm Craig Flint from your Weather Authority. Tonight, mainly clear, then becoming mostly cloudy late at night with a few showers. 47 to 52. Thursday, partly cloudy, windy at times, and a bit cooler. 65 to 70. From your Weather Authority, I'm meteorologist Craig Flint.
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Yes, with Owner of a Lonely Heart on Steve Gorman Rocks, a song that took over the charts in 1983, a song that nobody saw coming. Yes, had for all intents and purposes split up as a band. They were dominant in the early and mid-70s. 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